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5: Howdy, do. Fear can cripple a person as surely as injury or disease, attacking will and leaving the victim powerless to act, except in detrimental ways. The man in this story was driven by fear to seek a false ally, a treacherous one, that turned against him and would have destroyed him had not his one true friend come to rescue. And his mind and heart and life were unshackled. Dramatizing true life stories of people set free from chains of darkness, this is Unshackled, produced in Chicago by Pacific Garden Mission. You cannot imagine the desperate condition of many street people who come to Pacific Garden Mission. A lifetime of abuse from others, from circumstance, and from their own bad decisions make their situation seem hopeless. They need food, clothing, shelter. Often need medical and dental care. They need counseling to change their lives. All of these are offered free at the Old Lighthouse. But nothing really changes until they meet the Prince of Peace. He alone offers light that leads them out of darkness. He alone can forgive past. He alone walks with them into the future, never leaving nor forsaking. You can't imagine the difference he makes until you meet him yourself, like the man in this story. Now for broadcast around the earth, here is program number 2458 in the series Unshackled, program that makes you face yourself and think.
6: What are you doing here by yourself, Doug?
7: Think.
6: You mean worrying?
7: Yeah.
6: About?
7: Vietnam.
6: Maybe you won't have to go.
7: Nah, it's inevitable. Since I graduate, they'll grab me.
6: Well, you're probably right. I thought the war would end before you were old enough. It just seems to get bigger.
7: You saw the news tonight. All those guys killed, ambush. Man, I don't want to like that.
6: You're not thinking of going to Canada.
7: No, I believe in serving my country, even if I don't understand why.
6: It's hard, isn't it? So many people against the war.
7: I can't stand it about leaving here.
6: It is peaceful here at the lake, isn't it? Swimming and fishing.
7: I went in and talked with a recruiter today.
6: Why?
7: I wanted to see what my options were.
6: Did my dad know you did?
7: No. The recruiter said it's better to volunteer than wait for your number to come up.
6: You're going to enlist then?
7: I don't yet. It's scary either way, Carol. Waiting or walking in that hell over there.
5: The man in our store was like millions of other Americans who faced the war in Vietnam. He was young and he was scared. His story is not about the Vietnam War, although that affected him. His story is about bigger.

0: more ancient conflict against a far more deadly enemy. This is the true story of Douglas Leete and how he was unshackled.
1: I grew up on Little Long Lake in Barry County, Michigan. Dad cleared the land and built a house himself along with mother's help. I spent a lot of my youth outdoors and learned work ethic from my folks, but I was still not ready for Vietnam. In the end, I enlisted and after basic went riverboat training. When we arrived at Cameron Bay in 1960, we split up for our destinations. I felt like the rookie that I was.
2: Hey, don't let that guy, Doug. It's not as bad as he's. It's bad, but you'll make it.
1: If lucky.
2: Yeah.
1: I feel so stupid. I don't know what to expect.
2: You could expect a lot of tension because you don't know when or where Charlie will strike. There's front line. It's more like a circle all around you.
1: So how do you protect yourself?
2: You don't. It's almost like roulette where numbers picked at random. All you can do is beware and don't take many chances. The shorter your times, the fewer chance you take.
1: Man, what's that?
2: We fire rounds off all night. You'll get used to it.
1: I'll never get used to it.
2: Here, smoke a little pot. That'll help you mellow out.
1: I'd never used drugs until I went to Vietnam, but pot helped me feel accepted with the guys. We often spent two or three transporting artillery or troops down small canals and rivers, and the fear left me. Fear of a boat being sunk by rock attack, being in the wrong place when the tide went out, left high and dry, unable to escape, the VC found us. Fear of the jungle on either side of the boat where snipers lurked. One day my buddy took me to Saigon and introduced me to the way to that fear.
2: You liked heroin, Doug?
1: Yeah, I do. Man, I look great.
2: Takes the edge of being in this place.
1: Oh, I wish I had some yesterday when we were going down the river with that load of AP-4.
2: Yeah, wouldn't have mattered if the Kong had put around one of those bears.
1: Somehow, being blown to smithereens doesn't seem as scary when you're high.
2: Don't mean nothing.
1: I don't ever want to come down where I am.
2: It's the secret, Doug. Stay high all the time. It's cheap enough.
1: I never thought I'd use heroin, but oh, you do what you gotta do to survive. From then on, I used heroin continuously to calm my fears and dull my existence. I began stockpiling to ship home so I'd have a supply when I got back. I shipped two boxes of pot to a guy I knew, but didn't trust anyone with my heroin, so I mailed that to myself. When I arrived back home, I learned the girl had given my pot to a friend named Bill.
3: Say, Kathy was pretty nervous about keeping stuff, Doug, though she asked me to hold on to it.
1: Yeah, she doesn't do drugs. That's why I figured she'd be a good person to mail it. She can smoke it all up.
3: Like I did, huh? Yeah, I took some and about a third already. Well, I'll pay you for what I use.
1: That's okay. I'm just glad you kept it for me.
3: Oh, it's good grass, Doug. Here, have a hit.
1: It's primo.
3: Bet you're glad to be back.
1: You don't know the half of it.
3: Everybody seems to be against that war.
1: Yeah, no. I did my uniform and sent to Oakland. I'm embarrassed by our government's position and America's response to us.
3: Was it real bad?
1: I want to forget about it, Bill. I want to motorcycle travel around country and say hi all the time.
3: Hey, this is great, Doug. Who would believe in a milk truck would make such a hippie wagon?
1: Cool, isn't it? I'm gonna paint it wild, psychedelic colors when it's all finished.
3: Oh, bet your folks won't like that.
1: Yeah, I don't like anything I do these days. That's why I moved out. They hate my music. They said I was making them miserable. And I brought back four big speakers from Japan, and they wouldn't let me turn up the volume.
3: Ah, most parents are like that.
1: Oh, yeah, you should have heard Kathy's day when he found out her brothers and I were getting high. He lectured us for an hour.
3: Yeah? What'd he say?
1: Oh, drugs are evil. They'll destroy your life.
3: That sounds just like her, old man.
1: Or mine. I don't want anything to do with their 9-to-5 life, man. I've seen enough conflict to last me a lifetime. I just want peace. At first, it was fun hanging out with other dopers who hid the establishment. As the months turned into years, the addiction destroyed us from the inside out. We were all trying to fill a void that drugs could fill. In 2 or 3 years, Kathy's brothers both dead in suicide, and I was on the same track. I traveled around the country, going nowhere, selling dope, trying this drug and that drug. I was on a mission of self-destruction and often overdosed.
4: Oh, he's really overdosed. Throw some ice cubes in that water. Hey, Doug, wake up. Oh, man.
5: He's gonna die. We don't get him soon. Oh, we better try CPR again.

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1: Diane, wake up.
2: Huh? Oh, it worked, did.
1: No.
2: What happened?
1: I sat the fumes in the car and I started thinking about my family, how this would really hurt them. Then I started thinking about your boys. I just couldn't go through with it, so turned off the key. We can't do this to them, Diane.
2: What are we gonna do now?
1: I don't know. Just don't know. My life got progressively worse. I lost my car and ended up living with a friend who also did drugs. But it was getting harder and harder to maintain my addiction. One night, inspiration, I walked out to a payphone and called an old friend, asking her to go with me to turn myself in. But first, I asked her for enough money to get high one last time. Going back to my apartment, a robber stuck a gun to my...
3: Don't move. Oh, yeah.
1: Okay, okay.
3: Oh, okay. Try anything, I'm gonna waste.
1: I won't.
3: Now, shut up now. Give me your wallet. Now.
1: Here. I had only $2, and as he fled my wallet, I realized I might have been killed for $2. When I turned myself in, I suffered withdrawal pain that kept me awake all night, 3 days in a row. Finally, I went to the library and found a book with big, bold letters that said, Hooked. That's me, I thought, and began reading. The book was about a man who spent most of his life in prison until he met Jesus. I was well aware that Jesus died on a cross, but I had never had an intimate, personal relationship with him like the author described. I finished the book, got down on my knees and poured out my whole life, Lord. I sobbed and wailed for hours, not caring if the gods heard me or not, and fell asleep at peace. The following days, I began reading the Bible and attending the church services held on days. Pastor, I'd like to join Bible study. My name's Doug Lee.
4: Glad you, Doug. What prompted your decision?
1: I read a book that opened my eyes to Jesus. I never knew you could have a personal relationship with him until I read the book. I've been reading the Bible ever since.
4: God wants everyone to know him like that. But it isn't possible until you're born again, according to what Jesus said. In John chapter 3, verse 3, he said, Verily, verily, I say unto thee, except a man be born again, he cannot see the kingdom of God.
1: Well, maybe that's what happened to me in my cell the other night. I prayed like I never prayed before. I confessed all my sins and asked him to change my life, and felt different ever since.
4: Praise God. Salvation begins with repentance. What part of the Bible are you reading, Doc?
1: Romans. Man, the words jump right off the page at me.
4: Good. It's the book we're seeing in this class. The book of Romans is a clear map of salvation from man's sinfulness to God's grace, poured out through Jesus Christ.
1: I've lived a pretty rough life, but God forgives me, doesn't he?
4: Well, the Bible says in 1 John 1, 9, if we confess our sins, he is faithful and just to forgive us our sins and cleanse us from all unrighteousness. The blood of Christ washes away all our sins when we put our faith in him.
1: I want to change it. I want to quit using drugs, and I hope I can now.
4: God says you can do all things through Christ who strengthens you. But don't be fooled, Doug. Satan will not give up on you. Read the Bible every day. Spend time with the Lord in prayer.
1: I am, Pastor. I listen to good Bible teaching on the radio, too.
4: Good. Let's begin our study with prayer.
1: I spent a year in jail reading the Bible and going to Bible study. I just couldn't seem to get enough of God's Word. When I was released, I couldn't wait to tell my old Bill about Jesus. I went fishing there.
3: Say, that year in jail really changed you, Doug.
1: It's Jesus that changed me, Bill. I can't believe the difference he makes.
3: Yeah.
1: Well, the amazing thing is, God doesn't ask you to change and clean yourself up and then come to him. He accepts you just as you are, and then he begins changing.
3: You talk as he's real.

0: He is. He was always there watching over me. In Nam and all the times I nearly overdosed. Even when I tried to end my life, he was there. And he kept safe until I heard the truth.
1: Well, I can see you found something to believe in.
0: Not something, Bill. Someone. You need to give the Lord a chance, man. He loves you.
1: Well, maybe I will, Doug. I'll sure think about it.
0: Oh, I never felt so much love in my life the night I got down on my knees and poured out my heart to God. You're my friend, Bill. Can't even talk to you the way I talk to him.
1: Say, who do you think Jesus was?
0: Oh, the Son of God. I went to church while I was growing up, but I really knew that he died for my sins on the cross. Man, I was his enemy, and he died for me. You don't know anybody who would go to war and lay down his life for the enemy, do you?
1: No. He do that.
0: He loves us. That's what the Bible says. For God so loved the world, he gave his only begotten Son, that whosoever believeth in him should not perish, but have everlasting life.
1: Well, you're different, right, Doug? Reading the Bible now.
0: Meet Jesus. You can't stay the same, man.
1: You don't use drugs anymore?
0: I have since I got out of jail.
1: Man, all my friends are dopers. I don't know if I can quit.
0: The Bible says you can do things through Christ who strengthens you.
1: Well, it's a lot to think about.
0: I still struggle, Bill. I want you to think it's easy, but I know without a doubt that the most important thing you can do is ask Jesus into your heart. Not long after that, Bill went to church with his girlfriend, and the pastor led him to the Lord. We'd all been the best of friends, but he was my brother in Christ. I'm here to say that God makes salvation simple, but living the Christian life is not always easy. I was foolish and tried drugs again, thinking I could control the craving now that I was reading the Bible. Finally, ashamed, desperate to their hold on me, I went into drug rehab and landing. And there one night, my sister called.
2: Doug, I have some bad news for you. Billy's dead.
0: Billy? What happened?
2: Someone beat him up and he bled to death.
0: Billy's gone? I can't believe it.
2: No, he meant a lot to you.
0: I'm glad he was saved. At least I know I'll see him again someday.
2: I'm sorry to have to bring you such sad news.
0: And you don't know how much time you have? Here I am, waiting my life. And I'm back in rehab again.
2: Don't give up, Doug. God will help you.
0: I won't give up. I'm just disappointed that I gave in.
2: I hope this time you can break drug habit for good.
0: Yeah. Yeah, I'm going to have a long talk with my pastor.
3: God doesn't forsake just because you failed, Doug.
0: I feel terrible, Pastor.
3: You're very hard on yourself. You've defiled your body, which is the dwelling place of the Holy Spirit. You took which is whole lightly esteemed it.
0: I don't want to fail again.
3: Then keep your eyes on Jesus. Let me show you something. This is Galatians chapter 5, verses 16 and 17. This I say then, walk in the Spirit, and ye shall not fulfill the lust of the flesh. For the flesh lusts against the Spirit, and the Spirit against the flesh. And the contrary, the one to the other, so that you cannot do the thing that you would.
0: Do you ever fail the Lord?
3: Oh, of course. Who can live a perfect, sinless life? 1 John chapter 1, verse says, if we say that we have no sin, we deceive ourselves, and the truth is not in us. But the aim is to walk the way that pleases him. You don't go out and deliberate sin. Paul asks a question in Romans chapter 6, verses 1 and 2. What shall we say then? Shall we continue in sin that grace abound? God forbid. How can we, the dead to sin, live any longer therein?
0: Man, that's what I did. I knew it was wrong, but I turned the drug instead of turning to God. How could I do that after I knew him?
3: Doug, some greatest men in the Bible sinned against the Lord, even though they knew him. Moses, David, even Peter denied knowing Christ. But Jesus forgave him and told him to go out and feed sheep.
0: You've helped me a lot, sir.
3: Stay close to Jesus, Doug. Stay in his word. Remember, when you were weak, then he was strong.
0: That was 10 years ago. Psalm 119, verses 92 and 93 had been words that sustained me. Unless thy law had been my delights, I should then have perished in my affliction. I will never forget thy precepts, for with them thou hast quickened me. I married the pastor's daughter, and God gave me two sons. The Lord is trustee in the church and also teach in June church school. Telling someone of the Lord is really counts in life. God loved us enough to die for us.

0: weep that Doug Corey has helped you understand the love God has for you. Don't think he doesn't care for you, or that too far gone for his reach. He offers you his son. Death pays the penalty for your sin, whose resurrection brings you new life. 1 John chapter 5, verses 11 and 12 tell us, this is the right that God hath given to us eternal life, and this life is in his Son. He that hath the Son hath life, and he that hath not the Son of God hath not life. Invite him to your heart life today.
1: 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This program will feature the very words of Billy Sunday, Charles Spurgeon, Dwight L. Moody, and many more, all dramatized and delivered by very own Unshackled actors. 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May God.

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Hey, this is Rick with Sun Flood, and one of our favorite songs is Psalm 91, which reminds us that no matter what goes on in this crazy world, the Lord God Almighty is our protection and our Savior. 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So today, remember that if you are chasing after the Lord, then He will have your back. 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

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Jesus said, "This gospel of the kingdom will be proclaimed throughout the whole world as a testimony to all nations." 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Proverbs 19:17 says, "Whoever is generous to the poor listens to the Lord, and he will repay him for his deed." 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

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And I'll provide comment, read scripture, poems, great quotes from Christians today and earlier times. They're all provided to help you walk with God and His Son, Jesus Christ. I'm Kim Rasmussen. Tonight, I want to start with verses from the Bible. John chapter 3, starting at verse 1. This is the New American Standard Version produced by the Lachman Foundation. It reads, "Now there was a certain man of the Pharisees named Nicodemus, a ruler of the Jews. This man came to Jesus by night and said to him, 'Rabbi, we know that you have come from God as a teacher. For no one can do these signs that you do, unless God is with him.' Jesus answered and said to him, 'Truly, truly, I say to you, unless one is born again, he cannot see the kingdom of God.'" And later in verse 16, Jesus explains what it means to be born again. He says, "For God so loved the world that he gave his only begotten Son, that whoever believes in him should not perish, but have eternal life. For God did not send the Son into the world to judge the world, but that the world should be saved through him. He who believes in him is not judged. He who does not believe has been judged already, because he has not believed in the name of the only begotten Son of God." See here that it's imperative to be born again, to get connected with our Creator. And that's done by believing in Jesus, that He was who He said He was, the Son of God sent to save us from our sin and rebellion. Another word that can be used for believe is entrust. Have you believed in Jesus? Have you entrusted your life to Him for eternity? Has there been a point in your life where you said, "I turn in faith to you, God. I don't understand all of this, but I know I am a sinner, and I know that Jesus came to die for me, that he rose again for me"? If not,

0: Why don't you do it tonight?
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You're listening to program Hymns Favorites on Eternity Ready Radio. I trust you're having a good night tonight. This has been an unprecedented time of evil in our country and in the world, hasn't it? With the civil unrest, the coronavirus, personal and family problems and issues, we're going through a lot. The virus has affected every part of our lives. I know those who have had the coronavirus and survived, thankfully. But maybe someone you know has had and died. If this happened, I'm so sorry. And there are personal issues and problems as well. Marital issues, a wayward child, job loss. As Jesus followers, we have a place to go with whatever we're going through, don't we? The Bible says that our God is a very present help in trouble. I remember Dr. Bob Cook, a pastor and Bible teacher, used to say, "The best way out is always through." I love that. When all this started back in March of 2020, I wrote two lines and want to share them with you. It's a poem called Waiting. At times, our Father's way with us is uncertain and unclear, but we can always trust in Him and know that He is near. Near in all our questioning, near in all doubt, near when fear is all around, burdening our weary heart. Look up as you are waiting for an answer to your prayer. No matter what the circumstance, we are in God's loving care.

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Hello again, friend. You're listening to Eternity Ready Radio, in the program Hymns and Favorites. We play the songs and the artists you love. I'm Kim Rasmus. Here's a thing I picked from the internet on the Parade website. Just some jokes. Humor night. There's a line between a numerator and a denominator. Okay, a fraction of people will this clean joke. What do dentists call their x-rays? Toothpicks. Did you hear about the first restaurant to open on the moon? It had great food, but no atmosphere. What did one ocean say to the other ocean? Nothing. It just waved. Do you want to hear a construction joke? Sorry, I'm still working on it. Did you hear about the fire at the circus? It was intense. What's the difference between a hippo and a Zippo? One is really heavy, the other's a little light. Why should you never trust stairs?

0: They're always up to something.
1: What does a house wear?
0: Address.
1: Why is Peter Pan always flying?
0: Because he never lands.
1: Have you heard a rumor going around about butter?
0: Never mind. I shouldn't spread it.
1: Two windmills are standing on a wind farm. One asks, "What's your favorite kind of music?" The other replies, "I'm a big metal fan. I stayed up all night and tried to figure out where the sun was. Then it dawned on me. I think we better get back to the music, huh? Did I hear a collective yes and amen?"

Hello again, friend. You're listening to Eternity Ready Radio and the program Hymns and Favorites. Play the songs and the artists you love. See Patty, Acapella, and Steve Armandy. I'm Kim Rasmussen. You're with me tonight. The night hours are a time of reflection, aren't they? Unless, of course, you're working. Most people up at this hour are either worried about something, ending a crying baby, up the sick loved one. This time of the day does lend itself to reflection and meditation. David wrote in Psalm 16, I will bless the Lord who has counseled me. Indeed, my mind instructs me in the night. He used the night time to get quiet, reflect on what God did for him, how God counseled him, what he should do in this or that situation in his life. He gained perspective and got God's view of things during the night time. And remember, David didn't have all the resources we have. He just had the first few books of the Old Testament. Imagine what we'd learn if we took the time during these quiet hours to praise the Lord, meditate on His Word, and pray. I think it would change the direction of our lives. Sure, we need to meet the needs of a crying baby or sick loved one. But after we do what we need to do, let's take a few moments to think on our God and what He has done for us.

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0: listening to Hymns and Favorites on Eternity Ready Radio. I'm always blown away at the vastness of God's creation. We look up at the night sky and see the stars, and we know through NASA's study and great technology that there are millions, even trillions of other galaxies out there, even larger than the one we're in, the Milky Way. This shows that our Creator is indeed very creative and very big. Genesis chapter 1 says, He made the stars also. And Isaiah 40:26 says, Lift up your eyes on high and see who has created these stars, the one who leads forth their host by number. He calls them all by name. Friend, God knows the names of all the stars in the Milky Way. He knows the names of every star in every galaxy there is. Now that is awesome. Since that's true, I think He could take care of concerns and problems we have on this little planet called Earth, and that He can handle and help us with the issues and concerns in our lives. Let's be reminded of that tonight.
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Glad you're listening tonight. Trust the music is an encouragement and a challenge to you. In this time of unrest and COVID-19, we as believers need to proclaim the truth to our neighbors and friends. It is what they need, right? They might act like they're all right and that they can handle things, but down, they could be struggling. Remember how you felt you were outside of Christ? It's time for the church to stand up, and it's time for individual Christians to stand up as well. It's time for you to stand up. The gospel is good news, and the world needs to hear it. Your neighbor needs to hear it. You don't have to preach, just share what God means to you and what Jesus did for you. Ask questions, listen, and be a friend. Go to the store for a neighbor or the elderly widow down the street. Offer to take the kids for the afternoon or take a meal over. Connect. Build bridges. Take a class on evangelism. Talk to your pastor about how he shared gospel with people. Don't know how God will use you, but step up. Do something. I remember a story a friend told me. He stepped up to the counter of a fast food restaurant and felt prompted to talk to the young woman taking orders. He said, "Isn't it about time for you to surrender your life to Jesus Christ?" The young girl burst into tears, and both she and my friend began to talk. She was obviously moved, and then they went to a nearby payphone. She called her father, a Christian. Long story short, she had been in rebellion from her Christian parents, and they were very concerned about the way she was going. They were upset and crying out to the Lord for their daughter. This had been going on for a long time. Finally, the parents came to the point of giving her up to the Lord. They did, and a few days later, this happened. You see, they gave her up, and then she gave herself to the Lord. You don't know how God will use you, but He will. Let's speak up and share the gospel.

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0: a fat-brained fell forced fond father, Corko the farthings, flew to foreign fields and frittered his fortune, feasting fabulously with faithless friends. Fleeced by his foes and facing famine, he found himself feed-flinger in a filthy farmyard. Fairly famishing, he fain would have filled his frame with the foraged food from fodder friends. Fui! My father's flies fare far finer, the frazzled fugitive forlornly fumbled, frankly facing facts. Frustrated by failure and filled with foreboding, he fled forthwith to his family. Falling at his father's feet, he forlornly fumbled, "Father, I've flunked and fruitlessly forfeited family favor." The far-sighted father, forestalling further flinching, frantic flagged the flunkies to fetch a fatling from the flock and fix a feast. The fugitive's fault-finding brother frowned on fickle forgiveness of former falderal. But the faithful father figured, "Filial fidelity is fine, but fugitive is found. What forbids fervent festivity? Flags unfurl, let fanfares flare." A father's forgiveness formed the foundation for the former fugitive's future fortitude. That was a tongue twister. Let's get back to music.
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During the most troublesome times in my life, there's only one set of footprints. I don't understand why in times I needed you most. You'd leave me. And the Lord replied, my precious, precious child, I love you. And I would never, never leave you during times of trial and suffering. When I saw one set of footprints in the sand, it was then that I was carrying you.

0: Hello again, friend. You're listening to Eternity Ready Radio and the program Hymns and Favorites. We play the songs and the artists you love. I'm Kim Rasmussen. Glad you're with me. Let me read Psalm 150. Praise the Lord. Praise God in His sanctuary. Praise Him in His mighty expanse. Praise Him for His mighty deeds. Praise Him according to His excellent greatness. Praise Him with trumpet sound. Praise Him with harp and lyre. Praise Him with timbrel and dancing. Praise Him with stringed instruments and pipe. Praise Him with loud cymbals. Praise Him with resounding cymbals. Let everything that has breath praise the Lord. Our call is God's creatures to give Him praise. It helps us focus, helps us get the right perspective, and it makes us realize we are needy and dependent. It helps us think outside ourselves. It's a good way to begin the day, go through the day, and end the day. I remember some years ago that I listed out in my mind things, even the little things that came to mind as I was working, going to store, or whatever I had to do. I thanked Him that I could see, thanked Him for the beauty of the earth around me, thanked Him that I could taste, thanked Him that I could work and pay for an apartment and so forth. Praise gives us perspective. Why don't you begin to do that in your life? As you're going through your day, make a mental list of what you are thankful for, and then thank God for it. Let's acknowledge our great Creator, even for the little things.
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0: You're listening to Hymns and Favorite on Eternity Ready Radio. Let me share an article I read from a beautiful young missionary. What she has to say is profound. 10 years ago, I went through the YES program. I had no idea what a disciple would demand of me. Walter Brueggemann said, "Life with God is demanding all. Not much, but all." I would have said back then that discipleship is learning how to look like Jesus. Since that time, Christ has taken me on a journey that has gone through some deep valleys of chronic physical pain, heartache, loneliness, and doubt, along with sweet rivers of joy, fellowship, and love. I don't think my old answer is necessarily wrong, but it doesn't go deep enough. Today, I see discipleship as asking the questions, what does love look like, and how is love formed in me? Discipleship is a continual invitation from the Lord to follow Him to the refining fire of opposition. He doesn't force it onto us. We must be willing to leave the comfort of familiarity and our false identities to follow Christ. It is by grace alone that we are able to follow Him into the hard places, where He reminds us of our unconditional identity as a son or daughter. Discipleship is outside our cultural paradigms of performance and conditions. We are not striving to achieve a certain mark of holiness. Goal or reward in this process is love itself, Christ Himself. So, do I look like Jesus? I'm not who I was 10 years ago. I hope others can see a resemblance of Christ in me. More importantly, I want to focus on abiding in Christ, because my goal is to know Him and to make Him known. Isn't that it? I love it when He said, discipleship is a continual invitation from the Lord to follow Him into the refining fire of opposition. If you're in fire tonight, so to speak, know that God is there with you. You may not want to be there, but you are. Say to God, be my all in this situation, God. I don't like this. Be with me in this and help me. Please help me. And remember what Isaiah said in Isaiah 66:2. God says, but to this one I will look, to him who is humble and contrite of spirit, and who trembles at my word.
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0: his name's sake. Even though I walk through the valley of the shadow of death, I fear no evil, for thou art with me. Thy rod and thy staff, they comfort me. Thou dost prepare a table before me in the presence of my enemies. Thou hast anointed my head with oil, my cup overflows. Surely goodness and loving kindness will follow me all the days of my life, and I will dwell in the house of the Lord forever. Encouraging and convicting words, aren't they? David here tells us much about our shepherd. He leads and guides, restores our soul when we're weary, and is with us in dark times, with us even in death. Our shepherd even helps us in the midst of our enemies. He sets a table for us and promises that goodness and mercy will follow us and that we'll dwell in his house forever. So we can live in hope because of these truths. I remember a little girl misquoted the first verse, but how she said it is very important. She said, "The Lord is my shepherd. He's all I want." Let's consider the truth of this psalm tonight.
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Hello again, friend. Kim Asmussen here. Listening to program Hymns and Favorites on Trinity Ready Radio. Well, I'm sorry to inform you of something we just got over the news wire. If you like bread, you'll be very sad. Are you down? Okay. The headline reads, Pillsbury Doughboy Dead at 71. The veteran Pillsbury Doughboy died yesterday of a severe yeast infection. He was 71. He was buried in one of the largest funeral ceremonies in recent years. Dozens of celebrities turned out, including Mrs. Butterworth, California Raisins, Hungry Jack, Betty Crocker, and the Hostess Twinkies. The graveside was piled high with flowers as longtime friend Aunt Jemima delivered a eulogy, describing him as a man who never knew how much he was needed.

0: He rose quickly in show business, but in his late life was filled with many turnovers. He was not considered a very smart cook, wasting much of his dough on half-baked schemes. Still, even as a crusty old man, he was a role model for millions. Fresh is survived by his second wife. They have two children and one in the oven. The funeral was held at 4:25 for about 20 minutes. Well, I made it through without laughing. And did you hear that some states are thinking of changing their state motto? Here are a few of them. Alabama, at least we're not Mississippi. Alaska, 11,623 Eskimos can't be wrong. Arkansas, literacy ain't everything. California, a scene on TV. Colorado, if you don't ski, don't bother. Delaware, please call before visiting so we make room. Florida, ask us about our grandkids. And Georgia, we put the fun in fundamentalism. Now more music.
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every day is a gift from God. It's time to focus on the moment and make ourselves available to be used by our Heavenly Father today. Are you ready to get your mind on Jesus and to get Jesus on your mind? It's time to get your mind right. Here is Brother...

introduction and good morning, family of God. Welcome Tuesday. It is Tuesday, and I'm so glad that you are here. Look outside if you can. Look outside if you can, because he did again. He did it again. He gave us the gift another day. We're going to be glad. We're going to rejoice. We're going to celebrate this Tuesday. Thank you, Lord. Well, I'm going to go ahead and do this. I'm going to do it now. Here, I'm going to do it. Hey, right now, I'm going to do it. I'm going to hear this a complete Tuesday. Now, we've done this occasionally on the show. I think we need to do it more often. Ideally, every day should be a complaining day. We struggle with this. Our flesh struggles with this. So we're going to go and make some extra intentional efforts today to not complain at all, at least complain a lot less. But you know why? Complain is not supposed to be. It says in Philippians 2, do all things without grumbling or disputing, that you may be blameless and innocent, children of God, without blemish, in the midst of crooked, twisted generation, among whom you shine as lights in the world. When we complain, we don't shine. We look just like the rest of the world. We sound just like the rest of the world. And complain is not what we're called to do. We're supposed to be thankful. We're supposed to speak life, speak words of encouragement, see things through the eyes of our Heavenly Father, not through our flesh. So I did it. I proclaimed it. Today, your mission is to complain less. Maybe not at all. If you pull that off, great. I struggle with this, y'all. I'm this worse than any of you. But you know what? I think complaining is dangerous. And in our segment, we're going to get into some of the neuroscience and actually what it does to your mind when you complain. And it's not good for your mental health. It's not good for your physical health. And you know what? It allows us to look like the world. And it doesn't allow us or align us with Jesus. It doesn't allow us to look like an imitator of God when we're walking around complaining. You all know those people. You know somebody in your life that you know they're going to complain about once a minute for every minute of conversation that you have with them. And those people are toxic to us. And we need to pray for them, love them. But sometimes we need to limit their access to our life because complaining is dangerous. Let me tell you how dangerous complaining is. God gave the Israelites, the Jewish people, a promise of a promised land. And he sent Moses to deliver them out of slavery, take them on an 11-day trip to the promised land. And they grumbled, and they complained, and they mumbled. They turned that 11-day trip into a 40-year journey. Now, they did a lot of things wrong. They weren't ready for

the promised land, but a lot of the problem was their grumbling and their complaining, because when we grumble and complain, we are not aligned with God's heart. We are not grateful. We're saying to Jehovah Jireh, our provider, what you're given is not good enough. You're doing a good job to me. So is it possible that complaining and grumbling delays the process of God in our life? Oh my goodness, did I just say that out loud? I think it's true. I think it's complaining and grumbling that delays the promise that God has in our life, that slows down our journey. God says, I got this for you here, but your mind ain't right. You're not ready for this. You're not satisfied and grateful for what you already have, for what I've already given you. Well, why would I give more? So today, we're going to do it. We're going to pray God will allow us, through the power of the Holy Spirit, to look at this day differently, because we need to look more like him. I want to sports for just a second. You know I sports from time to time here, but I'll talk about a man by the name of Bijan Robinson. He's a running back for the Atlanta Falcons. About 23, I think, 24 years old. Was drafted by the Falcons in the 2020 draft. He went to, was an All-American at University of Texas. He's a running back. He carries the football, right? An amazing man. You know, if you follow football, you know if a running back rushes for 1,000 yards, that's a big deal. Last year, he rushed for 1,478 yards. That's really good, right? If you're a football fan, you know that if a receiver receives 1,000 yards or catches 1,000 yards worth of passes in a season, that's really good. Last year, not as a receiver and running back, he had 820 receiving yards. So that's not even his job. He almost had 1,000. He's the only player in NFL history to record 1,400 rush yards and 810 receivers in a single season. This kid is a stud. But when he was born in Tucson, Arizona, on January 30th, 2002, he was not breathing. And in a moment of deep faith, God spoke to his grandmother. He said, place two fingers on his forehead. And when she did that, he took his first breath. This terrifying silence to his life was later viewed by his family as a miracle, and his mother often credits his remarkable energy, positive, and heroic spirit to that moment. But now that you know a little bit about him, let me tell you what he said, because this is great. Now, this is a 23, 24-year-old young man. This is not a seasoned Christian. This is not somebody who's been doing this for a long time, and I wish I knew at that what he knows now. Atlanta Falcons running back Bijan Robinson encourages the people who follow him on social media to begin each week and each day by seeking alignment with God. Alignment with God, saying that true alignment does not start with action, but with surrender. He says alignment with does not begin with action, it begins with surrender, Robinson wrote. He said this kind of surrender is not weakness, but courage that says, I choose God's way over mine, no matter the cost. Robinson said, people cannot receive God's direction while still holding tightly to their own control. Full alignment requires full surrender, he said. The NFL star has often spoken openly about his saying, I play for him. I play for God. I do everything in my life for God. His message reminds believers that following God begins with laying down their own plans, trusting God's plans. It's a pretty insightful young man, a blessed young man. We need to hear those words today, because we need to start every week and every day surrender. And God, I trust your plans more than mine. God, I trust you more than mine. I don't know about you, but Rick's way led to divorces, destruction, and almost death. And those were my best plans. Those were the best I could come up with. But God's plan for my life was for redemption and freedom from addiction and peace and love and joy and purpose. So obviously his plans are a little better than mine, right? It all starts with surrender. And you know what that means. It's time for our morning battle cry. If you would say it with me, good morning, my gracious and loving Heavenly Father. I love you today. I love you every day. Lord, I need you today. Lord, I need you every day. Lord, I'm reporting for work. I'm showing up for duty. I'm up for my assignment. Lord, make me an empty vessel that you can pour into today. Do your mighty to build your kingdom. And above all else, let your will be done on this day. For it's in Jesus' mighty name I pray. Amen. Our battle cry is a declaration of surrender. Because until we let go of the steering wheel, until we give control, we will never have

everything that God wants to give us. We will never be far enough in the journey that he wants to take us on if we don't get out of the way and give him control and trust him completely. And something you don't do once. That's what you have to do at least at the beginning of every day. And sometimes by 10 or 11 o'clock, you've grabbed control of your day. You've grabbed control of your life again. And you got to stop. You got to say, God, I'm not charged. You are. You got to take your hands off the wheel and back to him as many times as it takes as you throughout this day. Surrender plus a renewed mind leads to amazing things, leads to alignment with God, leads to peace and harmony and joy, allows you to walk in the Spirit, producing the fruit of the Spirit. So today, everything we do, as he said, I put ball for God. Everything you do today, do it for God. And do it through his will, not your will. Do it his way, not your way. So this morning, as you did the battle cry with, you said, surrender, God. I need you. I need you. I love you. And Lord, I can't do this on my own. It's not about my plans. It's not about my way. It's not about my will. It's about your way. It's about your plans. It's about your will. How about a little Jesus coming this morning on a Tuesday morning? It says, I want you to know how safe and secure you are in my presence. That is a fact, totally independent of your feelings. You are on your way to heaven. Nothing can prevent you from reaching that destination. There you will see me face to face, and your joy will be off the charts by any earthly standards. Even now, you are never separated from me. Though you must see me through the eyes of faith, I will walk with you to the end of time onward into eternity. All your presence is a guaranteed promise that does not necessarily change your feelings. When you forget I am with you, you may experience loneliness or fear. It's through awareness of my presence that my peace places those negative feelings. Practice the discipline of walking consciously with me throughout each and every day. God saying, you're not alone today. You can walk with me. I'll go with you. Jesus is saying, can I go with today? Wherever you go, whether it's work, it's the grocery store, wherever you go today, Jesus says, can I go too? And when we do that, oh, amazing thing happened. But we must remember, all we have is today. Yesterday, that's history. Tomorrow, it's mystery. We can't walk with Jesus yesterday. We can't walk with him tomorrow. But we can walk with him today and have to let go of what happened yesterday. Yes, we should repent for our sins. We learn from our mistakes. The bottom line is you can't relive your past because it's done. It's past. It's over. And you can't live in tomorrow because it's not here yet. We have this day that God has gifted to us to live fully with, aligned with him, doing everything that we do for him, submitting our will to his will, and walking his beautiful plan for this Tuesday. I've come today to encourage you, because I'm on a mission for God, y'all. I've come today to help you get aligned with God's plan for this day. I've come today to help you get in tune with God's purpose for your life. I have come today to help you get your mind right. Ooh, I'm Brother Ricky. We're listening to WCRO Crossroads Radio 2.0. Are you ready? Let's go.

Sam Morrow right here on WCR, the Crossroads Radio 2.0 by your side. I love that one so much. Here I am, just a-wandering by your side. Come on now. That's what he wants you to do today. Just be by his side. Just chill. Just hang out. Be boy today. Go ahead. Hang out with him. Let him buy yours. Before that, new music from Kay Thompson. That's called One at a Time. That's all we can do, y'all. If you've ever walked through addiction or known somebody walk through addiction, the phrase one at a time is kind of simple.

essential to the journey. Because when they tell you, hey, you're an alcoholic, or you're an and you can never drink for the rest of your life, you never use for the rest of your life, that seems impossible. That seems overwhelming. So what they do is they break it down one at a time. Rick, I'm not going to tell you can't drink again for the rest of your life. I don't think about it that I know you can't drink today. And tomorrow, I'll repeat that process. You know what? I think living for Christ, following Jesus is like that in so many ways. Think about it. I got to kill my flesh for the rest of my life. Seems a bit overwhelming. I got to lay down my plans for the rest of my life. Seems almost impossible. But when we break down to a single day and say, hey, I just got to kill my flesh today. I just follow Jesus today. I just got to look like today. And then tomorrow, we'll repeat that process. We started the show with Elevation Rhythm featuring Gracie Binion and Goodbye Yesterday. Ooh, I have decided to follow him today. So glad you are here on a No Complaints Tuesday. That's right, I said it. We try not to complain today because it's important. Let me tell you why. You know that we gather here every morning during the week to get our mind on Jesus and get Jesus on our mind for the renewing of our mind, because we know the Word of God is do not be informed by the things of this world, be transformed by the renewing of your mind. And we've made an analogy of, actually the Bible makes you an analogy too, your mind being a garden, right? And what happens when weeds take over a garden? It kills all the good stuff out. It steals sunlight, steals the water, it takes the nutrients of the soul, and the weeds dominate. The weeds mind are the negative thoughts that get out of control, like weeds. You've heard the old saying, well, growing fast is a weed. That's how the negative thought can grow. And do you know that when we complain, we are allowing negative thoughts to enter our mind? Now, we started the show with a little Bible verse out of Philippians 2 that says, do all things without grumbling or disputing, that you may be blameless, innocent children of God, without blemish, in the midst of our creed and to generation, among whom you shine as lights of the world. We can't shine. We're called to reflect the love of the Father and its light to everyone we come in contact with. And we cannot shine in this dark and broken world if we are negative and complaining. It simply doesn't work. So we have to overcome that. We have to move past that. See, the Bible teaches us to take every thought captive. That's we pulling. And then it's finally, brethren, whatsoever things are true, whatsoever things are honest, whatsoever things are just, whatsoever things are pure, whatsoever things are loved, whatsoever things are good, report. If there be any virtue, if there be any praise, think on these things. So it says, think on what is true. That's the Word of God. What is honest? What is just? What is pure? What is lovely? What is of good report? What is of virtue? It says, if there be any praise. I want you to hang on that for just a minute. If there be any praise. So when we complain and we create that negative mindset, it does us damage. It does damage to our health, and it also damages our physical health. When we complain, it triggers the release of cortisol. Cortisol is a stress hormone. Chronic complaining keeps your body in a low fight or flight mode, which can weaken your immune system and increase long-term health risks. You hear a lot of people talk about that around your midsection. It's caused by cortisol. Cortisol is very bad. It's a stress hormone. So when we complain, we're stressing out our physical body. But what about your mental health? Repeated complaining rewires your brain to make future complaining more likely. Did you hear what I said? Repeated complaining rewires your brain to make future complaining more likely. Over time, you find it easier to be negative than to be positive, regardless of what's happening around you. You're just going to find something wrong with it. Complaining becomes your default mechanism, your default behavior, which changes how the people around you in the world see you. You can't look like Jesus. Complaining is your automatic response to everything if it is your default behavior. Here's the kicker. Complaining damages other areas of your brain as well. Research from Stanford University shows that complaining shrinks the hippocampus. Damage to the hippocampus is scary, especially when you consider that it's one of the primary brain areas destroyed by Alzheimer's. Complaining can do the same damage to your brain that Alzheimer's does, according to study. Wow. The Bible said life and death is in the power of the tongue. Our words matter.

Holidays worship in the one and only Chandler Moore right here on WDRO, the Crossroads Radio 2.0. God, I'm just grateful. Are you grateful today for what God's done for you? Are you grateful for the sacrament of the cross? Are you grateful for his blessings? Are you grateful that he made a way when you didn't want because he's the way maker? You grateful today? Then how about live like it? We have declared today a no-come Tuesday. That means you can't complain about your house. You can't complain about your kids or your grandkids. You can't complain about your boss or your employees. You can't complain about your teacher. You can't complain about work at the grocery store, the people at the restaurant. You can't even complain about Rick or this today. No, because we have declared that there will be no complaints today. Why? Because complaining pulls away from the will of God. It takes

Tomlin and Barrett right on WCRO, the Crossroads Radio 2.0. The good father. Yes, he is. And he is. He's perfect. Absolutely perfect in all of his ways. Before that, the Mighty Desky Truck Band. I can feel you smelling. We just talked about the ironic blessing from Numbers. It literally said that God is smiling down us. Can you feel today? In the midst of the difficulty, the struggle, the loss, the heartbreak, can you feel his smile shining down on you right now in this moment? And we started this music with the band Richland in good mood. God's in good mood because it says smile stays fixed on you because it's Jesus that he sees you through. Isn't that powerful? Isn't that beautiful? Isn't that amazing? It's a no complaint today. Why? Because complaining is toxic. It's bad for our physical health. It's bad for our mental health. It draws us out of alignment with the Father's heart. It creates distance between us and Jesus. And because we were commanded not to complain, not to grumble. You can't look like Jesus today while you're fussing about every little thing that goes wrong. You can't. It's not possible. But I think we become disillusioned because we get sucked into the nonsense of the world. And we forget about our Father. We forget how he sees us and how important that we are to him. I just shared with you an ironic blessing, but I want to tell you now. Zephaniah 3:17. It says, the Lord your God is with you, the mighty warrior who saves. He will take great delight in your in you, and his love will no longer rebuke you, but will rejoice over you singing. The Lord your God

is with you, the mighty warrior who saves. He will take great delight in you. In his love, he will no longer rebuke you, but will rejoice over you with singing. Powerful. How incredible are those words? See, here's crazy. Zephaniah is amazing. 3:17 is this amazing verse that's found in a book that's largely about God's judgment and God's punishment. But in the midst of all of that, we find this verse that talks about his unconditional love, his grace, and his salvation. And in that little verse, there are five truths of God that I will eliminate. Number one, he is present. The Lord your God is in your midst. God is not distant. He is immediately near and calling amongst his people. He is where you are. Whether you recognize, realize, or pay attention, or be grateful for it, he's with his children today, regardless of where they are. Second truth, he is powerful. The mighty one will save. God has the ultimate strength and capacity to rescue you and deliver you from whatever situation you find yourself in today on this day. Here's third truth, and one of my favorites. He delights in you. He will rejoice with gladness. God finds joy and pleasure in you, his creation. Think about that for a minute. The King of Kings, the Lord of Lords, the creator of everything, looks at you and smiles and delights in you because you are his child. And he loves you in ways you can't wrap your mind around. God delights in you. He provides rest. He will quiet you with his love. He offers a peace, stillness that quiets your fears, anxieties, and shame. And so he sings over you. He will rejoice over you with singing. God's affection for you is so intense that he breaks into joyful songs over his children. And we walk around thinking he's mad at us. We've messed up too much. How could he love a sinner like me? He's smiling on you today, and he's delighting in you today, and he's singing for you today. What do we have to complain about? Really? Something didn't go right at work. I'm sorry. Somebody made you mad at school. Oh, I'm sorry. You didn't get the lunch that you wanted today. I so apologize. I cut you off in traffic. Oh my goodness. The creator of everything in the universe today is smiling on you. He's wanting you to look up at him, so he's lit up your chin a little bit. Say, let me look up. Look up, God. Look up. And he sings songs over you because he loves you and delights in you so much. And we walk around grumbling and mumbling and complaining about the things of the world, their inconveniences. Yeah, we have hard times. Yeah, life can be hard. We lose loved ones. We have good hearts. Relationships sometimes fracture and are beyond repair. We have financial difficulty with issues. But above all of those things, you have a Heavenly Father that loves you so much that he promised he'd never leave you. No matter what you did, nothing, absolutely nothing, can separate us from the love of God. He loves you today. He's smiling on you today. He's lighting you today. And he's breaking out in song over you. That's much joy you bring to his heart. Let that sink in a little bit. Walk the remainder of this day with that on your mind. And I bet automatically you'll find love to complain about. I've come today to help you get your mind right. I'm Brother Rick, and you're listening to WCRO, the Crossroads Radio 2.0.

We the Kingdom right here on WCRO, a Crossroads Radio 2.0. Now, that's an alternate version of the song. That song that you heard played on the radio. Well, you did hear, but on the radio station. That's an alternate live studio version featuring Maverick City music and a background vocalist. That one's got a extra juice to it. Yes, today on a Tuesday. You are a child of love. Before that, the one in the Crowder, Glory, Glory, God is Able. And we started the set, We the Kingdom. That was a We the Kingdom for there, with God so loved. God so loved the world that he gave us his only son, that we would no longer be separated from God, and we would have access to eternity in heaven with him. So glad you're here today on Tuesday. We have declared it, because God told me to. It's a no-complaining Tuesday. And actually, it's to carry over Wednesday, Thursday, Friday, and Saturday. Will we be perfect? Will we come in at some point? I'm sure we will. I know I will. But maybe if we can reduce. Maybe if we reduce it 10% today. Maybe 10% today. And maybe another 5 or 10 tomorrow. Maybe we can eventually work our way toward having virtually no complaints in our life. Why is that important? Because complaining hurts your mental health. Complaining hurts your physical. Complaining hurts your witness.

What? Yeah. You can't look like Jesus and walk around complaining. You can't look like Jesus and walk and be ungrateful. Simply doesn't work that way. But for us to be able to stand in the gate, to be a version of Jesus that somebody sees today, we have to have the light. And the Bible says that we can't be the light if we're grumbling and complaining. So to be the light, we've got to eliminate that from our repertoire, from our vocabulary. We can't show them the Jesus complaining about every little thing that went wrong in our day. And when you recognize how much God loves you, the sacrifice that he made for you, and that even when we mess up time and time and time again, he shows up every single day saying, I've got grace, I've got mercy, I love them so much. All I want to do is spend eternity with him in my heaven home. I want that so bad. And I have so much to offer them. If only they can get out of the way, quit fussing and fighting, and accept what I have. We started the show talking about the journey through the desert that the Israelites took to get to the promised land. A journey that should have taken 11 days, took 40 years. Why? Well, there's a lot of reasons, but one of the main reasons is all he did was complain and grumble. It's manna, it's not good enough. You got to give something else. Why is it taking so long? I'm hot, I'm tired, I'm thirsty. Where's the water? We'd have been better off slaves in Egypt and died there. At least we would have had a proper grave. All they did was complain because of the promise was delayed. The same thing can and will happen in your life and mine. When we constantly fuss and complain, the promise will be delayed. And God's sitting up there, but I love them so much and I want to have this. But for some reason, they won't accept it. They won't take the journey. They're too hung up in their flesh. They're too hung up on what's not going their way to see what it is that I have for them. Today, if only for today, because today's all we got. Can we realize the negative impact and the negative consequences of our complaining about every little thing and realize how much our Heavenly Father loves us? I've come today to help you get your mind right. I'm Brother Rick, and you're listening to WCRO, the Crossroads Radio 2.0.

Andrew, up right here on WCR, the Crossroads Radio. To know for the love of God, for his amazing love. Wow. Before that, Peter Burton, Matthew West, where would I be? I don't even think about it. I know where I'd be. Wouldn't be pretty. I'm here today to tell you that. And we start a set of music with Micah Tyler. I don't know how he does it, but he does it perfectly. He loves me perfectly in every possible way. But powerful show to thank you, Lord, the gift of this Tuesday show. But we are not quite finished yet. There's a little bit of unfinished business I think we need to take care of before we exit the airwaves. And I bet you could probably figure out what it is if you think about it real hard. Go ahead and think for a minute. What is it? What do we have to do before we get out of here today? Oh, yeah, that's right. I hear you hollering out there from everywhere, listening all across the globe. I hear you hollering. Got a little worship on. It's time to walk out with a little worship. So let's do that right here, right now on WCR, the Crossroads Radio 2.0.

0: bless you. Thank you for being here. I cannot do this without you. We are virtual church. We are virtual family. Speaking of family, a dear member of our family just recently lost a dear member of her family. So today, we're thinking about one of our listeners and supporters, Miss Dana in Kentucky. And she recently lost a family member they loved dearly. Dana's gone to be with the Lord. But left behind her husband, Matt, and her daughter, Miranda. Now, Matt and Miranda are struggling today, and Tanya is too, because they're missing their love. They're missing Dana. But the good news is, Dana's not struggling anymore. She's rejoicing with Jesus in heaven today. And you'll see her one day when you get there as well. So we're sending out prayers and asking our entire radio family to lift up Tanya and Matt and Miranda in prayers to give them a peace that goes beyond all understanding as they walk through grief. Also, realize and recognize that their love is finally home. Now, just because we're wrapping up this show doesn't mean that you got to go anywhere. No, you can hang with us all day long here on Crossroads Radio 2.0. Let us be the soundtrack for your Tuesday journey with Jesus. Coming up today at noon, it's the Lunch with Drew. He's got songs, scripture, and stories. So while you feed your body, feed your spirit with the Word of God, exclusively today at noon, the Box Lunch Drew, right here on the Crossroads Radio 2.0. Now me, I'll be back in the morning, Wednesday morning, bright and early 7 a.m. Central Standard Time, if you get your mind right. But until then, please remember that God has a plan for your life, but he has a very specific plan for this day. You might be the only version of Jesus somebody sees today. And that's a great big deal. So don't just tell them about Jesus. Show them Jesus. Go out into the today and encourage somebody. Lift somebody up. Be a light in a dark place. Love big. Love first and boldly walk in what the Lord has for you on this Tuesday. As we at High Community Church, I love you. But
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2: I'll raise a hallelujah in the presence of my enemies.

The Slower I Go, Joseph O'Brien, and Switchfoot. Last week, Phil Wickham was on top of the Christmas Weekly AC chart for the fifth week with Homesick for Heaven. Can he stay on top for the sixth week? There's only one to find out. Keep on listening. Starting off today's show is a debut single from Silent Disciples. It has a country feel to it, and the song came from a very real season of life. The words are powerful, and I'm sure someone listening has been through a similar situation. According to lead singer Greg Rentschler, the meaning of the song is, quote, "We all have struggles and dark chapters to our lives. A little faith and forgiveness will get you through them to find happiness on the other side," end quote. It's Sunset Disciples with faith and forgiveness on Christian Music Light.

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0: First is Expat Beach with brand new music from Kay Thompson. That's Day at a Time. Before Kay, we heard the current single from Michael Sweet of Stripper with Lord, which adds a Christian Weekly Rock Chart number 23. I'm Brian David. More great music next. Right now, this is Moving Moments on Christian Music Spotlight.
1: The case of the Sing Sock. I'm Andy Tang with Moving Moments. It happened all the time in my laundry room. Put in a bunch of socks with clothes, somehow, somewhere, between the washer and the dryer, one sock disappears. Life can feel like that too. Things don't turn out the way we expected. Plans change, pieces seem to go missing. Something feels incomplete. But the Bible reminds us in Philippians 1:6 that the God who began good work in us promises to finish it, and we can trust what His Word says. That means even when life feels confusing, God's still working behind the scenes. So today, remember this. He sees the whole picture, even when we only see the missing sock. 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I'm Cindy Tang with Moving Moments. Now it's your time to make a move.
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first year expired launch for 1980, Fast Imperial with I'm Forgiven from their 26th studio album, One More Song for You. 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I played that song because in segment one, we heard Faith and Forgiveness, and Be Given goes together by the topic. 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

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It's Switchfoot with Absolution. Have a great week and

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2: 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He forgives all my sins, and he heals all my diseases." 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

Here's the beautiful thing. Last morning of passion, second skin. You can call his name right now and be saved. You can call his name right now, be delivered. You call his name right now, and rescue from the pit. You can set your feet on a rock, put a noose in your mouth right now. You can call his name. That's all you gotta do. It's not too late. It's too late. So if you wanna do that right now, then do it. Do it. Call out to him. Jesus, save me. Save me. Wash me white as snow. Rescue me from my sin. As far as the east is from the west. Save my life. Right here. Right now. On this morning. Do you want it? Does anybody in the room want it today? So it's just you and Jesus. Look at him. Look at him. Speak to him. Say, Jesus, King of Kings, Lord of all, Savior, Messiah, save me today. Rescue my life today. I want to be alive forever. I want to be with you forever, for eternity. I want to live for your glory right now, in this lifetime, on earth. I'm here. Jesus, save me for myself. Amen. And now sing the truth.

0: Yes, 100%.
1: Trust can be very hard at times, but she's direct.
0: Yes.
1: And I've gotten, like, I respect that way more.
0: Yeah.
1: I don't like people to talk behind your back. Like, be a man, woman, and say it to my face.
0: Right.
1: That's okay. That's how you feel. Great. I'll either respect you for it or I like you for it, but it is what it is.
0: No, and I'm the same. My friends that have been around, they're like, man, you're so brutal. I'm like, because I care.
1: Yes.
0: And I don't feel like I should have to hide anything. We disagree. That's fine.
1: The Bible says it's safe.
0: Yes.
1: And that truth is, and that's not just the truth. Jesus, it's all truths are free. Because that's the thing. People care to tell you the truth.
0: That thing. So, yeah, I was home last night. I've been for a lot of time. This she goes, I don't want to bother you with stuff. But I was like, she's like, I understand. And I was like, yeah. It's like, yeah, me and him don't see eye to eye on everything. She goes, well, no one's. I was like, that's actually a thing. I was like, I relish that. Right? Because that's just, that's how you build things properly. You get all the sides and be like, okay. Like,
1: you have to, right? Because you never be right about everything.
0: Right. That's what I said. And at the end of the day, whatever he wants to do, we do. I love the fact that I'm comfortable enough to say, look at it. You know what I mean? I love.
1: Yeah,
0: you
1: should be.
0: Well, you can't do that in a lot of companies.
1: But yes.
0: Because it's such a political thing in the ego. Correct. You just don't have
1: you
0: that.
1: You just follow the role.
0: Right.
1: No. You come up with an idea sometime that's like, whoa.
0: Yeah. And then I'm going to put a lot of me like, that just doesn't make sense.
1: Because the thing is, when you're business, you're on a business, right?
0: Yes.
1: So you have tried things and
0: yes.
1: they failed.
0: Yes.
1: I've tried things that have failed.
0: Right.
1: You know not to do it.
0: Exactly.
1: And so you learn that.
0: Yes. And that's the key. And I think that's what makes you so successful though, is because you're not doing the same mistake over and over. You make the mistake. Because I'm going to make mistakes.
1: Yeah, we all make mistakes.
0: And but the thing is like, okay, that was now.
1: Oh, ask me.
0: Success is built off mistakes.
1: So I remember more mistakes than I do successes.
0: There you go.
1: I mean, success is when I just see what I do now.
0: Right.
1: That's a success. You have wins every day.
0: Yes.
1: And losses here and there.
0: Yes.
1: I try to minimize losses.
0: Right. And learn from
1: them. And learn from them.
0: Right. 100%.
1: Like we were talking the other day. I was like, there's things I've done and I know don't work.
0: Yeah.
1: It doesn't matter if it's wearing drain, it's construction,
0: whatever it is, right.
1: It don't work. And that's actually it's on the list, which I was not going to talk about today. I'll talk about it for a second. It irritates me the most with colleges ever, or even high school. Because I had these conversations with Alicia, with Lydia, and even with Zeta.
0: I think I love you going with that.
1: Is you have college professors, teachers that teach business that have never owned a business.
0: Yes.
1: And you have absolutely no credibility to teach business if you've never done business before.
0: Amen on that 100%. I'm with you
1: and
0: on
1: you
0: that.
1: You can argue along. I read the textbooks. I learned. So I don't care what you've learned.
0: Yeah, until you applied in real life.
1: Yes. Until you've actually done it. So that's when you had said at one point, you're like, you know, I talked to a business consultant. And I said to you.
0: Did they own businesses?
1: Yep. Because if they say no, then you as well hang up.
0: No, I'm with you.
1: And I'm 100%. Like, because if you haven't done it, you know what you're talking about.
0: It's the same thing with me when someone tells me to have a financial advisor.
1: Yeah.
0: Okay. Is your financial advisor super rich? Because
1: exactly.
0: If not, why are you taking advice from people?
1: If he's driving a beat up car that he's praying to God, thankful that the inspection laws anymore, he didn't take his financial advice.
0: Exactly. Well, I'm not. No, you're right. You are 100% on. Like a professor who's never lived. Like, I don't care what you studied.
1: Yeah, I don't care.
0: Like, have you ever applied it in real life and gone through the struggles of doing it?
1: Say you're the number one heart surgeon in the world and never done heart surgery before. Guess what?
0: Yeah, you're not doing
1: nothing.
0: You're not doing mine.
1: You say you're the number one racer in the world.
0: Right.
1: Race on all your. Never been in a real race car.
0: Right.
1: It don't mean nothing.
0: Right.
1: It's you have to do it.
0: Yes.
1: Now, if you tell me, I ran a business for 20 years and now I'm at your.
0: I respect
1: that. I have no problem. That. You can tell me you ran a business and it failed. As long as you teach your students something different. Yep. You did?
0: Yes.
1: A success.
0: Right, if you're teaching why you failed.
1: But if you just got out of college, now you're teaching business.
0: Yes.
1: You have absolutely no clue.
0: Yeah, because me, a business degree is. Yeah, I'm with you. I take advice from somebody who's owned business for 20 years over somebody who's studied.
1: And the only exception I'll give you is if you worked at McDonald's and you started as a fry cook and you worked your way up to the manager of the whole company.
0: Yeah, that's smart.
1: That's knowing how to run a business.
0: Yes, that's 100%.
1: But other than that.
0: Right.
1: And I don't care if it's McDonald's because running a business is running a business.
0: But it's the advice I give my kids, actually. Like, if you want to own a restaurant, a business school, work at McDonald's at the bottom, learn systems way up to the top, and now go and save your money because I won't charge you rent if you're doing what you're supposed to. Like, if you're spending money, then you need to pay me rent. But if you're saving all your money 5 years to buy your own restaurant and I see it in the bank account, I won't charge you.
1: Right.

0: you're going to be better prepared by your visit than going to 4-year visit school and trying to buy a restaurant and then all the little things, the things they teach you, day-to-day news. And
1: I know a person that owns a restaurant, doesn't want to be there all the time, and you should never have a restaurant business. I don't want you doing that.
0: Yeah, because
1: it owns you. If you want a restaurant, it owns you, so you know.
0: Yes.
1: And if you want successful...
0: Yeah, same thing with small convenience stores.
1: Yes.
0: It's 100-hour weeks.
1: Yes.
0: Unless you can find the right people.
1: Correct.
0: But, and again, you need to be skilled enough to...
1: Yes.
0: No, because if you're at that level, you probably don't know the people to run anyways. Right? Like,
1: exactly.
0: Yeah, so...
1: No, like, it drives me nuts. It's like, and that's the thing, so...
0: Experience. You're speaking from experience.
1: Yes.
0: Yes.
1: And you can say, well, there's a lot of people more experienced. You sure is, absolutely.
0: Right.
1: Congratulations to them.
0: Right.
1: But by scale, my company is just successful.
0: Right.
1: There's might be like $1 million companies with 1,000 employees, but scale it, and I'm probably more successful.
0: I'm with you. I agree.
1: Did I go to college?
0: No.
1: Nope. Do I have a degree, diploma? I do have a diploma from I graduated from high school.
0: Nah.
1: I graduated towards the very bottom of my class, and I can see I'm more successful than the top 3% of my three. I bet top three, and I bet I'm by number one, honestly.
0: Right.
1: I would.
0: Yeah.
1: I'm pretty sure.
0: Yeah.
1: I haven't been in close contact with all of them, but I'm pretty sure I would now be the most successful person in the class.
0: Makes sense to me.
1: Isn't that amazing?
0: Yeah.
1: To go from the bottom top. Right. And I'm talking like 65% I think I graduated with. I guarantee you I was sitting below.
0: Right.
1: I guarantee it. I scraped by school.
0: Yeah.
1: I was horrible. In, you know, the class they forced me to take, IDs, I just passed. The class I liked, that C, B, A, depend. Like, I liked automotive. Architecture was in that one time by accident. My dad like, try it. I did. I loved it. I was like, great. Like, just how it was.
0: Right.
1: But how did I get to us? I work really hard.
0: That's the, I'm smart.
1: And it doesn't show off.
0: Right.
1: I don't, you know, when I'm on vacation.
0: You're not on vacation.
1: My brain is not vacation.
0: You don't stop ringing.
1: No. I get phone calls. I get all these things. Like,
0: yes.
1: When I'm Dominican, when I irritates me, I was like, sorry to interrupt vacation. I'm like, dude, this isn't vacation.
0: Right.
1: Like, I work harder than the minute you here.
0: I mean, almost coming back, you would think you need a breather between, but you were just gone. We were on the road all day yesterday looking at jobs, talking to like the whole thing. Mm-hmm. We got a bunch of stuff to do today and leaving tonight. Right? Like,
1: I got 2:30 in the Monday morning at the airport.
0: Yeah.
1: I have to get 2:30 in the morning to hit the airport Thursday.
0: Yeah, you can't teach that work. Like,
1: no.
0: Like that. And then you're going out. Yeah.
1: This is the classic success.
0: It is.
1: And you can have two.
0: Yeah, sure.
1: But you have to put it all on the line for it.
0: Yeah, you do.
1: That's what it is.
0: Yeah.
1: Now for me, you know what? I put it all on the line, do this, and I get it all God. Everything I have is because of God.
0: Yes.
1: And I'm very, very thankful for that.
0: You are.
1: But if I didn't bust my butt, God wasn't going to give me none of this.
0: Right. You got to meet him there.
1: You have to meet him.
0: Yes. That's.
1: You have to start walking forward for him to say, okay.
0: Yeah. There's a verse. You meet me halfway.
1: Yeah.
0: Yeah.
1: You take one step, take even more than that.
0: Yes, but you got to take that.
1: But if you think you're going to stand there and it's all just going to fall in your lap, your fantasy world will never happen.
0: Yeah, you're going to build a business and you think you're working 9 to 5.
1: You know.
0: You've already lost.
1: I'm 20 years in and I work more now than I ever did.
0: I like a Gary quote. He says, if you look forward to the weekend, bro, when you poop,
1: now I've got to change. Now I have to edit that.
0: What time? What did Mark just like? Yeah. I sorry, Tim. That's twice I've done that.
1: 3 times.
0: Oh, 3?
1: Yeah. I mean, 3 times in like 68 shows, probably not too bad. But
0: yeah, it's still not.
1: It's learning. The only word used.
0: I try.
1: That's good.
0: Yeah. But
1: it's not a huge deal.
0: But
1: I don't actually have to edit for the YouTube and Facebook.
0: Maybe, yeah.
1: You have to.
0: Yeah.
1: Yes. My plan forward is soon. And I don't know. I'm going to start this new vision. I change everything. But I mean, I'm still going to do my mission trips in a while.
0: Yes.
1: But I might still more in it than I want to be. That's not.
0: Hey, well, I appreciate that. I do, because until you really, well, once again, you won't have to so much, but.
1: Until we start the next thing.
0: Right.
1: I just, when I focus on work.
0: Oh, I see it. Happens. Yes, I see that.
1: If focus isn't on work and anywhere and everywhere else.
0: Right.
1: Work struggles. But you know why that is? Because God gave me this. God said, okay, when you're in, I'm in it.
0: Right.
1: If you're not in it, I'm not in it.
0: Right.
1: That's like, it's tough.
0: Yes.
1: Because I'm nailed to it. The change and the things that we can do with it.
0: Yeah.
1: Like, I don't need to increase my business nor start a new company to live my life better.
0: Right.
1: I could continue at the rate I'm at right now, doing dream business, and live this life and well, right?
0: Yeah, absolutely.
1: But the Bible says that you should provide generational wealth for your kids.
0: And
1: your kids and your grandkids.
0: Yes.
1: Well, that this will require.
0: Right.
1: And I also want to do more for God's people. I want to do missions. I want

0: do our missions.
1: Right.
0: And in order to do that, this is where it's at. So.
1: No, and the perspective you have is amazing. That's why I think I'm blowing out of the water. Because most people would be like, hey, I'm paying a lot of money to figure this out. Like, you're there step by step, which I think is amazing because, for one, a team go much further than an individual anyways.
0: Right.
1: And the other part of that is you know everything that's going on, which I love that because it's full transparency all the time. Like, so I do appreciate you for that, just so you know. Like, yesterday being there, that whole thing, if land, yeah, crazy. Almost, yeah.
0: Let's hook this up. Let's some amazing things in.
1: I can't even believe the number of all this stuff panned out. You know how to make money, friend, because holy moly.
0: I said, you know, like, what are you good at? Good at making money.
1: Right.
0: I mean, I guess I could break down more. I just don't think about it.
1: Right.
0: But, well, how do you get money? Because I don't stop thinking about what the job is and how to do it and what to do. And, like, tell you right now, you find a company out there with this owner that's been in 20 years.
1: Right.
0: That still gets in the hole with a shovel, still, you know, going to places that are nasty that no one else wants to do.
1: Yeah, yeah, all the things.
0: There's nothing that I my guys do that either haven't done or
1: right,
0: wouldn't.
1: Right.
0: This is what it is.
1: And that's why you are where you are.
0: You know, I don't drive around in a Porsche in a business suit.
1: Right.
0: You know, not going to get my fingernails dirty or anything. Like, that's not me, and it'll never be me.
1: Right.
0: I mean, I'll probably never even get a Porsche because, you know, I did see one in Montana that was, like, red with black with a tall fin on the back. That was pretty sick, too.
1: Yeah. Maybe in a couple of years when things are really rolling, just should go down and buy and rent the Ferraris.
0: Yeah.
1: And the Lamborghini. Just to see.
0: I don't know.
1: On a track.
0: Okay. On a track.
1: It's on a track.
0: Oh, okay.
1: Yeah, you can take, there's like 25, 30 laps and Tara almost for my birthday.
0: Really?
1: The whole package go down. You pick the supercar.
0: Is it insured?
1: It is. The whole thing.
0: So I reckon I walk
1: away. You walk away, cost you a dime.
0: Like in the minute, I buy the extra insurance because they still have to come back with a lease report and I'm walk away.
1: Same.
0: That's great.
1: Yeah, right. You can push the car to limits. You can't.
0: Right.
1: Yeah. I mean,
0: you got a hold on this.
1: Yeah, I'm just saying. It's fun.
0: That would be a lot of fun. Yes. I can't have a car that does that on this because
1: I'm with you.
0: Birth, you know.
1: Yeah,
0: you
1: yeah, know. Yeah.
0: That's why I race cars. Because
1: yeah, it's not right. Yeah, yeah, yeah.
0: And mine's not even in that, dude. I love racing.
1: I know.
0: A car out there. Like, first race is last week. I was in Montana. Next race is this past Saturday. Guess what? I'm in the Dominican.
1: Okay. Well, when you're ready to race one time, let me know. I'll be a spotter.
0: Here you go. Cool. I'm supposed to race in June. So
1: okay. Nice.
0: The plan's still to race, but like I said, I struggle with focus. So
1: yeah,
0: when my head goes different places.
1: Well, the good. Yes. I'm the same one. It's hard for me to do things at the same time and be 100% committed.
0: Right. I can do. Trust me, I got a million things going on when I'm on my business
1: right,
0: at the same time.
1: Right.
0: But when I'm business and or racing or whatever, fishing, whatever it is.
1: It is. I'm with you.
0: It's a struggle.
1: Yeah.
0: Because I need to stay focused.
1: Yes.
0: What's important.
1: Yep.
0: I may have talked about this. I was like, well, the Dominican thing. I struggle. When I go to Dominican,
1: right.
0: I'm in it. When I see the people that I'm feeding,
1: yeah,
0: when it's hard. It's hard to leave.
1: Right.
0: It's hard not to everything you possibly can and have in that moment because the need is huge.
1: Yes.
0: It's hard. And so when I tell it, like, it's hard. And I actually had talked to Pastor Sam because I'm like, how do I do this, dude? Because this is like, I didn't say dude, but
1: right.
0: How do I do this? Because, you know, I go there and I come back and I can't get my mind back from there to here.
1: Right.
0: It takes like weeks. And then my folks in here, like, he needs my family, my business. And right. He's like, no, it's hard, dude. He didn't say again, but he said it's hard because it's kind of like a soldier that goes off to war and then comes back.
1: Yeah, I could.
0: It's a thing, you know, and it's just processing. He's got to be here in the moment. And I talk to my wife about, like, hey, these are ways to help me.
1: Right.
0: Get my mind back clear.
1: Right.
0: Do I need help with it? Because it's difficult. But then she's like, you focus on your business because the better your business, the more you can do there.
1: Right.
0: And I'm like, very true.
1: Right. Very but switching that switch.
0: It's very, very hard, dude.
1: Very hard.
0: I love it. I'm blessed to even do it.
1: Right.
0: And to think that, I mean, just to think 6 months ago.
1: Right.
0: I've not done this, knew nothing, knew one, none of it.
1: Right.
0: And be able to do it.
1: Yeah, look what you're doing.
0: That's
1: amazing.
0: Insane.
1: It is.
0: Ever in my life, like before this, I never do anything like this.
1: Right,
0: like,
1: level, yeah.
0: I always help people and I like telling people stuff, but nothing like this.
1: Yeah, I mean.
0: It's just like, I'm telling that's God.
1: It is, definitely, yeah.
0: That's just amazing. Like, yeah, so very excited. Hoping I get this roof done, have it all messed up. It's just weird. It's a metal corrugated roof.
1: Right.
0: Thing. But over their house part, it goes concrete. I've never seen anything like it. I ChatGPT it. Basically said cut the metal off and try to shake it out, you know,
1: right.
0: Shimmy it out, and if you can't, they just apply the metal under it. So
1: yeah, that is so strange. Like, what would prevent you from going over the top of it? Just out of curiosity,

0: like thick.
1: Okay.
0: It's like 6 inches on top of it. It's weird.
1: Okay.
0: So it's the side of the roof. So a lot of the roof's fat and concrete, which the old one was. A lot easier. You know, we need a roof at that. But then, so it's got the slope, you know, the store, and then you have the slope of where they're off it.
1: Right.
0: Kind of like a lean-to off the side of a building.
1: Okay.
0: But it's up to the wall of the concrete. And then so there's concrete over it to create leaking, right?
1: Right.
0: And so when I saw it, I'm like, I've never seen it like it.
1: So you're going to have to fill it in with concrete to seal it? Or
0: it depends.
1: Or up under enough where...
0: I think it's up enough that you won't have to. But,
1: okay.
0: But it has to come out.
1: Right. Yeah. That's going to...
0: Which is kind of the thing we're concerned about. So the good news is I have two brand new zip tape down. It's still like probably a 3/4. And you can make a roof out of zip tape.
1: You sure can. This stuff's edible.
0: Spots down had like 6-inch gaps in it.
1: Yeah.
0: I can only run so far because I can't step on a roof because I'll be downstairs and I won't.
1: Yeah.
0: There's places there. I mean, zip tape is my stuff. And it's hot there. Yes. It makes it actually even better. Because when it's hot, zip tape like sticks.
1: Really sticks. Yeah.
0: Really, really good. So that was kind of sweet. So,
1: It's kind of extra parole.
0: Yeah, it is, but.
1: I only know that my boss is Chris because like, these guys didn't zip tape to build a whole roof.
0: It's funny because zip tape's not even made for it.
1: No.
0: It's made for the zip panels.
1: Yes.
0: And that they seal the panels with.
1: Right. But it's so good.
0: But it's so good. It works, you know.
1: Yeah, it's amazing product.
0: It is. It's. Yeah.
1: Yeah.
0: Good stuff. One thing I want to mention, I meant to mention it last show, but. We went off, which I always like list. I think the more times I come here prepared, the less we get to. Good.
1: Right.
0: It's usually a better show.
1: Yes.
0: But so this past Monday, I think it was, some tragedies out of Maine. I mean, game warden pilot Joshua Tibbetts had passed away in a plane crash.
1: Yeah, sad.
0: 18-year vet.
1: Wow.
0: So for his family and the officers that he served with, and, you know, thank you for service.
1: Yeah.
0: Saw that, and that's a hit home, right? That's close.
1: Right.
0: You know, Maine's close place. We love our game wardens. You know, the original. It's lost out in Maine.
1: Did, yeah.
0: It came to New Hampshire, and I don't know anyone. Well, some hunters don't hunt by the rules, don't like game wardens, but just any of us hunt or just around here, we love game wardens.
1: Yeah, well, they do an awful lot for us, and they're very underpaid.
0: Oh,
1: like,
0: yeah. They actually have the most, authority at the state level of any officer because they have the same powers and authorities as state police.
1: Yes.
0: And they love all the know the game side
1: stuff,
0: of things.
1: Yes.
0: They know that stuff. I didn't know this until. Until it happened. No, it didn't happen to Emilio. Emilio got talked to about it or something because he was underage, I think. But I didn't know that a regular police officer can do a fine for not fishing license.
1: I did not know that either.
0: Apparently, can.
1: Really?
0: Yeah, I didn't know that. And
1: I know anyone can ask you for a license. Like, you could walk up to me and see me fishing. Hey, let me see your license. And I have to show you.
0: No,
1: you just sign that when you sign your license.
0: I won't on the story of that.
1: Okay.
0: Something on the property asking for a license. But it's a whole other thing to get into right now. But yeah. I guess so. They can.
1: Yeah, interesting.
0: And I think the reason they don't is because they don't know the laws as well.
1: Right.
0: They know criminal stuff.
1: Right.
0: Obviously, that's why we have game wardens.
1: Right.
0: And you have state police, police officer. I didn't know that. I guess that's sad. But so sad news. All right, I want to update this. I want to do this last show.
1: Okay.
0: Now voting's only a couple days left. So my daughter, Alina, made it to the next round.
1: Nice.
0: So when we're in Montana, I said to Andrea, I was like, you know, maybe we should just not keep putting money in this.
1: Right.
0: And we should just tell, here, Alina, we'll give you $5,000. You can go to the Dominican and do what you want to do, which is clothes and, you know, toys.
1: Aww.
0: Kids. Because at this point, like $2,000 probably.
1: Right.
0: You know, pushing her to each level.
1: Right.
0: But she's at hard level now. She's in place right now.
1: Right.
0: Because this is the worst of all those
1: rounds. All the rounds, right.
0: So and there's this round, I think there's only one round after this. But so she's in ninth. Well, you know, you can spend some money like until double vote day.
1: Right.
0: That'd be stupid.
1: Right.
0: Why? 5 votes when you can get double votes for the same money.
1: Right.
0: So, but if you would be so amazing, I don't care everyone that's voted for, but
1: yeah.
0: So junior, so just jr-injure.org and Adelina B. If you vote for it, it's free votes. So
1: yeah, I want
0: to do it. You don't have to spend money. That's amazing. Great.
1: Right. But even like what, $25 on double day, you're getting
0: you get 50 votes.
1: Yeah. So yeah.
0: Day just before we're sitting at dinner, Andrew had our alarm. Andrew can't vote because it's against the rule. Can vote and she just can't vote.
1: Right.
0: So we before dinner, she sets the alarm with like 8 minutes ago, and I'm looking. I'm like, the heck, in second. So she misses Alicia, who's at the airport, and she's like, here, I just send you some money, vote for her. And so we got her the first again, and luckily it wasn't a stupid amount of money. And then I was like, I hope the other family's not doing the same thing. And like the last second hit,

0: some reason, milk from Montana to Wyoming makes a difference. It's a week difference.
1: Yeah, so you buy your milk in Montana, right?
0: Yes.
1: Yeah.
0: Yes. Don't buy it. Don't buy Montana and Wyoming. It's 2 weeks prior to the expiration date.
1: Right.
0: All right, last thing that just kind of blew my mind. We were on our flight home. There's this guy, and he's my age. He's got this big video game. He's playing it, which, whatever, I don't care. Video game's fun, right?
1: Yeah.
0: And I look, he's got a necklace on, and couldn't really see the front of it was, but multiple times I look over there and got it in his mouth, sucking on it like a pacifier.
1: Interesting.
0: I'm talking to dude my age. I'm 42 years old.
1: Okay.
0: And I'm like,
1: I'm not judging.
0: I was, and yeah, I am.
1: Okay.
0: What? What?
1: Yeah.
0: Are you doing, dude? You're a grown man.
1: Yeah.
0: And you've got like a pacifier, and it wasn't even a flight. I mean, it was a rough flight. You're scared, and that comforts you. Like, I mean, you gave up your blankie, and now you got your binky in your mouth. Still, like, come on, dude. Like, what?
1: Yeah.
0: What?
1: Yeah, that's, I mean, I don't remember when the binky thing was a whole trend with teenagers for a while.
0: Dude, keys were like every when I was frickin' 2.
1: Yeah, right, but I'm saying there was a period 15, 20 years ago, every teenager was walking around with keys in their mouth. And I'm like, what the heck are we doing? Are we in the twilight? Like, why? I'm glad it died out. Imagine a teenager coming home with binkies.
0: He'd be like, my teenagers wouldn't have what it took to come to Binky. And if one of their friends did it,
1: yeah,
0: dude, it wasn't Mike's friend, it was someone else's kid, and they came in, that friend came in, Fox was on him. Yeah, I said something, not necessarily to him,
1: right?
0: Because I was trying to be, I'm a jerk, I'm really not as much
1: you
0: a jerk.
1: Have candor,
0: yes,
1: yeah.
0: But you think when they're not in the room, oh, I talked about it. And the other one was there too. She agreed with me. I'm like, yes.
1: Okay.
0: What is this, dude? Like, so don't think I won't.
1: Right.
0: Because I'm telling you.
1: Yeah.
0: I will.
1: He sees you.
0: Oh, yeah. I see you. Yeah. And I'll call it out.
1: Right.
0: Because there's something wrong with you. You're out in a freaking outside playing in a house and you're doing like that dress thing. That's cool.
1: Yeah.
0: When you walk around a book and you think.
1: Yeah, that's a whole different level.
0: That's a serious issue.
1: Right.
0: It goes back to parents.
1: Right.
0: The parents be punching the face of the kid. All right, clip.
1: Yeah.
0: I have to find it. So it's Steve Harvey. Yeah. So you had this idea. We want to be more focused on.
1: I just want to bring positivity to people.
0: Positivity to the PS.
1: Yeah.
0: I feel like his last two should have been great. Occasionally we'll go off and.
1: Well, some of the stuff has to be talked about.
0: Yeah. Like, probably won't get to a few things we talk about today, but it's what it is. It's not a huge deal.
1: Yeah, right.
0: It's not like life saving to know these. It's just. I think we should talk about more, but we want to do more positive stuff, more goofy stuff, more just more entertainment stuff.
1: Yeah.
0: Because then you can talk politics.
1: Yes.
0: And we do it. Many people do it better.
1: Right.
0: Sure. Many people do it better.
1: Yeah, absolutely.
0: Honestly, don't look at most of the time, anyways.
1: Right. Yeah, we should. I mean, we want to bring value to our.
0: Yeah, listeners. And there's value talking about. Well, this is what happened in the government today, because it's the same BS every day from now until eternity.
1: America's fed up all the way around.
0: Yes.
1: All sides.
0: Yes. So we want to do less of that, obviously. Yes. So we want to, every show, we're going to do what Steve Harvey in person, but clips, so we can talk about. So this one is today. This is Steve Harvey. I think he did this after the Steve Harvey show one.
1: Yeah, he does a lot after the show. There's been one time we have to play. It's like 5 minutes, mm-hmm. But it's about jumping. And it's the best jump speech I've ever heard.
0: Right,
1: I'll send it to you.
0: This one's a minute, so here we go.
2: I'm not expecting great things to happen for you in order for it to happen. It is the law of attraction. It is real. It is nothing fake about it. The Bible says a man is as he thinketh. If you live your life in expectations, that's what happens to you. If you live your life despair, that's what happens to you. If you say all men are dunks, you're going to meet every last one of them. I'll never be rich. You won't. The moment you change the frequency that your tower emits, the moment you change that frequency, different things come back. I'm telling you this how it works. I'm going to just as fast as I can, I'm going to let you go. You change attitude. You change your altitude.
0: Talked about that a little bit today.
1: We did.
0: Accidentally.
1: Yes.
0: I love Steve Harvey.
1: Yes.
0: He's a Christian. He's a guy.
1: Mom was a Sunday Bible teacher?
0: What?
1: Yes.
0: I know at one point he was in his car.

0: drugs. Get what you gotta do. You gotta get away from the people you hang out with.
1: Yeah, me your friends, I'll show you your future.
0: Yes.
1: You hang out with millionaires, you will be.
0: Yes.
1: If you hang around with 5 guys, go to the gym all the time, you're gonna be in shape.
0: Yes.
1: Because you're a product of your environment.
0: And if you hang around with 5 people that do drugs,
1: you're gonna be a drug.
0: You'll be addicted to drugs. Yes. You won't get out.
1: Yeah, you 100%.
0: You'll watch die off.
1: Right.
0: Until it's you.
1: Right.
0: You can. You. That's the thing. People go to rehab. Great. You were doing good in rehab. You know you're doing good in rehab? Because you couldn't get near drugs.
1: Yes.
0: But as soon as you got back home, you went back to friends.
1: Circle.
0: You can do it, dude.
1: I love my old friends.
0: Yeah.
1: And I still go do things with them when I have the
0: time. But you're well past that.
1: But I can't spend my time with them all the time because we're on different levels. Now, if they want to come to my level.
0: Correct.
1: Well, gladly help.
0: There are anchors, and then there are people that push you ahead.
1: That.
0: Don't drag anchors.
1: Right.
0: Because it drags down.
1: And another thing is, don't put, this is a lesson I've learned, don't pour into people who, like, can't do it for them, right? I've poured a lot into people. Mm-hmm. They talk about how they want to, but then they never do anything. And then I'm putting in all the effort when I couldn't put in that energy towards building construction. So I'm learning. That's what I like. What I like being about Josh is he's sending me stuff at 6 o'clock at night. Like, that to me is real. Like, he just punch out and be done for the day.
0: Yeah, yeah.
1: Right?
0: That's my guys do.
1: No, yeah.
0: They don't. I'm very blessed with the guys we have. You call up, I get this call, and they like after-hours calls. They have more money on after-calls. And like I told Josh, I said, hey, just know where you're at right now, money-wise, everything,
1: right.
0: That's just the iceberg.
1: Yeah.
0: You have a lot of potential. I see it.
1: I'm glad you would. Same thing with Emery. The other day, he's like, hey, I got Monday off. He goes, if you need me, give me a call. I'm around.
0: Oh, yeah.
1: That's
0: the mentality.
1: That's the theme.
0: Yes.
1: Yeah.
0: Company first. But they benefit from that.
1: Right.
0: It's not like, well, I'm going to push Tim ahead so Tim can go. No, it's not that.
1: It's not that.
0: They all benefit from
1: yes,
0: it, right?
1: Yes.
0: And they know it, and I'm lucky.
1: Right.
0: Guys, you're bringing the guys.
1: When I'm recruiting these guys, I'm like, look.
0: Yeah, there are only certain guys that can work here.
1: Yes.
0: I don't take
1: any
0: that drag you down.
1: Right. And if there's an immediate thing, we get rid of them.
0: They go. Yes.
1: Yeah.
0: So the clip and the meme, yes. and really what we're talking about too, is so Attraction, I've read that book, Napoleon Hill. Follows Andrew Carnegie around 25 years,
1: yes.
0: and all the most successful men at the time. And he writes this book. I'm telling you right now, that is, if you like to read, or even if you don't like to read, you should read that. Read the Bible first.
1: Yes.
0: Of all else.
1: Yeah, that should be your.
0: The next number book I would suggest you is Law of Attraction.
1: Yeah, Law of Attraction, great.
0: I am telling you now, I read it multiple times, set in the early 30s.
1: Yes.
0: And it is a powerful,
1: yes.
0: powerful book. All the laws in there, they're all biblical.
1: All the Napoleon Hill books, super powerful. Like I say, you should have to read Think and Grow Rich before you graduate.
0: Because I think what I say was
1: Law of Attraction.
0: Right, Think and Grow Rich.
1: But yes.
0: That's the one I'm talking about, not Attraction. That's another book he does. But
1: it is very good, yes.
0: Think and Grow Rich is the book.
1: It is the book.
0: It's the book.
1: Yes.
0: A Law of Attraction, I get through. It's a lot.
1: Almost 100 years now, and the information in that book is still relevant.
0: It'll be forever.
1: Yes, because it's just, it's the concept. It's the biblical concept. It's what's based off.
0: And he doesn't talk about the Bible at all, but they're all biblical concepts.
1: Yeah, so that's the other thing. Any book I've ever read, always, that's good.
0: It is.
1: It always goes back to those principles.
0: Yes.
1: So, like you said, read the Bible.
0: Yeah.
1: Proverbs alone will make fortune if you just follow the principles.
0: Richest man in the world wrote that book.
1: Yeah, and it's just make sense.
0: The reality is that's how God works. Even wicked, evil men can follow those principles and be successful. The end result won't be good for
1: right.
0: them as far as their eternity.
1: Yes.
0: But God's laws and promises work.
1: For
0: all people.
1: All people. Anyone.
0: All races. All these. Works for all these people.
1: Yes.
0: The end result, they're trying to get, you know, you don't go to hell. You want to spend eternity there away from God. And you have such a life now. Right.
1: It's so powerful that you can call it manifesting. Mm-hmm. It's the same exact thing. If you apply that law, it's the same thing of law of, or what he's saying there.
0: Well, sowing and sowing.
1: Yeah, it's the same thing. If my point is, you just follow Jesus' principles and have the relationship, you'll find mild success. Because the principles he built to work. Now, if you build that relationship with Jesus, you can be unlimited.
0: Yeah.
1: Like I'm saying, unlimited.
0: So Philippians 14 is where this comes from. I can do all through Christ who strengthens me.
1: Yes.
0: And I sent Pastor Sam a message a couple months ago. I said, oh, I would never, and I was like, I never criticize God. I'm not criticizing God whatsoever. But I said, like, I would change the phrase. I wouldn't can, I will.
1: Right.
0: Because that's who manifesting more of what you will. I will do all things through Christ who strengthens me.
1: Right.
0: Not that I can. Can's hope.
1: Yes.
0: I will.
1: Right.

0: Freesia, they tell me they can do something, I'm sure I can.
1: Yes. Why would you get? I didn't say anything, and I'm saying it now. It's really coming out now. Like, why would you do that to your kid?
0: Right.
1: You think you're helping them. You're not helping them. Yeah. You're manifesting, putting a seed in their head for a victim mentality.
0: You're putting limits on them.
1: That world cultivate into something.
0: Yes. That's one of my things is people like the sky's the limit. I'm like, okay, but no.
1: Look at that and say, and if I was a mom and I was a slave, I would say, you will never be a slave.
0: Right. Because you're, yeah. I'm with you.
1: Because you're putting it in head.
0: Yes. To keep them safe.
1: You put God's word in their head. And you just put that in them. And you put that in them. And you put that in them. And they'll overcome anything based on that.
0: I have a friend right now who just launched a whole business. And the whole time, I work in multiple places, actually. Super smart. His dad was trying to talk him out of going out and starting his own business. He's like, you got it made, Bob. And I was like, he's done it. And succeeding. And I saw him last night for a minute. And I was like, yeah, so at the end of this, we know where you are. And then you can 10 times that. He's like, no, he goes, the best ever is you believing in me. And I was like, well, best thing ever, you believing in you, not me believing.
1: Oh, absolutely.
0: Because you had belief to take that step. Yeah. Just walked out of the job, bought the stuff, went, did it. And he's like, killing it
1: it's
0: now.
1: It's not who believes in you that makes you successful. You have right. to believe yourself.
0: But the parent thing, his whole life is trying to, they feel like they're putting the kid.
1: Nope.
0: But you're not giving them wings. Mm-hmm. You're giving them bars.
1: You know, I feel like the biggest lesson it just hit me is... The biggest lie I told anyone is history repeats itself, and you need to know history because you don't know history, repeat itself. Yeah. That is the biggest lie I ever told anyone.
0: Absolutely. And the people with plan Bs yes. and Cs.
1: Indeed. Anything else?
0: Plan A. Who's the successful people?
1: There is no plan B.
0: We're doing this.
1: Yes.
0: And if not, I'll learn how to.
1: Exactly.
0: That's it.
1: If you live your life, plan B, A, C, you know, you got A, B, you got C, D, you'll never, ever get out of it.
0: Yeah. Jim Gary talks about dad, funnier than him, but he never had to go out. And then later in career, when you get older, they fired them because they have money, because that's what a lot of these, if I can name local companies, that do the same thing. Get rid of the older people, bring in new people cheaper. But he's like, made me realize when that happened, I realized you can fail doing something you hate. So why not just chase the thing you love?
1: Yeah.
0: That's advice to all you. I'm not dissing any of you that are not doing it. I'm saying you can do it.
1: You can.
0: Chase the things you love and yes. you will get those things.
1: If you have people around you negative and don't want to encourage you, rid of them. And I don't care if it's family.
0: So most of the time it is family.
1: It is.
0: But I say that all the time. This is a great one. Don't let other people's limits become your limits.
1: Yes.
0: Right? Just because they can't envision themselves doing it doesn't mean you can do it.
1: That problem.
0: Don't take advice from people who haven't done it.
1: Oh, yeah. Oh, I see it all the time.
0: Like,
1: well, so-and-so says this. That's what I said to you.
0: Yes. No.
1: Tell me about that person, that business consultant.
0: Oh, a hot rate.
1: Because if they haven't run a business,
0: right.
1: I don't care what to say.
0: Right, exactly.
1: They don't know what they're talking
0: exactly.
1: about. Exactly. So, don't put that crap in a kid's head.
0: Yes. And don't put it in your head.
1: Or your head.
0: Yes.
1: No, can, will
0: you,
1: do all things.
0: You can.
1: And that's the end of it.
0: Yes.
1: You know, we look back at history. Sure, history repeat itself? Sure. It's a cycle.
0: Yeah.
1: But you know what? It means nothing to your future.
0: If anyone like you in your situation has done it, you can too. And I guarantee there is.
1: Absolutely.
0: Right.
1: So that's what it's about. But Philippians 4, I can do all things through Christ to me. And I said, I will.
0: Yes. You
1: do all
0: will.
1: Things. So God bless you guys. I'll be back in the studio for Thursday.
0: Yeah.
1: Hopefully I tell you a successful story about fixing her fin.
0: I can't wait to see this.
1: I can't either. All right, guys. God bless you.
0: Later.
2: Are you ready for eternity?
3: 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Here it comes.
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1: Good Monday morning. Welcome to God Feeling Country. I'm your host, Tim Beard.
0: I'm Ken Moore.
1: Whew.
0: Yeah.
1: It's a morning.
0: It is morning.
1: We should call this Marathon Monday.
0: We should.
1: It feels it. We did the show early. I'm technically Dominican right
0: now. Yep.
1: Tomorrow. And doing a roof. Trying to go 200 fans this month.
0: Yeah, amazing.
1: We'll see. That's the goal. We'll see. Definitely be 150 or what, but
0: I can't wait till you can build them houses and
1: we're
0: feeding 1,000 people. Like, amazing.
1: When I met the past days there a couple weeks, he said, I think it was like $5,500 built this house with these people.
0: Wow.
1: And really, so I'm like, how many of them can win a year? Because like, I might do one of those every month. I'm telling more. That's motivation behind the construction company.
0: What you need is a translator.

0: elevator over there so you can change, have people build the house. They're building it, but
1: yeah,
0: like, hey, these, like, set the money, like, so cheap money.
1: Yeah, you could pay someone to build it. You got another grant, you could easily get built.
0: Yes, and you're blessing the people. You're going to bless. You're blessing the people you're building, and you're blessing the people that are building, because they're not used to people being generous with them.
1: Yeah.
0: You know what I mean? So
1: that's the whole thing, is, like, you got to build the construction company that we just started.
0: Yes.
1: So that more money's coming in.
0: Yep.
1: That we can do this more.
0: Yes, that's the reason you should hire us.
1: It's true. Very true. It's very true.
0: Because a lot of money is go back into mission trips, and yeah, it's going to impact the world. A lot of these people are just keep money, which is fine too. But at the end of the day, there's a different vision.
1: Yeah, because 10% of my construction company will go to these missions.
0: Love that.
1: Because my business will tie 10% like we're supposed to God. Yep. And so the first 10% will go like to missions. And so that means, you know, this needs to take off, because a goal of 1,000 families by the end of the year.
0: Yeah.
1: I have 10,000 families by the end of next year.
0: Yeah.
1: And I've been doing that. And then the house thing, like, I was the blessings we can provide for these people.
0: Yes.
1: You know, and I honestly, you said that. I really don't think about it that much. I don't know. I guess I don't. But because I'm just doing my thing, and I'm like, that's right. It really is. Because the construction company needs to go off better. And
0: yes.
1: The sewer company needs to build more. It's like,
0: yeah,
1: that's what we do with our money.
0: It is.
1: You know, like,
0: that's why I'm here, because I love what you guys do. The generosity, real, like, from my, like, I mean, you've let me be it. We've hired this, but honestly,
1: you know, it's funny you say that. Like, I don't really think about it that way. I just think about, because people are like, oh, you're on a lot of trips and stuff. Like, yeah, I mean, my business is gonna, I've been doing this for 20 years.
0: Yeah,
1: it didn't happen overnight.
0: Right, hard work. Yeah,
1: 20
0: yeah.
1: 20 years. Yeah. And I didn't really think about that. Like, these mission trips, like, I obviously knew these mission trips were possible without my business, but
0: right.
1: Yeah, I didn't really, until you said that, I'm like, right, this is. No other company does something like this.
0: Exactly. That's yeah.
1: Like,
0: so
1: you have a hard time finding a company.
0: When you're hiring, you're actually contributing in the world.
1: Yeah.
0: Real.
1: That's very true.
0: Like, that's just, so that's why you hire us.
1: Interesting. We didn't set that up either. You just totally
0: hit that.
1: Revealed something to me that I wasn't even thinking of.
0: We don't rehearse these shows.
1: No. We don't rehearse them. You don't know 90% of things are going to come out of my mouth. No,
0: that's fair.
1: You don't even know the things I'm going to talk about. So.
0: Sometimes I wish there was a seat buckle in this chair.
1: Why? When I said I'm going to say something to you.
0: I'm like, okay, we're going.
1: I know what words I can't use, yes, and that's the only limit I have to things I won't say.
0: I agree with that. Because
1: I want to have to get Matt trouble, and then Matt will get mad at me, and I don't deal with all that.
0: Right.
1: So, yeah, there's only a few words I can't. Other than that, there's not much I won't say. And I don't care.
0: No.
1: It's funny because
0: I love you for that, actually.

0: No, and I'm the same. My friends that have been around, they're like, you're so brutal. I'm like, because I care.
1: Yes.
0: And I don't feel like I should have to hide anything. We may disagree. That's fine.
2: The Bible says the truth will set you free.
0: Yes.
2: And that truth is, and that's not just the truth of Jesus. All truths will set you free. That's the thing. People are scared to tell you the truth.
0: So gone last night. I've been putting a lot of time into this. Tara's like, I don't want to bother you with stuff. But I was like, she's like, I understand. And I was like, yeah. I was like, yeah, me and Tara see eye to eye on everything. She goes, well, no one is. I was like, that's actually a good thing. Like, I relish that. Right? Because I just, that's how you build things properly.
2: Right.
0: You look at all sides and be like, okay.
2: You have to, right? Because if you're never going to be right about anything.
0: Right. Well, and that's what I was like. And at the end of the day, whatever he wants to do, we do. I love the fact that I'm comfortable enough to say, look at it. You know what I mean? I love.
2: Well, you should be.
0: Well, you keep that in a lot of companies.
2: No, it's, yes.
0: Because it's a political thing in the ego. You just don't have that.
2: You just fall and.
0: Right.
2: No, you're going to come up with an idea or something that's like, whoa.
0: Yeah, and then when they come up with a lot, you're like, yeah, that doesn't make sense.
2: Because when you're on a business, you're on a business.
0: Yes.
2: So you have tried things and
0: yes.
2: they failed.
0: Yes.
2: I've tried many things that have failed.
0: Right.
2: Not to do again.
0: Exactly.
2: And so you learn that.
0: Yes. And that's the key. I guess that's what makes success so successful, though, is because you're not doing the same mistake over and over. You make the mistake because we're all going to make mistakes.
2: Yeah, we all make mistakes.
0: But the thing is, like, okay, that was that we know.
2: Trust me,
0: success is built off mistakes.
2: Yeah, so, I'll remember more mistakes than I do success.
0: Yeah, there you go. Yeah.
2: The success is when I just see what I do now.
0: Right.
2: That's the success. You have wins every day.
0: Yes.
2: You have losses here and there.
0: Yes.
2: I try to like, minimize the losses.
0: Right, and learn from
2: them. And learn from them.
0: Right.
2: And like, I was talking the other day, I was like, there's things I've done, and I know it work.
0: Yes.
2: And it doesn't matter if it's sewer and drain, it's construction.
0: Whatever it is, right?
2: It don't work.
0: Right.
2: And that's actually some list, which we're not going to talk about for seconds. What irritates me most with college or whatever, or even high school, because I had these conversations with Lucia, with Leah, and even Data.
0: I love where you're going with this.
2: It's, you have college professors, teachers, teach business that have never owned a business.
0: Yes.
2: And you have absolutely no credibility to teach business if you've never done business before.
0: Amen on that 100%. I'm with you on
2: you
0: that.
2: You can argue all along. I read the textbooks. I learned. I don't care what you've learned.
0: Yeah, you apply in real life.
2: Yes. And no, so you've actually done it.
0: Right.
2: So that's when you had said at one point, you're like, you know, talk to a business consultant. And I said to you.
0: Did they own businesses?
2: Did they own businesses?
0: Right.
2: Because if they know, then you might as well know.
0: No, I'm with you 100%.
2: Like, because if you haven't, you don't know what you're talking about.
0: It's the same with me when someone tells me they have a financial advisor.
2: Yeah.
0: Okay. Is your financial advisor super rich? Because if he's not, why are you taking advice from broke people?
2: If he's driving a beat car that praying God and thankful that there's no inspection laws anymore, you should take his financial advice.
0: Exactly. You're right. You're 100% on. A professor has never lived like you. I don't care what you studied.
2: Yeah, I don't care.
0: Like. Have you ever applied it in real life and gone through the goals of doing it?
2: Say you're number one heart surgeon in the world and never done a heart surgery before, guess
0: what? Yeah, you're not doing mine. You're not doing mine.
2: You could say you're the number one racer in the world.
0: Right.
2: And you're on iRacing. You've been in a real race car.
0: Right.
2: It don't mean nothing.
0: Right.
2: You have to do it.
0: Yes.
2: Now, if you tell me, I ran a business for 2 years and now I'm a teacher.
0: I respect
2: that. I have no problem. You tell me you ran a business and it failed. As long as you teach your students something different. And what you did?
0: Yes.
2: Then it's success.
0: Right. If you're teaching why you failed.
2: But if you just got out of college and now you're in business,
0: yes.
2: You have absolutely no clue.
0: Yeah. To me, a business degree is not. Yeah. I'm with you. I would take advice from someone who owned a business for 20 years over somebody who's studied it.
2: Only exception of you is if you worked at McDonald's and you started as a fry cook and you worked your way up to the manager of the whole company.
0: Yeah.
2: That's knowing how to run a business.
0: Yeah. That's 100%. You did it. Yeah.
2: But other than that.
0: Right.
2: And I don't care if it's because running a business is running a business.
0: But it's the advice I gave my kids. Actually, like, if you want to own a restaurant, don't go to business school. Go work at McDonald's. I taught them run a system, work your way up top, and now go and save all your money because I won't try to rent as long as you're doing what you're supposed to. Like, if you're spending your money, then you need to pay me rent. But if you're saving all your money for 5 years to go buy your own restaurant and I see it in the bank account, I won't charge you.
2: Right.
0: You're going to be prepared to buy your business than going to 4 years in school and trying to buy a restaurant and run it. And then all the little things that they can't teach you, the day-to-day niches in.
2: A person that owns a restaurant doesn't want to be there all the time. They never bought a restaurant business because you're doing then.
0: Yeah, because you don't
2: own it. It owns you.
0: It does.
2: If you want a restaurant, it owns you. Do you know?
0: Yes.

0: And if you want to be successful,
1: it's the same thing with all convenience stores. It's 100-hour weeks. If you can find the right people, but again, you need to be skilled in the...
0: Yes.
1: No, because your mom, if you're at that level, you probably don't know the people to run anyways.
0: Right. Like, exactly.
1: Yeah, so...
0: No, like, it drives me nuts, because, like... And that's the new thing, so...
1: Experience. You're speaking of experience.
0: Yes.
1: Yes.
0: And you can say, oh, there's other people more experienced. Sure, there is, absolutely.
1: Right.
0: Congratulations.
1: Right.
0: But by skill, my company's successful.
1: Right.
0: There's going to be multi-million-dollar companies...
1: Right.
0: ...with 1,000 employees, but right. Skill it...
1: Right.
0: ...probably more successful.
1: Right. I'm with you. I agree.
0: Did I go to college?
1: No.
0: Do I have a high school degree, diploma? I do have a diploma from my graduate Newport High School.
1: Awesome.
0: I graduated towards the very bottom of my class, and I guarantee I'm more successful than the top 3% of my I bet top three, and I bet I'm my number one, honestly.
1: Right.
0: Yeah. Pretty sure.
1: Yeah.
0: I haven't been in close contact.
1: Right.
0: All of them, but I'm pretty sure I'm I would now be the most successful person in the class.
1: That makes sense. Yeah.
0: Isn't that amazing?
1: Yeah.
0: Go from the bottom to the top. We're talking, like, there was 65 kids that I graduated with. I guarantee it was 60 and below.
1: Right.
0: I guarantee it. I scraped by school.
1: Yeah.
0: I was horrible. You know, the class forced me to take. I'd get because I just barely passed the class I liked. That DBA and like I liked automotive. I liked architecture at one time by accident. My dad's like, try it. And I loved it. It was actually great. Like just how it was.
1: Right.
0: But I get to where I was. I work really hard.
1: And smart.
0: And it doesn't shut off.
1: Right.
0: I don't, you know, when I'm on vacation.
1: You're not on vacation.
0: My brain's not on vacation.
1: Your phone don't stop ringing. No,
0: I get calls. I get all these things. Like, I'm Dominican. When it irritates me, I was like, sorry, interrupt your vacation. I'm like, dude, this is vacation.
1: Right.
0: Like, I work harder in Dominican than here.
1: I mean, almost coming back, you would think you need a breather in between, but you were just gone. You came. We were on the road all day yesterday looking at jobs, talking to customers, like the whole thing. We got a bunch of stuff to do today. You're leaving tonight, right? Like,
0: 2:30 in the morning on Monday morning at the airport. Yeah. I have to get up 2:30 in the morning to hit the airport Thursday.
1: Yeah, you can't teach that work ethic.
0: No.
1: Like, that and going out. Yeah.
0: This is the cost of success.
1: It is.
0: And you can have it.
1: Yes, you
0: can. But you have to put it all on the line for it.
1: Yeah, and you do.
0: That's what it is.
1: Yeah.
0: Now, for me, you know, I put it all on, I do this, and I get, it's all God.
1: Right.
0: Everything I have is because of God.
1: Yes.
0: And I'm very, very thankful for that.
1: You are.
0: But if I didn't bust my butt, God wasn't going to give me nuts.
1: Right, you got to meet him there.
0: You have to meet
1: him. Yes.
0: You have to start walking forward to him and say, okay.
1: Yeah, I mean, there's verse. You meet halfway.
0: Yeah. You take one step, God will take even that.
1: Yes, but you got to take that.
0: But if you think you're going to stand there and it's all just going to fall in your lap, you're in a fantasy world and it'll never
1: happen. Yeah, if you're going to build a business and you think you're working 9 to 5,
0: yeah, no.
1: You've lost.
0: I'm 20 years in and I work more than I ever did.
1: I like Gary Vee quote. He said, if you look forward to the weekend, you broke
0: it. Now I've got to change. Now I'm going to edit that.
1: Yeah. What time? Where did Marcus fall?
0: Yeah, I got
1: it. Sorry, Tim. That's twice I've done that.
0: Three times.
1: Oh, three?
0: Yeah. I mean, three times in like 68 shows. Is
1: I know.
0: Too bad,
1: yeah, it's not. I'm not.
0: It's only word you've used.
1: Yeah, okay. Right.
0: So that's good.
1: Yeah.
0: It's not a huge deal.
1: But
0: I don't actually have to edit for the YouTube and Facebook. Right. But,
1: yeah.
0: You have to.
1: Yeah.
0: Yes. Am I doing my plan going forward is soon? And with this new vision, it may change everything. But I mean, I'm still going to do trips no matter
1: what. Yes.
0: But I might be still more in it than
1: I
0: want to be, but that's where I'm.
1: Right. Well, I appreciate that too, because once we get going, we'll have to do so much. Yeah. But
0: until the next thing,
1: right?
0: I just focus on work.
1: No, I
0: just happens.
1: Yeah, I see that.
0: If my focus isn't on work and anywhere and everywhere else,
1: right?
0: Work struggles. Yeah. But you know why that is? Because God gave me this, and God said, "Okay, when you're in a minute,
1: right?
0: If you're not, I'm not in it."
1: Right.
0: And it's like it's tough.
1: Yes.
0: Because nailed to it, but the change in the things that we can do with it.
1: Yeah.
0: Like I don't need to increase my business nor start a new company to live my life better.
1: Right.
0: I can trade them out right now with sewer and drain business and live this life and well, right?
1: Yeah, absolutely.
0: But the bottom is that you should provide generational wealth for your kids.
1: Yeah,
0: your kids and your grandkids.
1: Yes.
0: That's what this will require.
1: Right.
0: And I also want to do more for God's people. I do more missions. I want to do bigger missions.
1: Right.
0: And in order to do that, this is where it's at, though.
1: No, and the perspective you have is amazing. That's why I think we're going to blow out of the water. Because most people will be like, hey, I'm paying you a lot of money, figure this out. Like, you're there step for step, which I think is amazing because, for one, a team will go much further than an individual.

0: Okay.
1: Comes up to the wall of the concrete, and then there's concrete over it
0: to create a
1: thing, right?
0: Right.
1: And so when I saw that, I'm like, I haven't seen it like it.
0: You got to fill it back in with concrete, seal it, or
1: it depends.
0: Or is it up under enough where
1: I think it's up under that you won't have to.
0: Okay.
1: But it has to come out.
0: That's
1: kind of the thing I'm more concerned about. So good news, I have brand new roll of zip tape down there, and still like probably a 3/4 roll, and you can make a roof out of zip tape.
0: You sure can. It's incredible.
1: Spots down the head, like cinch gaps in it.
0: Yeah.
1: Can only reach so far because on a roof could be downstairs. There's places. It's just amazing. And it's hot.
0: Yes.
1: It makes it actually even better. Because when it's hot, the tape like sticks.
0: Really sticks, yeah.
1: Really, really good. So that's kind of sweet. So,
0: it's kind of expensive for roll, but.
1: Yeah. It is, but.
0: I only like that because my boss said, because complains, these guys are using zip tape to build a whole roof.
1: It's funny because zip's not even made for.
0: No,
1: hey. It's made for the zip panels.
0: Yes.
1: And that's what they seal panels with.
0: Right, but it's so good.
1: But it's so good. It works, you know.
0: Yeah, it's an amazing product.
1: It is. It's.
0: Yeah.
1: Stuff. One thing I want to mention, I meant to mention it though, but. We I already have a list. The more to come here prepared, the less we get to. It's good because it's usually better.
0: Yes.
1: But so this past Monday, I think it was, tragedy out of Maine. A Maine warden, Joshua Tibbetts, had passed in a plane crash.
0: Yeah, sad.
1: 18-year vet.
0: Wow.
1: So for his family and soldiers that he served, and thank you for your service.
0: Yeah.
1: Saw that, and that's home, right? It's close.
0: Right.
1: You know,
0: yeah.
1: Maine's a close space. Love our game wardens.
0: I do.
1: You know, original Northwoods Law started in Maine.
0: It did, yeah.
1: And then came to New Hampshire, and I don't know anyone, some hunters that don't hunt by the rules don't like game wardens. Most any of us that hunt or just live from here, we love game wardens.
0: Yeah, well, they do an awful lot for our, and they're very underpaid.
1: Oh, yeah.
0: Like.
1: They actually have the most authority at the state level of any officer, because they have the same powers and authorities as state police.
0: Yes.
1: And they also have all the game side stuff. Of things. They know that. Now, I didn't know this until I knew me. No, it happened to me. I got talked to about it or something because I was underage at the time, but I didn't know that a regular police officer can give you a fine for not having a fishing license.
0: I did not know it either.
1: Apparently, they can.
0: Really?
1: Yeah, I know that. And
0: I know anybody can ask you for your license. Like, you could walk me and see me fishing and be like, hey, let me your license. I have to show you.
1: No.
0: You could sign that when you sign your license.
1: I won't in the store have that. Okay. I was hunting on someone's property asking for my license. But yeah. That whole thing I'm into right now.
0: Yep.
1: But, I guess so. Can.
0: Yeah, you interesting.
1: Do. I think the only really they don't is because they don't know the laws as well.
0: Right.
1: Like, no criminal stuff.
0: Law. Right, right, right.
1: Which, obviously, that's why we have game wars.
0: Right.
1: And you have state police and police officer. You know, I guess, as we said. So sad news. All right, I wanted to update this. I wanted to do this last show
0: because
1: now voting's only got a couple days left. So my daughter, Athena, made it the next round.
0: Nice.
1: So when we're in Montana, I said, Anne, like, you know, maybe we should just not keep putting money in this.
0: Right.
1: And we should tell it here, Adam, I'll give you $5,000 and you can go to Dominican and do what you do, which is buy clothes and, you know, toys for these kids. Because at this point, we're like $2,000 in probably.
0: Right.
1: You know, pushing her head to each
0: level. Right, right.
1: But she's at the hard level now. And she's in ninth place right now.
0: Right.
1: Because this is the winners of all those
0: rounds. Of the other rounds, right.
1: So there's this round. There's only one round after this. But so she's in the age. She's like, well, you know, you're going to spend some money. I'm like, not until double vote day.
0: Right.
1: That'd
0: be
1: stupid.
0: Right.
1: Why votes when you can double vote to the same money?
0: Right, right.
1: So, but you would be amazing. I want to thank everyone I voted for. But
0: yeah.
1: So Junior, so jr-ranger.org. And Adam Beard, if you could vote for it, it's free vote. So
0: yeah.
1: You don't have to spend. If you want to spend, that's amazing.
0: Right. But for like $25 on double day, you're getting like
1: 50 votes.
0: Yeah. So
1: yeah. The day just before we're sitting at dinner, Andrew set her arm because Andrew can vote because it's got the rules. I can vote. Anyone else, she just can't vote.
0: Right.
1: So we right before she sets the alarm like 8 minutes ago, and I'm like, heck, she's in second. So she messages Lucia, who's at the airport, and she's like, here, I'll send you some money, like vote. And so we got first again. Luckily it wasn't a certain amount of money. And then I was like, I hope the other fan's not doing the same thing. And like the last second hit button, she ended up, that's great. So if she wins, the big thing, like she gets $20,000, which is great.
0: Yeah.
1: So she gets that way anyways. So, but she gets to go with Jeff Korn, do this whole zoo experience.
0: Yeah.
1: And she'll be in this magazine they have.
0: Yeah.
1: It's really cool.
0: It is really cool.
1: And I thought me and kind of agreed at this point where we're just going to give her the money and she can go do this.
0: Right.

0: I'll just do whatever the content.
1: Yes.
0: But then I noticed we were still spending the money. So I don't, no matter what, at the end of the day, right, the money's so good cost.
1: It does.
0: It goes to this life thing.
1: It does.
0: So it's not a bad thing no matter what.
1: Right.
0: So whether you spend money or not, it's still a good cost. Lucky. It's like a profit business where it's like,
1: right, they're actually going
0: to
1: put it in.
0: Jeff Corbin's going on vacation. No, it goes to Amazon.
1: Right. It's going to feed him in the vet. But yeah, the whole thing.
0: And any of these guys like him or Steve Irwin before that, like,
1: yeah,
0: this is their life.
1: Yeah, they're passionate about
0: it. They don't get rich and on vacations, and they love animals, and this is all they do.
1: Yeah. The riches only comes because they care so much about. Yeah. It's a consequence of what they're doing.
0: Yes.
1: It's motivation.
0: No.
1: Like, that's a huge thing.
0: And that's different. If your motivation is just to get rich.
1: If you're chasing money, you're always going to chase it.
0: Yep.
1: That's a true statement. Like,
0: but if you're trying to actually,
1: if you
0: do
1: just
0: something
1: do,
0: for somebody.
1: When you start serving God, money just attracts to you.
0: Yes.
1: That's
0: attraction.
1: Yeah. It real. Yes.
0: One thing before we do our clips, I want to make sure that we don't miss today. Yeah. I don't really answer this. Actually, two things real quick.
1: Okay.
0: One crazy fact. And I discovered this on my own when we were in Montana. So we bought a gallon of milk.
1: Okay.
0: We needed milk. Okay. I pick it up in Irish Gates. Now, I really like milk.
1: Me
0: I
1: too.
0: I drink milk a lot.
1: Yep.
0: Not great for you, but I love milk. Mm-hmm. I drink
1: 2%. It's amazing with dinner.
0: Yes.
1: Right.
0: Helps heartburn.
1: Yes. Makes your belly feel better. Yeah. I'm with you.
0: I like milk.
1: Yes.
0: I like milk. So we buy a gallon, and I'm very particular with dates. Like, I won't drink milk on the day that fires. I won't probably drink the day before.
1: Okay.
0: I just, it's me, okay? Now.
1: The sell-by date isn't the
0: over.
1: Okay, I'm with you. Go.
0: Watch this, though. Yeah, okay. Watch this.
1: Yeah.
0: So in Montana, okay, say day, on day, your milk fires. There's another data bottle. It says best date in Wyoming is 1 week further ahead than Montana. So there are people in Montana are like me, and they don't drink their milk, and it's, you know, it gets a point, they're like, no.
1: Right.
0: People in Wyoming are. And I actually asked one. I was like, are you from? And she's like, I'm not right here. I'm in this whatever town. She's like, close by. And I was like, what's the deal with your milk? I was like, it says right here in Montana, it's good to state, but it's a little 1 week further ahead. And Wyoming, it goes bad. And she's like, it must just be like rules here versus there. And I'm like, a gallon of milk's good for a week to start with.
1: We have a big deal.
0: Dude, we're not talking day.
1: Right.
0: We're talking week. This ain't bread. Right. That's got so many preservatives. Like, this is milk.
1: Yeah. Slow.
0: So like in Montana, you're drinking his milk. In Wyoming, it's cause cheese. Like,
1: you're right.
0: What the heck? If anyone out there is listening to this and you have an explanation, email us. Godfamily Country Podcast.
1: Yeah, because it is wild.
0: Messenger, whatever. I don't answer.
1: That's why.
0: But I'm like,
1: now you make wonder for Vermont versus Matt, where if I buy my milk, it's fresher.
0: Dude, I want to buy milk from Johnson's, but Jared said they don't sell it because they sell it to all these big companies. And I'm like, because I used to. When I was a kid, with my grandfather, we took the metal milk can. We went down there once a week.
1: Yeah.
0: And we got milk. It's the greatest experience. When I was a kid. I mean, I am so thankful for that experience.
1: That's how I grew up.
0: Yes.
1: My grandparents would go to the farms to buy anything except for like ketchup and stuff like that. You know what I mean? But that's how I grew up.
0: Yes. I mean, I am so thankful for that experience. Jared was a kid. Me and him were roughly the same age. Like, when that happened, we go down and my grandmother scraped the cream off the top.
1: Yeah.
0: Now it's her cream for her my grandpa's pee. And the rest, like, this was raw milk. I was, you know, because now it's like, it's not good for you. Yeah, right. The only reason the government will tell you not to do something is because it's actually good for you.
1: Right.
0: And they don't want you to do it.
1: Yeah, we washed in the farm out there to buy a whole organic, right? The milk right there.
0: Yeah.
1: Not processed.
0: Right. Raw
1: milk. It's set raw milk, and it says right on.
0: Pasteurized.
1: Yes. It says right. It gives you the warnings. But,
0: oh, yeah.
1: Well, but it's so good.
0: Yeah.
1: It's so fresh. And what I like there is the date that it came out of the cow on it.
0: Right. So that's really what matters.
1: Not when it expires. When you think it expires.
0: Yes.
1: Okay. It came out of the cow. Like, it says produced. It has produced date on it.
0: Well, it's like the meat of the Dominican. Like, you know, like literally, you'll see animals hanging out by road. And it's hot. And I'm like, I can't be healthy. But there's a difference. The animal died that morning.
1: Right.
0: Literally, it died that morning.
1: Yeah, so.
0: The meat you're getting has been dead probably 2 weeks.
1: At least. Yeah, because you take the
0: There ain't no meat, no.
1: Right.
0: So, yeah. So, for some reason, from Montana to Wyoming, it makes a difference. It's a difference.
1: Yeah, so, you buy your milk in Montana, right?
0: Yes.
1: Yeah.
0: Yes. Don't buy it. Don't buy it in Montana or in Wyoming unless it's 2 weeks prior to the execution date.
1: Right.
0: The last thing that kind of blew my mind, we were on our flight home, and this guy, and he's my age, he's

0: got this big video game he's playing, which, you know, whatever, I don't care. Video games are fun, right?
1: Yeah.
0: And I look, his necklace on, and I really see what the fool is, but multiple times. I look over there, and he's in his mouth, and he's sucking on it like a frick pacifier.
1: Interesting.
0: I'm fucking a dude, mate. I'm 42 years old.
1: Okay. I'm not judging.
0: I was. Yeah. I am. What? What?
1: Yeah.
0: What are you doing, dude? You're a grown man.
1: Yeah.
0: And like a pass, and it wasn't even a rough fight. I mean, maybe it was a rough flight and you're scared and that shoe, like, I mean, you gave up blankie and now you got your bink in your mouth still. Like, come on, dude. Like, what?
1: Yeah.
0: What?
1: Yeah. That's, I mean, I don't remember when the binky thing was a whole trend with teenagers for a while.
0: Dude, binkies were trend when I was frickin' 2.
1: Yeah, right. But I'm saying there was a period 15, 20 years ago where every teenager was walking around with binkies in their mouth. And I was like, what the heck are we doing? Are we in the Twilight Zone? Like, why? I'm glad it died out. Imagine your teenage kids coming home with a beast.
0: My teenage kids wouldn't have what it took to come with Binky. And if one of their friends did it,
1: yeah,
0: dude, yeah. It wasn't even my kid's friend. If someone else's kid, my kid came in, a friend came with foggles on him. Yeah, I said something. Not actually directly to him,
1: right.
0: But I wasn't trying to be. I mean, you might become a real jerk. I'm really not as much a jerk.
1: Cancer. Yeah.
0: Yes.
1: Yeah.
0: But you, when there are none in the room, oh, I talked about it. And the other one was there too. You agreed with it. I'm like, yes.
1: Okay.
0: What is this, dude? Like, so don't think I won't.
1: Yeah.
0: Because I'm telling you, yeah. I will.
1: He sees you.
0: Oh, yeah. I see you. Yeah. And I'll call it out. Because there's something wrong with you. You're out friggin' outside playing house and you're doing like that dress up thing. That's cool.
1: Yeah.
0: When you walk around public and you.
1: Yeah, that's a whole different level.
0: I'm serious. You're
1: right.
0: It goes back to the parents.
1: Right.
0: The parents want to be punched in the face, not the kid. All right, we got a clip.
1: Yeah.
0: I have to find it. So it's Steve Harvey.
1: Yeah.
0: So you had the idea. You want to do, we want to be more focused on.
1: I just want positivity.
0: Yes.
1: Yeah.
0: And I feel like the last two shows have been great.
1: Yeah.
0: Caitlin will go off and.
1: Well, some of the stuff has to be talked about.
0: Yeah. Like, we probably won't get to those feelings we need to talk about, but it is what it is. It's not a huge deal. Yeah. It's not life-saving. You need things. It's just, headlines,
1: news.
0: Yeah, it's headline stuff that I think we should talk about somewhat.
1: Right.
0: We do more positive, more goofy stuff, more just more entertainment.
1: Yeah.
0: Because anyone can talk politics.
1: Yeah.
0: And we do it. People do it better.
1: Right.
0: Sure, many people do it better.
1: Yeah, absolutely.
0: And I honestly don't like it most anyways.
1: Right. Well, yeah, we want to bring value to our
0: Yeah, listener. There's no value talking about, well, this is happening in the government today, because it's the same BS every day from now until eternity.
1: America's fed up all the way around.
0: Yes.
1: All.
0: Yes. So we want to do love that.
1: Yeah.
0: So every show we're going to do Steve Harvey person with these clips, and so we can talk about it. So this one is today's Steve Harvey. I think he did this after his Steve Harvey show.
1: Yeah, he's a lot after the show lot. Stuff. There's one time we have to play. It's like 5 minutes, but it's about being... And it's the best jump speed I've ever heard.
0: All right,
1: I'll send it to you.
0: This one's about a minute, so here we go.
2: Start expecting great things to happen for you in order to happen. It is the law of attraction. It is real. It is nothing fake about it. The Bible says a man is as he thinks. If you live your life expectations, that's what happens to you. If you live your life in despair, that's what happens to you. You say, all me dogs, you're going to meet every last one of them. I'll never be rich. You won't. You won't. The moment you change the frequency that your tower emits, the moment you change that frequency, different things come back to you. I'm telling you how it works. I'm going to just say this fast as I can. I'm going to let go. If you change your attitude, you change your attitude.
0: We talked about that already today.
1: We did.
0: Accidentally.
1: Yes.
0: I love Harvey. He's a Christian. He's an amazing guy.
1: Mom was a Bible teacher.
0: Was she?
1: Yes.
0: Oh, at one point, he lived in his car.
1: Yes.
0: I know he's really crazy. I've read one or two of his books, and this man...
1: I'm impressed with how much I read, by the way. That impresses me. Because it's important. Okay, go ahead. Go ahead.
0: It's he is someone that fought hard to get out. And I'm telling you, you talk about... You know, we talked about the reparations thing not long ago. Stuff like that. This man here, he went and he got it.
1: Yeah.
0: And look at what

0: when we're doing business, I can literally see the out where we are, which tells me we'll get there. When I started doing real estate at first, I was like, I struggled first, but when I started actually seeing the deals come through and started coming through, I was like, dang, that's power.
1: Once it starts, it increases your mindset.
0: Yes.
1: And now you get confidence.
0: Yes.
1: When you're confident, oh,
0: yes, it
1: that's when it just steamrolls forward.
0: Yes.
1: I'm telling you, that is one thing I'm good at.
0: Like, you are.
1: When I get my croissant on something like that, it just happens.
0: Yeah.
1: It's mindset.
0: Sitting down with people with you now, because most people are the same way. I'm not nervous, right? Like, I don't know how to explain it. Some people get nervous when around people who think are smarter or more educated or richer or whatever. That's the thing you and I will share is we don't care.
1: I don't care how much money I have.
0: Right.
1: I care who you are. I don't.
0: Right.
1: Treat me with respect. Treat
0: yours. 100%.
1: I will do the same thing for you as I do anyone.
0: Well, that's the thing. And we've talked different levels and the comfort levels no matter what.
1: No.
0: Which I love that because it's genuine.
1: Customers way more money.
0: Yeah, yeah.
1: I mean, insane amount of money. Yeah. Cool.
0: Yeah.
1: That's great. I don't care.
0: One of my mentors, $100 million this last year.
1: Yeah.
0: Walked me through my first 2D.
1: Mean nothing to me.
0: Thank God he did. Like,
1: yes.
0: That's real. The problem is people like you, especially, or them, is, like I said earlier, give people time and then they do nothing. Mm-hmm. So these people on this level realize that already. So for me to actually get to do that, I had to prove. Like a lot of things, solving problems. He had to put on Facebook, and I'd say, like, hey, I know a guy.
1: Yeah.
0: Built that relation. Yeah.
1: My customer at this point, he's at very much. Doesn't yes. have, like, he doesn't waste time.
0: I noticed.
1: I'd spend the whole day with him.
0: Yes.
1: He wouldn't give me the whole day.
0: Right.
1: I mean, maybe if we're on a certain object or something. Right. But it's like, he's like, I don't waste time, waste my time. He's this way, but he talks about time a lot.
0: Yeah, because it's your most valuable asset.
1: It is.
0: You know what separates you from anybody else? Nothing. We all have the same 24 hours.
1: Yeah.
0: You, me, him, my mentor, same 24 hours. The difference is what you're doing with those 24 hours.
1: Exactly. If you've been 10 of them.
0: Yeah, you have a great clip.
1: Your audio games are 3 hours.
0: Yes.
1: Or TV or whatever.
0: Yeah, on your phone 4 hours throughout
1: you're
0: the day.
1: It, dude. Yes. That's all the stuff that like.
0: Right.
1: Yeah, you need some time. You do.
0: Yeah, no, everyone
1: we
0: needs
1: all
0: that.
1: Need time.
0: Yes, not right.
1: But too many people waste too much time.
0: Yes.
1: And this is what the issue is in this country. And
0: yeah, it is.
1: Especially the country.
0: We've gotten super soft.
1: Oh, wicked.
0: And that's the problem. Yeah.
1: People's all feelings are all on the outside. They don't come inside. They're all on the outside.
0: Right.
1: They're crying about everything. They're upset about everything. It's like, see, that's your problem.
0: Victim mentality.
1: And you care too much about what other people think.
0: No one in the Bible does Jesus you to be a victim.
1: No.
0: Like, poor me.
1: Oh, I talked about the other thing the other day. And I was like, you know what? If Jesus came down right now,
0: right,
1: smack the whole thing down.
0: Yes.
1: He would smack down too, because the reality is, no matter what you do and say,
0: right,
1: we'll never be perfectly aligned with God,
0: right?
1: Because we're humans,
0: yeah.
1: But just people that are way off, and there's people that are close, and
0: right,
1: there's like, I don't get it. You people. Like, I just don't understand. Like, what is it? This victim is gonna get you nowhere.
0: Like, that's a good way to put it. Is your success will be based on how much mentality you have.
1: If you, that's so. I'll say this. I don't care. So I saw this beautiful like thing the day. It was a relative of ours. Daughter, and it had some things in there I agreed so much with, and there's things like, I'm gonna teach her about history and all this so that she's not a victim, and all. And I'm like, see, here's your problem right there. Now you've put it in her head. She doesn't need to know about Black history. She doesn't need to know about slavery. She doesn't need to know about any of those things, because the reality is your daughter's never gonna be a victim of those things, because your daughter's smart. She has God, first of all.
0: Yes.
1: And no one's brought up with a mentality built into them that be some become a slave someday. No one has that in them.
0: No.
1: God didn't put it in you. It doesn't exist in you. It exists because people put it to your head.
0: Yes.
1: Why would you put that in your daughter's head? You're actually setting her backwards. Do you think your daughter is going to suddenly become a slave or be treated like crap because you need to teach her about it?
0: Yeah.
1: She knows how you should be treated, but right. She sees it through you.
0: Right.
1: You're, no one there is born, raised up, and says, you know what? I think I'm going to be in an abusive relationship someday.
0: Right.
1: It's a slow process, but if they know their worth and they know their value, they'll never get to that point.
0: Right.
1: Because they won't take the disrespect. They won't ever get. You don't need to teach them about, well, this happened and this happened. All that does is give them a victality.
0: Yeah. My advice, I preach, if they tell me they can do something, I'm you sure can.
1: Yes. Why would you get. I'd say anything. I'm saying it now. It's really coming out now. But I'm, why would you do that to your kid?
0: Right.
1: Think you're helping them, you're not helping them. Yeah. You're manifesting, putting a seed in their head for a victim mentality.
0: You're putting limits on them.
1: That world will cultivate that into something.
0: Yes. That's one of my things is people like to

0: It is morning.
1: We should call this marathon.
0: Should.
1: It feels mm-hmm. We did the show early. I'm technically Dominican right now.
0: Yeah.
1: Come home tomorrow. And doing a roof. Going for 2 families this month.
0: Yeah, amazing.
1: We'll see. That's a goal. See. Definitely be 150 no matter what. But
0: I can't wait till you're going from houses and feeding 1,000 people. Like, amazing.
1: Well, when I went past Cesar a couple weeks ago, he said that I think it was like $5,500 they built this house, these people.
0: Wow.
1: And really? So I'm like, what the hell can we do here? Because I'm like, I might do one of those every month. But I just like, I'm telling more. That's the motivation behind with the construction company.
0: What you need is a translator over there so you can change the people build house. Like, you're building, but
1: yeah.
0: You pay these, that's the money. Right. So keep the money.
1: Yeah, you pay someone to build it. You add another line to that, you get it built.
0: Yeah, and you're blessing the people. You're doing two blessings. You're blessing the people building it for, and you're blessing the people building because you're not used to people being generous with them. You know what I mean? So
1: that's all. Like, I love that. Build the construction company up that we started.
0: Yes.
1: So that more coming in, that we can do more.
0: Yeah, that's one of the reasons you should hire us.
1: True. Very true. Because
0: a lot of the money is going to go back into these trips, and it's going to impact over a lot of these people who just keep the money. We're fine, too. But at the end of the day, there's a different vision here.
1: Yeah. 10% of the construction company go to these missions.
0: I love that.
1: My business will 10%. Like, goes to go.
0: Yep.
1: So that first 10% will go to mission trips. And so that's why this needs to take off because I have 1,000 by the end of the year.
0: Yeah.
1: I have a goal 10,000 by the end of the year.
0: Yeah.
1: And I've been doing that. And then the house, and like, I was like, the blessings we can provide for these people.
0: Yes.
1: And until you said that, I really don't think about that much. I don't know. I guess I don't. But because I'm just doing my thing, I'm like, well, that's right. There is a reason the construction companies to take off. And
0: the
1: company to even build more. It's like, this is what we do with our money.
0: It is.
1: You know, like,
0: that's why I'm here. Because I love what you guys do. The generosity, for real. Like, from my heart. Like, I mean, thank you for letting me be here and part of this. But honestly.
1: You just say that. I didn't really think about that. I just think about, because people call you on a lot of stuff. I'm like, my business is good. I mean, I've been doing it 20 years.
0: Yeah.
1: It didn't happen overnight.
0: Hey, hard work.
1: Years. And, I didn't really think about that. Like, these mission trips, like, I always know these mission trips possible without my business. But,
0: right.
1: But I didn't really, until you said that, I'm like, that's right. This is, no other company does something like this.
0: Exactly.
1: Like, so, you have hard to find a company.
0: When you're hiring, you're actually contributing to the world.
1: Yeah.
0: For real.
1: That's very true.
0: Like, it's just, so that's why you should hire.
1: Interesting. We didn't set this up either. You just totally
0: hit that.
1: Revealed it to me that I wasn't even thinking of.
0: We don't rehearse these shows.
1: No, trust me. We don't rehearse them. Ken don't know 90% of the things that come out of my mouth.
0: That's fair.
1: I don't even know half the things I'm going to talk about.
0: Sometimes there was a buckle on this.
1: When I said, I say something. You're like,
0: I'm like, okay, where are we going?
1: I know words I can't use.
0: Yes.
1: That's about the only limit I have with things I won't say.
0: I agree with that.
1: Because I don't want to have to get Matt in trouble. Matt will get mad at me. And I don't want with all that. Right. So there's only a few words I can't say. That, there's not much I won't say.
0: Right.
1: And I don't care.
0: I know.
1: And it's funny because
0: I love you for that, actually.
1: I
0: like real people.
1: Yeah.
0: It's kind of like the woman that's one of the things I like about her. Because she doesn't care either.
1: Straight up.
0: I love people like that.
1: Mm-hmm.
0: Like, they may hurt my feelings sometimes, but I know they're genuine every time.
1: Yes.
0: That's the big, like, you're not hiding stuff. Like, good or bad.
1: And it took, honestly, for that, credit to my wife, where that came from.
0: Yeah. The directness.
1: She's that way.
0: Yeah, 100%.
1: And trust me, it can be very hard at times.
0: Yeah.
1: But she's straight up direct.
0: Yes.
1: And the older I've gotten, like, I respect that way more. I don't want people to talk about you on your back. Like, be a man or woman and say it to my face.
0: Right.
1: That's it. Okay, that's how you feel.
0: Right.
1: Do they respect you for it? Or I won't like you for it. But it is what it is.
0: And I'm the same way. My friends that have been around, they're like, man, you're so brutal. I'm like, because I care.
1: Yes.
0: Like, and I don't think I should have to hide anything. You may disagree. That's fine.
1: The Bible says the truth will set you free.
0: Yes.
1: And that truth, and that's the truth of Jesus. All truths will set free. Because that's the thing. People tell you the truth.
0: I've been putting a lot of time in this terrible. Because I don't want to bother you with stuff. But I was like, because I understand. And I was like, me and Tim don't see eye to eye on everything. She goes, well, no one is. And I was like, that's actually a good thing. I was like, I relish that. Right? Because

0: That's how you build things properly.
1: Right.
0: You look at the sides, like, okay, like.
1: You have to, right? Because if you, you're never going to be right about anything.
0: Right. That's what I said. I was like, and at the end of the day, whatever he wants to do, do. I love the fact that I'm comfortable enough to say, hey, look, yeah. You know what I mean? I love.
1: Well, you should be.
0: Well, you can't do that in a lot of companies.
1: No. Yes.
0: Because it's such a political thing and the ego. Correct. You just don't have
1: you
0: that.
1: You just follow and.
0: Right.
1: No. You're going to come up with an idea sometimes like, whoa.
0: Yeah. And then I'm with a lot of them. Yeah, that just makes sense.
1: Because the thing is, when you're on a business, you're on a business. Right?
0: Yes.
1: So you have tried things and failed.
0: Yes.
1: I've tried many things that have failed.
0: Right.
1: And know not to do again.
0: Exactly.
1: And so you learn that.
0: Yes. And that's the key. I think that's what makes you so successful, though, because you can, you're not doing the same mistake over and over. You make the mistake. I'm gonna make mistakes.
1: Yeah, we all make mistakes.
0: But the thing is, like, okay, that was now we know.
1: Oh, trust me,
0: success is built off mistakes.
1: So, I remember more mistakes than I do successes.
0: Yeah, there you go.
1: I mean,
0: yeah.
1: The success is when I just see what I do now.
0: Right.
1: That's the success. You have wins every day.
0: Yes.
1: And you have losses in there.
0: Yes.
1: Try to minimize the losses.
0: Right. And learn from
1: them.
0: Right. 100%.
1: We were talking the other day. I was like, because I've done. And I know it don't work.
0: Yes.
1: It doesn't matter if it's drain, if it's production, what
0: well,
1: it
0: what
1: is.
0: What it is, right.
1: Don't work.
0: Right.
1: And that's actually something which we're going to talk about today. We'll talk about it for a second. It irritates me the most with colleges or whatever, or even school. Because I have these conversations with my Alicia, with Lydia, and even with Zeta.
0: I think I love where you're going with this.
1: Is you have college professors, you have teachers that teach business, that have never owned a business.
0: Yes.
1: And you have absolutely no credibility. Teach business. You've never done business before.
0: Amen on that 100%. I'm with you
1: and
0: on
1: you
0: that.
1: And you argue all day long. I read the textbooks. I learned. I don't care what you learned.
0: Yeah, until you apply in real life.
1: Yes. Until you've actually done it.
0: Right.
1: So that's why when you said at one point, you're like, you know, I talked to a business consultant. And I said to you.
0: Did own business.
1: Some businesses.
0: Right.
1: Because if they know, then you hang up.
0: No, I'm with you. And I'm 100%.
1: Like, because if you haven't done it, you don't what you're talking
0: yeah,
1: about.
0: It's the same thing with me when she tells me to have a financial advisor.
1: Yeah.
0: Okay, is your financial advisor super rich? Because exactly. If he's not, why are you taking advice from broke people?
1: If he's driving a beat-up car that he's praying to God and thankful that there's no inspection laws anymore, you shouldn't take his financial advice.
0: Exactly. You are 100% on. Like a professor who's never lived – I don't care what you study.
1: Yeah, I don't care.
0: Like – have you applied it in real life and gone through the struggles of doing it?
1: Say you're the number one heart surgeon in the world and never done heart surgery before, guess what?
0: Yeah, you're not doing mine.
1: Nothing.
0: Not doing mine.
1: Just say you're the number one racer in the world.
0: Right.
1: You race on Iron. You've never been in a race car.
0: Right.
1: It don't mean nothing.
0: Right.
1: It's, you have to do it.
0: Yes.
1: Now, if you tell me, I ran a business for 20 years, now I'm a teacher.
0: I can respect
1: and I have no problem. You can tell me you ran a business and it failed. As long as you teach your students something different that you did.
0: Yes.
1: Success.
0: If you're teaching why you failed.
1: But if you just got out of college and now you're teaching business,
0: yes.
1: You have absolutely no clue.
0: Yeah, to me, a business degree is not, I'm with you. I would take advice from somebody who owned a business for 20 years over somebody who's seen it.
1: Only exception of you is if you worked at McDonald's and you started as a fry cook and worked your way up to the manager of the whole company.
0: Yeah, that's smart.
1: That's knowing how to run a business.
0: Yes, 100%.
1: But other than that,
0: right.
1: And I don't care if it's McDonald's because running a business is running a business.
0: But that's the advice I get kids, actually. If you own a restaurant, don't go to business school. Go get McDonald's at the bottom. Learn the systems, work your way up to the top. And now go and save all your money because I will charge you rent as long as you're doing what you're supposed to. Like, if you're spending your money, then you need to pay me. But if you're saving all your money for 5 years, go buy your own restaurant, and I see it in the bank, I won't charge you.
1: Right.
0: You're going to be better prepared when you buy your business than going to 4-year business school and trying to restaurant and run it. And then all the little things, the things they can't teach you, the day-to-day niches. And
1: I know a person that owns a restaurant, doesn't want to be there all the time. Then you never bought a business because you don't be doing then.
0: Yeah, because you're
1: it owns you.
0: It does.
1: If you want a restaurant, it owns you, just so you know.
0: Yes.
1: And if you be successful.
0: It's the same thing with small convenience stores.
1: Yes.
0: It's 100-hour weeks.
1: Yes.
0: Unless you can find the right people. But again, you need to be skilled enough to know, because your mom, if you're at that level, probably don't know the right people to run anyways.
1: Right.
0: Like,
1: exactly.
0: Yeah, so.
1: No, like, and it drives me nuts, because, like, and that's a new thing, so when.
0: Experience, you're speaking from experience.
1: Yes.
0: Yes.
1: And you can say, well, there's other people more experienced than you. Sure, is absolutely.
0: Right.
1: Congrats to them. But by scale, my company's successful.
0: Right.
1: It might be multi-million-dollar companies.
0: Right.
1: 1,000 employees. But to scale it, probably more successful.
0: Right. I'm with you. I agree.
1: Did I go to college?
0: No.

0: Do I have a high school degree, diploma? I do have a diploma from graduating Newport High School.
1: Awesome.
0: I graduated towards the very bottom of my class, and I guarantee I'm more successful than top 3%. Yeah. I'm top three. And I bet I'm probably number one, honestly.
1: Right.
0: I would.
1: Yeah.
0: I'm pretty sure.
1: Yeah,
0: I've been in close contact with all of them, but I'm pretty sure I would now be the most successful person in class.
1: Makes sense to me.
0: Isn't that amazing?
1: Yeah.
0: To go from the bottom to the top. Right. And I'm talking like 65, I think I graduated. I guarantee I was 60 below.
1: Right.
0: I guarantee I skipped by school.
1: Yeah.
0: I was horrible. And, you know, the class they forced me to take, I get D's. I just barely passed. The classes I liked, CBA, depending. I liked automotive. I liked architecture. I was in that one by accident. My dad's like, try it. Right. I did. I loved it. It was actually great. Like, just how it was.
1: Right.
0: But how did I get where I was? I worked really hard.
1: Smart.
0: And it doesn't shut off.
1: Right.
0: I don't, you know, when I'm on vacation.
1: You're not.
0: Brain is not on vacation.
1: Your phone don't stop.
0: I get phone calls. Yeah. All these things.
1: Yes.
0: When I'm a Dominican, sorry to interrupt your vacation. Like, dude, this isn't vacation.
1: Right.
0: Like, I work harder in the Dominican than I do here.
1: Almost coming back, you would think you would need a breather in between. But you were just gone. You came. We were on the road all yesterday, looking at jobs, talking to customers, like the whole thing. Mm-hmm. We got a bunch of stuff to do today, and then you're leaving tonight, right?
0: I go 2:30 in the morning on Monday morning to the airport. Yeah. I have to get 2:30 in the morning to hit the airport for Thursday.
1: Yeah, you can't teach that work ethic.
0: No.
1: And then you're going out. Yeah.
0: This is the cost of success.
1: It is.
0: And you can have it too.
1: You sure
0: but
1: can.
0: But you have to put it all on the line.
1: Yeah, you.
0: That's it. Now, for me, yeah, I put it all on, I do this, and it's all God.
1: Right.
0: Everything I have is because of God.
1: Yes.
0: And I'm very, very thankful for that.
1: All right.
0: If I didn't bust my butt, God wasn't going to give me none of this.
1: Right, you got to come there.
0: You got to meet him.
1: Yes.
0: You have to start walking forward for him to say, okay.
1: Yeah, there's a verse. You meet me halfway, and yeah.
0: You take one step. God will give you more than that. Yes,
1: but you take the step.
0: But if you think you're going to stand there, and it's all just going to fall in your lap, you're in a fantasy world. It'll never happen.
1: Yeah, if you can build a business, and you think you're working 9-5,
0: yeah.
1: you've already lost.
0: I'm 20 years in, and I work more now than I ever did.
1: I like a Gary Vee quote. He says, you look forward to the weekend. I mean, you poop throw.
0: Damn now it. I've got it. Now I'm going to edit that.
1: Yeah. What time? Where Mark your spot?
0: Yeah, dang I got it. It.
1: Sorry, Tim. That's twice I've done that.
0: Three times.
1: Oh, three?
0: Yeah. I mean, three times in like 60 shows is probably
1: I
0: not
1: know.
0: Too,
1: yeah, it's all not. I'm not.
0: It's the only word you used.
1: Yeah, I tried.
0: It's good.
1: Yeah. But
0: it's not a deal. I don't actually have to edit for the you and Facebook.
1: Right. Part. Yeah.
0: You have to. Yes. Am I doing my plan forward is soon? And I don't know. We're starting to vision and change everything, but. I'm still going to do my trips no matter what.
1: Yes.
0: But I might be more in it than
1: right.
0: I want to be, but that's where I'm at.
1: Right. Well, and I appreciate that. I do, because until we really... Well, once we get going, you won't have to do so much.
0: Yeah. Until we start the next thing.
1: Right.
0: I focus on work.
1: No, I
0: it
1: see
0: just
1: it.
0: Happens.
1: Yes, I see that.
0: If my focus isn't on work and anywhere and everywhere else,
1: right.
0: Work struggles. Yeah. But you know why that is? Because God gave me this and God, okay, when you're in it, I'm in it.
1: Right.
0: If you're not in it, I'm not in it. Right. And so it's like... It's tough.
1: Yes.
0: Because now I'm nailed to it. Change the things that we can do with it.
1: Yeah.
0: Like, I don't need to increase my business or start a new company to live my life better.
1: Right.
0: I could continue right where I'm at right now with this Korean business and live this life and do it, right?
1: Yeah, absolutely.
0: But the Bible says that you should provide generational wealth for your kids.
1: Yeah,
0: your kids and your grandkids.
1: Yes.
0: That's what this will require.
1: Right.
0: And I also want to do more for good people. I want to do more missions. I want to do bigger missions. And in order to do that, this is where it's at. So
1: no, and the perspective you have is amazing. That's why I think we're going to blow the water. Because most people will be like, hey, I'm paying you a lot of money. Figure this out. Like, you're there step for step, which I think is amazing because, for one, a team will go much further than an individual anyways.
0: Right.
1: And the other part of that is everything that's going on, which I love that because it's full transparency all the time. Like, so I do appreciate you for that. So, you know, like yesterday being there, that whole thing, if land, yeah, crazy. Almost, yeah.
0: God took this some amazing things. And
1: I can't even give the numbers for if all this panned out, like, you do know how to make money, my friend, because holy moly.
0: Nice to you. I think, what are you going to I'm going to make money.
1: Right.
0: Sure, I guess I could down more. I just think about it.
1: Right.
0: Well, how are you going to make money? Because I don't stop thinking about the job is how to do it and what to do. And

0: Like, I'm telling you now, you find a company out there, there's an owner that's been 20 years.
1: Right.
0: That still gets in the hole, shovel, still, you know, going to places that are nasty, no one else wants to do.
1: Yeah, yeah, all the things.
0: There's nothing that I would have guys do that I either haven't done, right, wouldn't do.
1: Right.
0: This is how it is.
1: No, and that's why you are where you are.
0: You know, I drive around in a Porsche in a business suit. Right. I'm not going to get my fingernails dirty or anything. Like, that's not me, and it'll never be me.
1: Right.
0: I mean, I'll probably never drive a Porsche. Cause, you know, although I did see one in Montana that was like red with black with a tall fin on the back. That was pretty freaking sick.
1: Yeah. Maybe in a couple years when things are really cool, just we should go down in Boston and rent the Ferraris.
0: Yeah.
1: And Lamborghinis just to see.
0: I don't know.
1: On track.
0: Okay. On a track.
1: On a track.
0: Okay.
1: Yeah. You can take them for just like 25, 30 laps. And they almost bought it for my birthday.
0: Really?
1: The whole package. You go down, you pick the supercar.
0: Is it insured?
1: It is. The whole thing.
0: So for record, I walk
1: away. You walk away, don't cost you a dime.
0: Like in the minute, I buy the extra insurance because they said I do come back with a lease report and I'm walk away.
1: Same thing.
0: That's great.
1: You can put car to the limits. You can't. Yeah. I mean, they
0: pull on this.
1: Yeah, I'm just saying. Fun.
0: Oh, that would be a lot of fun.
1: Yes.
0: I can't put car like that on the streets.
1: I'm
0: do. Brain wants to know.
1: Yeah,
0: you
1: yeah, know yeah.
0: That's why I've already said race cars because.
1: Yeah, it's all right. Yeah.
0: And mine is not even in the dude. I love racing.
1: I know.
0: I have a car. Like, the first race last week, I was in Montana. You know, the next race is past Saturday. Guess what? I'm in Dominican.
1: Okay. Well, when you're ready to race one, let me know. I want to be a spotter.
0: You know, I'm racing June. So
1: okay. Nice.
0: The plan is still to race, but like I said, I struggle with focus. So
1: yes.
0: When my head goes different places, it's harder.
1: Well, I'm the same way. I can't, it's hard for me to do things at the same time and be 100% committed.
0: Right. I can do try a million things on when I'm on my business at
1: right,
0: the same time.
1: Right.
0: But when I focus business and Dominican or rating or whatever fish it is,
1: I'm with you.
0: It's a struggle.
1: Yeah.
0: Because I need to stay focused.
1: Yeah.
0: What's important.
1: Yep. Which, I know, feel that.
0: You know, I've talked about this. I was like, well, the Dominican thing. I struggle. When I go Dominican,
1: right,
0: I'm in it. I see the people I'm feeding. Yep. When I it's hard. It's hard to leave.
1: Right.
0: It's hard not to give everything you possibly can and have in that moment because this is huge.
1: Yes.
0: It's hard. And so when I come home, I tell, like, it's hard. Actually, I talked to Sam about it. Like, how do I do this? Because this is like, and I didn't say, but
1: right,
0: how do I do this? Because, you know, I go there and I come back and I can't get my mind back from there to here.
1: Right.
0: It takes like weeks. And then focus is in here. It needs to be with my family, with my business. And
1: right.
0: Like, no, it's hard. He's and say, do it again.
1: Yes.
0: He said, it's hard.
1: Yes.
0: Because I'm not like a soldier that goes off to war and then comes back.
1: Yeah, I could.
0: It's a thing. It's just a processing. It's like here in the moment. And I talk to my wife about it, like, these are ways you can me right, my mind back quicker.
1: Right.
0: Because I do. I help with it because it's difficult. And she says, like, you focus on your business because the better your business, the more you can do there.
1: Right.
0: And I'm like, that's true.
1: Right. Very true. What you ask, which
0: it's very, very hard to do.
1: I
0: very, very hard. I love it. I'm blessed to be able to even do it.
1: Right.
0: And to think that, just to think 6 months ago.
1: Right.
0: I've done this. Knew nothing, knew one, none of it.
1: Right.
0: And be able to do it.
1: Yeah, look what you're doing. Amazing.
0: It's insane.
1: It is.
0: Never in my life. Like, before this, I never thought I'd do anything like this.
1: Right, this
0: like,
1: level, yeah.
0: We already help people and help people and stuff, right. But nothing like this.
1: Yeah, I mean.
0: It's just, like, the timing, that's God. I mean, that's
1: it
0: just,
1: is definitely, yeah.
0: That's just amazing. Like, yeah, so, very excited. Hoping I can get this roof and not have it all up. It's just weird. Like, it's just a metal corrugated roof. Right. It's nothing. But for their house part, it goes on the concrete. And I've never seen anything like it. Actually, I teed it, basically set the metal off and try to shake it,
1: right,
0: shimmy it out. And if you can't, they just set the metal under it. So we'll see.
1: That is so strange. Like, what? So what would prevent you from going over the top of it? Just out of curiosity.
0: It's thick.
1: Okay.
0: It's like 6 inches on top of it. It's weird.
1: Okay.
0: So it's a stack roof, but so a lot's flat. It's concrete, which the whole building was. It'd be a lot easier, but you know, I wouldn't need a roof at that. But then, but it's got the slope, you know, they get the store and then the slope of where they're the side of it.
1: Right.
0: Like a lean-to off side of a building.
1: Okay.
0: Comes up to the wall of the concrete and then there's concrete over it.
1: I'll
0: create from leak. Right.
1: Right.
0: And so when I saw that, I'm like, I never really like it.
1: So you're gonna have to fill it back in with concrete, seal it, or?
0: It depends.
1: Or is it up under enough where?
0: I think it's up under enough that you won't have to.
1: Okay.
0: But it has to come out.
1: Right. Yeah, I get it. That's
0: just kind of the thing I'm working about. So. The good news is that two brand new rolls of zip down there and they'll like probably 3/4 roll. You can roof out of zip.
1: You sure can. This stuff's incredible.
0: There were spots down there had like 6-inch gaps.
1: Yeah.
0: I can only reach so far. I can step on the roof because I'll be down there.

0: guy.
1: Yeah, there's pieces there. I'm zip tape some stuff in. It's hot there. Yes. It makes it even better because when it's zip tape, it sticks.
0: Really sticks.
1: Yes. Really, really good. So that was kind of neat. So,
0: kind of expensive per roll.
1: Yeah, it is, but.
0: I know that because my boss at CRISPR Clean is like, these guys are using zip tape to build the whole room.
1: It's funny because zip tape's not even made for it.
0: No, right.
1: It's made for the zip panel.
0: Yes.
1: And that's what they seal the panels with.
0: Right, but it's so good.
1: But it's good. It works. No.
0: Yeah, it's an amazing product.
1: It is. It's
0: good
1: stuff. One thing I want to mention, I meant to mention it last show, but we went off. Yeah. I have a big list. I think the more times I come in prepared, the less we do, which is good.
0: Right. Because
1: it's usually a better show.
0: Yes.
1: But so past Monday, I think it was, tragic news out of Maine. A Maine game warden, pilot Joshua Tibbetts, had passed away in a plane crash.
0: Yeah, sad.
1: 18-year vet.
0: Wow.
1: So we're praying for his family, officers that he's with, and, you know, thank you for service.
0: Yeah.
1: Saw that, and that's a hit home, right? That's close.
0: Right.
1: You know, close place. We love our wardens.
0: I do.
1: You know, the original Nords Law started in Maine.
0: Did,
1: And then it came to New Hampshire, and I don't know anyone, some hunters that hunt by the rules don't like game warden, but most, any of us that hunt were just live around here, we love ones.
0: Yeah, well, they do an awful lot for our soil, and they're very underpaid.
1: Oh, yeah.
0: Like,
1: they have the most, authority at the state level of any officer because they have the same powers and authorities as state police.
0: Yes.
1: And they also have all the know-how, the game side
0: stuff,
1: of things.
0: Yes.
1: They know that stuff. Now, I didn't know until it happened. No, it didn't happen. Amelia got talked about or something. She was underage, I think, at the time, but I didn't know that a regular police officer can give you a fine for not having a fishing license.
0: I did not know that either.
1: Apparently they can.
0: Really?
1: Yeah, I know that. And
0: I don't know, anyone can ask for your license. Like, you could walk to me and see me, and be like, hey, let me see your license, and I have to show
1: them. No, I won't go down.
0: Sign when you sign your license.
1: I wouldn't go down the story. I have that.
0: Okay.
1: I'm on someone's property for my license, but that's a whole thing. I guess so. They can
0: Interesting.
1: And I think the only reason they really they don't is they don't know the laws as well.
0: Right.
1: Like, they know...
0: Right.
1: Which, obviously, why we have game wardens.
0: Right.
1: And state police and police officers, whatever. Yeah, I didn't know that. I guess that's what he said. Well, but, yes, sad news there. All right, I wanted to update this. I did this last show.
0: Okay.
1: Now the voting's only got a couple days left. But so my daughter, Nina, to the next round.
0: Nice.
1: So when we're in Montana, I said to Andrew, I was like, you know, maybe we should just not keep money in this.
0: Right.
1: And we should just sell, you know, we'll give you $1,000 and go to the Dominican and do what you want to do, just buy clothes and, you know, toys for kids. Because of this, we're like $2,000 in probably.
0: Right.
1: You know, pushing her head to each level.
0: Right, right.
1: But she's a hard level now. And she's in ninth place right now.
0: Right.
1: This is the winner of all those
0: rounds. All the rounds, right.
1: So and there's this round. I think there's one round after. But so she's in ninth. And he's, well, you know, you're going to spend some money. Not until we'll vote day.
0: Right.
1: That'd
0: right.
1: be stupid.
0: Right.
1: Why buy votes when you can get double votes for the same money?
0: Right,
1: now?
0: Right.
1: So, but if you would be so amazing, I want everyone that's voted for it.
0: Yeah.
1: So, Junior, so just jr-ranger.org and Adam and Beard. If you could vote, it's a free vote. So
0: I wonder,
1: you don't have to spend money. If you want to spend money, that's amazing, great.
0: Right, right. But even like what, $25 on Double Day again?
1: Yeah, if you vote.
0: Yeah. So yeah.
1: The day just before we're sitting at dinner, Andrew had our alarm because Andrew can't vote because against the rules. I can vote. Anyone else? She just can't vote. We right before dinner alarm was like minutes ago, and I'm looking like she's in sex. So she messages Leah, who's at the airport, and she's like, here, I'll send you some money, like vote for her. We got it at first again. And luckily, it wasn't a stupid amount of money. And then I was like, I hope the other family's not doing the same thing. And the last second hit the button, but ended up winning that. So I'm like, great. So she wins. She big thing, like she gets $20,000, which is great. Like she's going to get away anyways. So, but she gets to go with Jeff Warren and do this whole zoo experience.
0: Yeah.
1: And then she'll be in the magazine they have.
0: Yeah.
1: It was just really cool.
0: It is really cool.
1: And I thought me and my wife kind of agreed at this point, we're just going to give her the money and go do this.
0: Right.
1: And God will just do the whatever the contest.
0: Yes.
1: But then I noticed you're still spending money, so I don't know. No matter what, at the end of the day,
0: right,
1: the money goes to a good cause.
0: It does.
1: It goes to this wildlife thing.
0: It does.
1: So it's not a bad thing, no matter what.
0: Right.
1: So whether you spend money on it or not, it's still a good cause. Luckily, it's not a profit business where it's like,
0: right, actually,
1: you know, Jeff Corn's on a vacation. No, it goes to animals.
0: It's going
1: to
0: feed on the vet bills, the whole thing. Which
1: any
0: amazing.
1: Of these guys like him or like Steve Rowan before he passed.
0: Yeah.
1: This is their life.
0: They're so passionate about
1: they
0: it.
1: They don't get rich and go on vacations, and they love it, and this is all they
0: do. Yeah, the rich is only

0: come because they care so much.
1: Yes.
0: It's a consequence of what they're doing.
1: Yes.
0: Not the motivation.
1: No.
0: Like, that's a huge thing.
1: And that's different. Their motivation is just to get rich.
0: You're chasing money. I was going to chase it.
1: Yep.
0: That's a true statement. Like,
1: if you're trying to actually do something for somebody.
0: Yes. You start serving God. The money just attracts you.
1: Yes. That's just, attraction.
0: Yes. It really. Yes.
1: One thing before we get clipped, because I want to go that we don't miss it. And I don't know the answers. Watch two things real quick.
0: Okay.
1: One crazy fact. And I just saw on my own in Montana. So we bought a gallon of milk.
0: Okay.
1: We needed milk. Okay. Pick it up. And I always check this. Now, I really like milk.
0: Me too.
1: I drink milk a lot.
0: Yeah.
1: It's not great for you, but I love milk.
0: Me too.
1: I drink 2%.
0: It's amazing with dinner.
1: Yes.
0: Right.
1: Helps heartburn.
0: It makes your belly feel better.
1: Yeah.
0: I'm with you.
1: I like milk.
0: Yes.
1: I like milk. Buy a gallon. And I'm very particular with dates. I won't drink milk on the day that expires. I won't probably drink the day before.
0: Okay.
1: That's me. Okay. Now.
0: The sell-by date is the day of.
1: Oh, okay.
0: With you.
1: Go. Watch this. Okay. Watch this. So in Montana, okay? See, today, Monday, your milk expired. There's another on that bottle. It says best date. In Wyoming is 1 week further ahead than Montana. So either people in Montana are like me and they don't drink their milk until it gets to, the point they're like, no.
0: Right.
1: And the people in Wyoming are not. And I actually asked a woman, I was like, are you from here? And she's like, I'm not here. I'm in this town. She's like, close by. And I was like, what's the deal with your milk? Like, it's right here in Montana. It's good to this date, but it's literally 1 week further ahead in Wyoming. It goes bad. And she's like, it must be like our year versus there. And I'm like, a gallon of milk's good for a week to start with.
0: A week's a big deal. Yeah.
1: Dude, we're not talking a day.
0: Right.
1: We're talking a week.
0: Yeah.
1: This bread that's got so many preservatives. Like, this milk.
0: Yes.
1: So like, in Montana, you just milk. In Wyoming, it's cottage cheese.
0: Like, you're right.
1: What the heck? If anyone out there is listening and you have an explanation, email us. GodFamilyCut.podcast@gmail.com.
0: Yeah, because that is wild. Message
1: or whatever. I don't know the answer.
0: That's why.
1: But I'm like,
0: now you make me wonder if Vermont versus Mass, where if I buy my milk's fresh or not.
1: Dude, I want to buy my milk from Lands, but Jared said they don't sell it because they sell it to all these big companies. And I'm like, because I used to. When I was a kid, with my grandfather, we took the milk can. We went down there once a week.
0: Yep.
1: And we got milk. And it was the greatest experience when I was a kid. And I am so thankful for that experience.
0: That's how I grew up.
1: Yeah.
0: My grandparents would go to the farms to buy everything except for... like ketchup and stuff like that. You know what I mean? That's how I felt.
1: Yes, I mean, I'm so thankful for that experience. Jared was a kid. Me and him were the same age. When that happened, we go to my grandmother, scraped it off the top.
0: Yeah.
1: That was her and my grandpa's coffee. And the rest, like, this was raw milk. Because now it's like, it's not you. Yeah. The only reason the government allowed not to do something is because it is actually good for you.
0: Right.
1: And they don't want you to do it.
0: Yeah, we go out to Washington, there's a farm out there, and the whole organic milk right there.
1: Yeah.
0: Not processed.
1: Right, raw milk.
0: It's set raw milk, and it's set right on it.
1: Pasteurized.
0: It says it gives you the warnings, but so good.
1: Yes.
0: It's fresh. And what I like there is they put the date that it came out of the cow.
1: Yes. Right, because so that's really what matters.
0: Right. Not when it expires. When you think it expires.
1: Yes.
0: Okay, it came out of the cow. Like, it's a produced date on it.
1: Well, the meat and the chicken, literally, you'll see animals hanging out the road, and it's hot, and I'm like, I can't be healthy. Here's the difference. The animal died that morning.
0: Right, right.
1: Literally that morning.
0: Yes, so.
1: The meat you're getting in the store has been dead for at least 2 weeks.
0: Yeah, at least.
1: At least.
0: There's
1: no fresh meat.
0: Right.
1: So, for some reason, the milk from Montana to Wyoming, it makes a difference. It's a week difference.
0: Yeah, so you buy your milk in Montana, right?
1: Yes.
0: Yeah.
1: Yes. Don't buy it. Don't buy it in Montana and Wyoming. It's 2 weeks prior to the expiration date.
0: Right, right.
1: All right, last thing that just kind of blew my mind. We're on our flight home, and there's this guy my age. He's got the big video game, whatever, I don't care. Video games are fun, right?
0: Yeah.
1: He's got a necklace on, and I couldn't really what the front of it was multiple times. So I look over, and he's got it in his, and he's sucking on a freaking pacifier.
0: Interesting.
1: Talking to dude, hey, I'm 42 years old.
0: Okay.
1: And I'm like,
0: I'm not judging.
1: I was, and I am.
0: Okay.
1: What? What?
0: Yeah.
1: What are you doing, dude? You're a grown man.
0: Yeah.
1: You got like a pacifier, and it isn't even a rough flight. I mean, maybe it was a rough flight and you're scared and that you like, I mean, you gave up your binky and now your binky and you're still like, come on, dude. Like, what?

0: couple hours sometimes.
1: So I'll do it at night. If I have like 2 hours usually of just chill time.
0: And that's awesome.
1: And I'll play those. He's just hilarious. So, and I found him actually went perfect with this whole clip. It just happened to come along. And so says, do not say I can't. This phrase is not Christian. Christian words, I can do all things, not by myself, but through Christ who strengthens me. So,
0: and I can say you are genuine in your belief on that 100%. You caught me yesterday. I said, it's like, that's not if, it's when we do. I'm like, no, you're right.
1: Getting a flow, I really just air it out.
0: Yeah.
1: Because we say stuff like that, like back what Steve said. If you think you're going to get out,
0: you never will.
1: Get out.
0: Yeah, you have to envision. Yes. Yeah. No, I love what you said. If you think all men are dogs, you're going to meet all of them. You are meet all, because that's what you're acting.
1: Exactly. And you'll never get more than what you expect.
0: Yeah. Just change your expectations. Tony Robbins actually has a beautiful bond that effect. He's like, your life is based on your expectations, or your, another word I can think of off the top of. But basically, how much money you have in your bank, your expectation. You look physical, is your expectation on life. You live to your. So he makes a good point. So if you are living, if your expectation is in your life is to pay your bills on time all the time, you pay your bills all the time. If it's to pay sometimes on time, but always pay, that's where.
1: Yes.
0: And you are a product of that.
1: You fail when you say, I just need to make this happen. I need to make that happen.
0: Right.
1: You need to look past that.
0: Or I wish this would happen.
1: Oh.
0: Or I hope.
1: I want to hear, I wish, I hope.
0: Right.
1: I hate, like I said, my favorite in the year is for people, must be nice.
0: Yes, yeah.
1: You know why? You know what I have? Because your mentality is must be nice.
0: Yes.
1: And this is what takes me with the relations things, what takes me with, you know, people like Bernie Sanders going around talking about the oligarchies and all the people with money. All that does is you focused on hating them and not focused on getting yourself out of your ass.
0: Yeah, wasted time. Yes. Yeah, yeah. So I'm glad you hit. So that's the mistake most people make, is something bad happen and they're focusing on that. I don't have time to focus on the bad stuff. Like, I'll accept that I'm human, I have feelings about it, but man, you got to be intentional with your focus.
1: Yeah, and you can't. Here's the biggest thing. To get out of where you're at right now, the big obstacle that you'll overcome in the start place is you got to get out of your head.
0: Yeah, I say that everybody, and they're like, yeah. I'm like, anybody can make any amount of money they want. It really can. It's a matter of your expectations on yourself and how you see it.
1: How bad do you want?
0: Yes.
1: And it can't be, you can't just focus on the money. I want to be a millionaire. I want a millionaire. That's not what you want to focus on.
0: Right. Well, here's most, and this is going to make a lot of people mad. Most people are like, well, the 1% are lucky, or that must be nice. Well, there's a reason the 1% and 99%, because the 99% aren't willing to do what the 1% are doing.
1: Exactly.
0: Like, they're people, they're doing their, and there's nothing wrong with it. Happy. So don't get, I'm not judging you, no. But you can't complain. You can't complain that your life is where you get to go to DR and people in Montana and all that stuff. They can't complain of that because they're not doing what you're doing.
1: Yeah.
0: They're not putting in the 100 hours. Right now, straight, but your phone's ringing whenever, right? You're not shutting that off at 4 o'clock at night, done with it.
1: Most people's job, and trust me, that's something that's been the hardest thing for me, and I still struggle even today. Like 20 years, and I still do it. Is you go home from job, you call out.
0: Say you're out.
1: And you never thought about your job again until the next day.
0: Yeah.
1: For me, that never stops.
0: Right.
1: 24/7, seven right. days a week, right. 365 a year.
0: Yeah.
1: It never stops.
0: Right, because you know
1: and that
0: what takes.
1: Carrying a stress in a way with you that sucks. It's just not.
0: But it must be nice.
1: Oh, that must be so nice. So nice to carry that constantly.
0: Right.
1: But that's what it takes.
0: Yes. And you got to surround yourself with minded people. Like,
1: yeah. Dude, okay. If you're out there and you're trying to quit drugs, guess what you got to do? You got to wait from the people you hang around. Yeah.
0: Show me friends, I'll show you your future. Yes. If you hang around with 5 millionaires, you will be 6.
1: Yes.
0: If you hang around with 5 guys going to the gym all the time, you're going to be in shape.
1: Yes.
0: Because you're a product of your environment.
1: If you hang around with people that do drugs,
0: you're going to be a drug.
1: You'll be addicted to drugs. Yes. You won't get out of it.
0: Yeah, you get 100%.
1: You'll watch them off. Right. Until it's you.
0: Right.
1: You cannot. That's people go to rehab. Great. You were doing rehab. You know why you're doing good in rehab? Because you couldn't get near drugs.
0: Yes.
1: But as soon as you got back home, back to your friends.
0: Same circle.
1: You can't do it, dude.
0: Right. I love my old friends.
1: Yeah.
0: And I still do things when I have
1: time. You're well past that point.
0: I can't spend my time with them all
1: no.
0: the, because we're at different levels. Yes. They want to come to my level.
1: Correct.
0: I will gladly help them.
1: They're anchors, and then right. there are people who push you ahead.
0: Yeah.
1: Drag your anchors.
0: Right.
1: Because it drags you down.
0: And the thing is, don't put, this is a lesson I've learned. Don't put into people who, like, I can't before them.

0: No. Poured a lot into people. Mm-hmm. They talk about how they want to, but they never do anything. And then I'm putting in all the effort when I could have been putting that energy toward building the construct. You know what I mean? So I'm learning. Like, that's what I'm seeing about Josh is he's sending me stuff at 6 o'clock at night. Like, that to me is real. Like, he could just punch out me for the day.
1: Yeah, yeah.
0: Right?
1: That's what my guys do.
0: Okay. No, yeah.
1: They don't. I'm blessed guys we have.
0: Right.
1: You come up, I get this call, and they like their house calls. They make more money on house calls. And like I told you the other day, I said, like, hey, just, you know, where you're at right now, money and everything.
0: Right.
1: That's the tip of the iceberg.
0: Yes.
1: A lot of people, because I see it.
0: I was glad I knew you would. Like, same thing with Emery. The other day, like, hey, I got money off. He goes, but if you need me, give me a call. I'm around. That's
1: the mentality.
0: The team.
1: Yes.
0: Yeah.
1: Company first, but they benefit from that.
0: Right.
1: It's not like, well, I'm going to push my head so Tim can go. No, it's not that.
0: It's that.
1: They all benefit from it, right?
0: Yes.
1: And they see it and they know it. And I'm lucky.
0: Right.
1: Good guys. You're bringing good guys.
0: When I'm recruiting these, I'm like, look.
1: Yeah, they're only guys that come here.
0: Yes.
1: I don't take
0: anyone that
1: drag you down.
0: Right. And if they're me thing, we get them. Mm-hmm.
1: Like, they go. It happens.
0: Yes.
1: So the and the team.
0: Yes.
1: And really what he's talking about too is so Traction, I've read that book. Napoleon Hill. He follows Andrew Carnegie around 25 years.
0: Yes.
1: And all the most successful men at the time. He writes this book. So I'm telling you right now, that is, if you like to read, or even if you don't like to read, you should read that. You should read the Bible.
0: Yes.
1: And all else.
0: Yes, that should be your.
1: The next number two book I would suggest you is Law of Attraction.
0: Yeah, Law of Attraction is great.
1: I'm telling you right now, I've read it multiple times. It's set in the early 30s.
0: Yes.
1: It is a powerful,
0: yes,
1: powerful book. And all the laws there, biblical.
0: All the Napoleon Hill books are so powerful. Mm. Like I say, you have to read Think and Rich before graduate.
1: Sorry, I think I say it was
0: Law of Attraction.
1: All right, Think and Rich.
0: But yes,
1: that's what I'm talking about, not Law of Attraction. That's the book he does.
0: It is very, yes.
1: Think and Grow is the book.
0: It is book.
1: The book.
0: Yes.
1: A Law of Attraction, hard to get through. It's
0: almost off the 100 years now, and the information in that book is still relevant.
1: And it will forever.
0: Yes, it's just, it's the concept. It's the biblical concept, what it's based on.
1: And he doesn't talk the Bible at all.
0: No.
1: But they're all biblical concepts.
0: Yeah, so it's the other thing. Any book I've read, always, that's good.
1: It is.
0: It always goes back to those principles.
1: Yes.
0: So, like you said, read the book.
1: Yes.
0: Proverbs alone will make fortune if you just follow the principles.
1: Richest man in the world wrote that book.
0: Yeah, and it just makes sense.
1: The reality is that's the way God works.
0: Yes.
1: Even with evil men can follow those principles and be successful. The end result will be good for
0: right.
1: them as far as their eternity.
0: Yes.
1: But God's laws and promises work.
0: They work.
1: For all people.
0: All anyone.
1: All races. All these. It works for all.
0: Yes.
1: It's the end result we're trying to get. You know, you don't want to go to. You don't want
0: right.
1: spend eternity there away from. And you can have such a better life now.
0: Right. It's so powerful that you can call it manifesting, mm-hmm. which is very, it's the same as acting. But if you apply that law, it's this thing of a lot of attract or what he's saying there.
1: Well, reading and sowing.
0: Yeah, it's the same thing. My point is, if you just follow Jesus' principles and not have the relationship, you're going to find mild success. Because the principles, he built the work. Now, if you build that relationship with Jesus, you can be unlimited.
1: Yeah.
0: Yeah, just saying. Unlimited.
1: So Philippians 4:13 is where this comes from. I can do all things through Christ who strengthens me.
0: Yes.
1: And I, like, passed Sam a message maybe a couple months. I said, you know, I never criticize, and I'm not criticizing God, whatever. But I said, I would choose that phrase. I would say, I can, I will.
0: Right.
1: Because that's you manifesting what
0: yes.
1: you will. I will do all things through Christ who strengthens me. Not that I can, because Ken's.
0: Yes.
1: I hope I will.
0: Right.
1: Is
0: yes.
1: I will do all
0: that's
1: things.
0: Fair. Like,
1: because you can do anything.
0: Yes.
1: Right.
0: You can.
1: I will.
0: Right.
1: That's mindset change.
0: Right. And that's that right mindset. That's the key to doing anything. You just have to believe. If you believe in it, so you actually vision.
1: Mm-hmm.
0: So that's what I've learned. When I see things, like when we're in this business, I can really see the outcome where we are, which tells me we'll get there. When I started real estate at first, I was like, ugh, and I started that first, but started actually seeing the deals come through, and they started come through, I was like, dang, that power.
1: As it starts, it increases your mindset.
0: Yes.
1: And then you get confidence.
0: Yes.
1: And when you're confident about
0: yes,
1: that's when it just rolls forward.
0: Yes.
1: I'm telling you, that's the one thing I'm good at.
0: Like, you are.
1: When I get focused on something like that, it just happens.
0: Yeah.
1: It's mindset.
0: Yeah, sitting down with people now, I love it, because most people, I'm the same way, I'm not nervous, right? Like, I don't know how to explain.

0: in it. People just get nervous when they're around people who they think smarter or more educated or rich or whatever. That's one thing you and I both share is we don't care.
1: I don't care how much money you have. Right. I don't care who you are.
0: Right.
1: I don't. You treat me with respect or you respect. I will do the same thing for you as I do for anyone.
0: That's the thing. And we talk to different level peoples and the comfort levels no matter what.
1: No.
0: Which I love because it's just
1: genuine. I have customers that got way more money than me.
0: Yeah, yeah.
1: I mean, insane amount of money. Yeah. Cool. Yeah. That's great. I don't care.
0: My mentor, $100 million this last year, walked me through the first two deals.
1: It's nothing to me.
0: Thank God he, like,
1: yes.
0: That's real. The problem is people, you especially, or them, is, like I said earlier, giving people time and then your time and then they don't do them. So people on this level, they've realized that already. So for me to actually get to do that, I had to prove.
1: Oh, yeah.
0: Like, I did a lot of things. I had a problem on Facebook, and I saw, like, hey, I know a guy.
1: Yeah.
0: I built that relation. Yeah.
1: My best customer at this point, he's that very much. Doesn't yes. have, like, he doesn't waste time.
0: Oh, I noticed.
1: And
0: I love that.
1: And I had an whole day with him. But
0: yeah.
1: He wouldn't give me a day.
0: Right.
1: I mean, maybe if we're on a certain logic or something. But right. He's like, I don't waste time. Waste my time. He's this way. He talks about time.
0: Yeah, because your most valuable asset.
1: It is.
0: You know what separates you from anybody else? Nothing. We all have the same 24 hours. Yeah. You, me, him, my mentor, same 24 hours. The difference is what you're doing those 24 hours.
1: Exactly. If you're seeing 10 of them.
0: Yeah, Steve Harvey has a great clip on that.
1: You have video games for the other 2-3 hours, or tea, or whatever.
0: Yeah, on your phone for 4 hours throughout the day.
1: You're giving it up.
0: Yes.
1: That's all the stuff that, like,
0: right.
1: Yeah, you need some time. You do.
0: Not everybody needs that. Yes, not right.
1: But too many people waste too much
0: time. Yes.
1: And this is the issue, isn't it? True. And
0: yeah, it is.
1: Especially this country.
0: Because we've gotten super soft.
1: Oh, wicked.
0: And that's the,
1: They're all feeling, they're all on the outside now. They don't keep them inside. They're all on the outside.
0: Right.
1: Crying about everything. They're upset about everything. It's like, it's a problem.
0: Victim mentality.
1: Victim mentality. And you care too much about what other people think.
0: Nowhere in the Bible does Jesus tell you to be a victim.
1: No.
0: Like,
1: no.
0: Poor me.
1: I was talking about the other thing the other day. And I was like, you know, if Jesus came down right now,
0: right.
1: He would smack the whole thing down.
0: Yes.
1: He would smack me down too, because the reality is not what you do and say.
0: Right.
1: We'll never be perfectly God.
0: Right.
1: Because we're humans.
0: Yeah.
1: But there's just people that are way off, and then there's people that are pretty close. And
0: right.
1: There's, I don't get it. You people, like, I just don't understand. What is it? This victim mentality that you know where.
0: I guess that's a good way to put it is your success will be based on how much victim mentality you have.
1: Yes. I don't care. So I saw this beautiful thing the other day. It was a relative of ours, daughter, and some things in there. I read so much within those things. Like, I'm going to teach her about hitching all this so that she's not a victim of this. And I'm like, there's your problem right there. Now you've put it in her head. She doesn't need to know Black history. She doesn't need to know about slavery. She doesn't know about any of those things. Because the reality is your daughter's never going to be a victim of those things. Your daughter's smart.
0: Right.
1: She has God, first of all.
0: Yes.
1: And no one brought up with the mentality built into them that I'm going to be somehow become a slave someday.
0: Right.
1: No one has them.
0: No.
1: God didn't get in you. Doesn't exist in you. Exists because people put it in your head.
0: Yes.
1: Why put that in your daughter's head?
0: Right.
1: You're actually setting her backwards. Do you think your daughter is going to suddenly become a slave?
0: Right.
1: Or be treated like crap because you needed to teach her about it?
0: Yeah.
1: She knows how you should be treated because right. She sees it for you.
0: Right.
1: No one out there is born, raised up and says, you know what? I think I'm going to be abusive relationship someday. It's a slow process. They know their worth. They know their value. They'll never get the point because they won't take the disrespect. They won't ever get there. You don't need to teach them about, well, this happened and this happened. All that does is give them a victim mentality.
0: Yeah. My kids, I teach, if they tell me they can do something, I'm like, you sure can.
1: Yes.
0: You.
1: Why would you get, and I was, and I didn't say anything, and I'm now, and it's really coming out now, but I'm like, why'd you do that to your kid?
0: Right.
1: You think you're helping, you're not helping.
0: Yeah.
1: You're actually putting a seed in their head for a victim mentality.
0: Yeah, you're putting limits on them.
1: That the world will cultivate and turn that into something.
0: Yes, that's one of my things is people disguise them, and I'm like, okay, but no.
1: I would look at that girl and say, and if I was the mom and I was a slave, I would say, you will never be a slave.
0: Right, because you're, I'm with you.
1: Because you're putting it in her head.
0: Yes. To keep safe.
1: Yes. You're not keeping us. You put God's word in her head. And you just put it in them. And you put that in them. And you put them. And they'll overcome any based on that.
0: I have a friend right now who just launched a whole business. And the whole time I worked with him multiple places, actually. Super smart guy. His dad was trying to talk him out of going out and starting his own business. He's like, you get me, Bob. And I was like, he done it. And he's eating. And I saw him last night for a minute. And I was like, yeah. But at the end of the

0: you, let me know where you are. And then, like, you 10 times, he's like, no. He goes, the best thing ever is you believing in me. And I was like, well, I was like, best thing ever is you believing in you, not me believe.
1: Absolutely.
0: Because you had the belief to take that step.
1: Yeah.
0: He just walked out of the job, stuff went, did it, and he's, like, killing it.
1: It's not who believes that's going to make you successful. You believe in yourself. But
0: the parent thing, his parent, his whole life, is they feel they're protecting the kid, nope. But you're not giving them wings. Mm-hmm. You give them bars.
1: You know what I feel like the biggest lie is, it just hit me, is... The biggest lie I ever told anyone is history repeats itself, and you need to know history, because if you don't know history, it's going to repeat itself. That's the biggest lie I ever told anyone.
0: Absolutely. And the people with plan Bs,
1: yes,
0: Cs,
1: Ds, and everything else.
0: Plan, you know who the successful...
1: There is no plan B.
0: They don't... Yeah, either we're doing this.
1: Yes.
0: And if not, I'm going how to.
1: Exactly.
0: That's it.
1: If you live your life with plan B, A, C, you know, you got A, you got B, you got C, you got D, you never, ever get out of that.
0: Yeah. Jim Carrey talks dad was funnier than him, but he never dared to go out and... Late in his career, when he got old, they fired him because they saved money, because that's a lot of these, if I can name companies, that the same thing. They get rid of the old people, bring in new people, much cheaper. But he's like, made me real when that happened, I realized you can fail doing something you hate, so why not just chase something you love?
1: Yeah.
0: That's advice to all. I'm not dissing any of you that are doing it. I'm just saying you can do it.
1: You can.
0: Chase the things you love, and you'll get those things.
1: And if people around you are negative and don't want to encourage you, get rid of them.
0: Yeah.
1: And I don't care if it's family.
0: So most of the time, it's family.
1: It is.
0: But I say this all the time. This is a great one. Don't let people's limit come your limits.
1: Yes.
0: Right? Just because they can't envision them doing it doesn't mean you can't do it.
1: That's the problem.
0: Yeah. Don't take advice from people who haven't done
1: it. Oh, you see the time. Well, so-and-so says what I said to you.
0: Yes. No.
1: You're talking about that person that is a business
0: person. No. Right.
1: Because if they haven't run a business,
0: right,
1: I don't care what they got to say.
0: Exactly.
1: Because they don't know what they're talking about.
0: Exactly.
1: So, don't put that crap in your kid's head.
0: Yes. And don't just put it in your head.
1: Or your head.
0: Yes.
1: No, I can, and I will do
0: you,
1: all things.
0: You can.
1: And that's the end of it.
0: Yes.
1: You know, we look back at history. Sure, does history repeat itself? Sure, everything's a cycle.
0: Yeah.
1: But you know what? It's nothing to your future.
0: If anyone like you in your situation has done it, you can, and I guarantee there is.
1: Absolutely.
0: Right.
1: So that's what it's about. But Philippians 4:4, I can do all things through Christ who strengthens me, and I will.
0: Yes,
1: do
0: you
1: all
0: will.
1: Things. So, God bless you guys. I'll be back in the studio for Thursday show.
0: Yeah.
1: Hopefully I tell you successful stories about fixing a roof.
0: I can see this.
1: I can't either. All right, guys. God bless you.
0: Later.
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1: Good Monday morning. Welcome to Feeling Country. I'm your host, Tim V.
2: I'm Ken Moore.
1: Whew.
2: Yeah.
1: It's a morning.
2: It is morning.
1: We should call this Marathon Monday.
2: Good.
1: Feels it.
2: Mm-hmm.
1: We did the show early. I'm technically in the Dominican right now.
2: Yep.
1: Come home tomorrow. And, yeah, doing a roof. Going 200 fans a month.
2: Yeah, amazing.
1: Yeah, we'll see. That's a goal. We'll see. Definitely 150 a month, but
2: I can't wait till you're going building houses and
1: we're
2: feeding 1,000 people. It's amazing.
1: When I met with Pastor Cesar a couple weeks, he said, I think it was like $5,500 they had built this house for these people.
2: Wow.
1: And I was like, really? Like, how many of them do in a year? So I'm like, I said, I'll do one of those every month. I was just like, that's the motivation behind the construction company.
2: What you need is a translator over there so you can have people the house. Like, you're building it, but
1: yeah,
2: like pay these, like accept the money, so cheap of money.
1: Yeah, you could pay them to build it. You add another grant that you can easily get built. Easy.
2: Yes, and you're blessing the people. You're doing two blessings. You're blessing the people you're building for, and you're blessing people that are builders. They're not used to being that generous with them. You know what I mean? So
1: that's the whole thing.
2: Like, I love that.
1: Build the construction company up that we just started.
2: Yes.
1: So that more money in,
2: yep,
1: that we can do some more.
2: That's one of the reasons you should hire us.
1: It's true. Very true.
2: Because the money is going to go back into these mission trips, and it's going to impact the world. A lot of these people just keeping the money, which is fine too, but at the end of the day, there's a different vision here.
1: Yeah, because 10% of the construction
2: team, yep,
1: will go to these missions.
2: Love that.
1: Because my business will tie 1%, like, right, we're true to God, and so the first 10% will go, like, mission trips. And so that's why we need to, this needs to take off, because I have a goal of 1,000 families over the year.
2: Yep.
1: I have a goal of 1,000 families for next year.
2: Yep.
1: And I've been doing the math. And then the house thing, like, I was like, the blessings we can provide for these people.
2: Yes.
1: You know, and I honestly, you said that, I don't think about it much. I guess I don't, but because I'm just doing my thing, and I'm, that's right. It really is. This is the construction company needs to take better.

0: Yes.
1: The newer companies yield more. It's like,
0: yeah,
1: this is what we do with our money.
0: It is.
1: You know, like,
0: that's why I'm here. We love what you guys do, the generosity, for real. Like,
1: yeah,
0: from my heart. Like, I mean, thank you for letting me be here. We've hired us, but it's like,
1: yeah, it's funny you say that. Like, I don't really think about it that way. I just about, because people are like, oh, I've been on a lot of trips and stuff. Like, yeah, I mean, my business is good. I've been doing this for 20 years.
0: Yeah.
1: It didn't happen overnight.
0: Right. Hard work. Yeah. Like,
1: 20 years. Yeah. And, but yeah, I didn't really think about that. Like, these mission trips, like, I obviously know these missions wouldn't be possible without my business, but,
0: right.
1: But yeah, I didn't, until you really said that, that's right. This is, no other company does like this.
0: Exactly. That's, yeah.
1: Like, oh, you'd have a hard time finding a company that,
0: when you're hiring us, you're actually contributing in the world.
1: Yeah.
0: For real.
1: That's very true.
0: Like, that's, so that's, you should hire us.
1: Listen, we didn't set this up either. You just totally
0: hit that,
1: revealed something to
0: me. Yeah.
1: I wasn't even thinking of.
0: We don't rehearse these shows.
1: No, trust me. We don't rehearse them and don't know 90% of the things that come in my mouth.
0: That's fair.
1: You didn't even know half the things I'm going to talk about, so.
0: Sometimes I wish there was a buckle on this here.
1: Why, when I said I'm going to say something, I'm like, yeah,
0: I'm okay, we're going.
1: I know words I can't use.
0: Yes.
1: And that's about the limit I have things I won't say.
0: I agree with that.
1: Because I want to have to get mad in trouble and then get mad at me. And I don't want to go with all that right. stuff. So, yeah, there's only a few words I can't say. That, there's not, I won't
0: right.
1: say. And I don't care.
0: I know.
1: And it's funny because.
0: I love you for that, actually.
1: I
0: like real people.
1: Yeah.
0: It's kind of like the woman we met with, one of the things I like about her, because she doesn't care either.
1: Yeah.
0: I love people like that. Mm-hmm. Like, they make my feelings sometimes, but I know they're genuine every time. That's a big, like, you're hiding stuff, like,
1: no.
0: Like good or bad.
1: And I told it took, honestly, like, for that, folks, my wife, that's where that came from.
0: Yeah, the direction.
1: That way.
0: Yeah, yes, 100%.
1: And trust me, it can be very hard at times.
0: Yeah.
1: But. Just straight up wrecked.
0: Yeah.
1: And the older I've got, I wreck that way more.
0: Yeah.
1: I don't like people to talk behind your back.
0: Yes.
1: Like, be a man or a woman and see my face.
0: Right.
1: That's it. Okay, that's how you feel. Great.
0: Right.
1: I respect you for it, or I don't like you for it, but it is what it is.
0: No. And I'm the same way. My friends that have been around, they're like, man, you're so blunt. I'm like, because I care.
1: Yes.
0: Like, and I don't feel like I should have to hide anything. You may disagree. That's fine.
1: The Bible says the truth will set you free.
0: Yes.
1: And that truth is, and that's not just the truth of Jesus. All truths will set you free. Because that's when people are scared to tell the truth.
0: That's the thing. So that 100. So I got home last night. I'm putting a lot of time in this. Tara's like, I don't want to bother you with stuff. But I was like, she's like, because I understand. I was like, yeah. It's like, yeah. Me and Tim don't eye to eye on anything. She goes, well, no. So I know. I was like, that's actually a good thing. I was like, I relish that, right? Because I just, that's how you build things properly.
1: Right.
0: You look at all the sides. Like, okay. Like,
1: you have to, right? Because if you. You're never going to be right about everything.
0: Right. Well, and that's what I was like. At the end of the day, whatever he wants to do, we do. Yeah. But I love the fact that I'm comfortable enough to say, hey, look at you. You know what I mean? I love.
1: You should be.
0: Well, you can't do that in a lot of companies.
1: No, it's, yes.
0: Because it's such a political thing. Ego. Correct. You just don't have
1: you
0: that.
1: You just fall whole and.
0: Right.
1: No, you're going to come up with an idea sometime that's like, whoa.
0: Yeah, and when I'm going to come up with a lot of them, like, yeah, this doesn't make sense.
1: Because the thing is, when you're in a business, you're on a business, right?
0: Yes.
1: So you. I've tried things and they failed.
0: Yes.
1: I've tried many things that failed and I know not to do again.
0: Exactly.
1: So even that.
0: Yes. That's the key. I think that's what makes you so successful is because you're doing the same mistake over and over. You make the mistake because we're all going to make mistakes.
1: Yeah, we all make mistakes.
0: And, but the thing is like, oh, that was, now we know.
1: Oh, I just mean,
0: success is built off mistakes.
1: Yeah. I remember more mistakes than I do successes.
0: Yeah, there you go.
1: I mean,
0: yeah.
1: The success is when I see what I do now.
0: Right.
1: That's the success. You have wins every day.
0: Yes.
1: And you have losses here and there.
0: Yes.
1: I try to minimize the losses.
0: Right. And learn from them.
1: You're
0: right. 100%.
1: And like we're talking today, I was like, there's things done. And no, don't work.
0: Yes.
1: And it doesn't matter if it's sewer and drainage, it's construction, or
0: whatever
1: it is.
0: Right.
1: It don't work.
0: Right.
1: That was actually on my list. Which wasn't going to talk about today, but I'll talk for a second. Is what irritates me the most with colleges or whatever, or even high school. Because I had these conversations with Leah, and even with Zeta.
0: I think I love where you're going. Yes. Yeah.
1: Is you have college professors, you have teachers teach business that have never owned a business.
0: Yes.
1: And you have absolutely no credibility to teach business if you've never done business before.
0: Amen on that 100%. I'm with you on that.
1: You can argue all day long. I read the textbooks. I learned in school. I don't care what you've learned.
0: Yeah, until you apply it in life.
1: Yes. Until you've actually done it.
0: Right.
1: So that's why when you had said it, when you like talk to a business consultant and said to you,
0: did they own businesses?
1: Did they own businesses?
0: Right.
1: Because if they say no, then you might as well.
0: No, I'm with you 100%.

0: But if you think you're going to stand there and it's all just going to fall up, you're in a fancy world. It'll never.
1: Yeah, if you're going to build a business and think you work 9 to 5,
0: yeah, no.
1: You've lost.
0: I'm 20 years in, and I work more now than I ever.
1: I like a Gary Vee quote. He says, if you look forward to the weekend, bro, I mean, you poop.
0: No, I've got to change. I'm going to have to edit that.
1: What time did my spot?
0: Yeah.
1: Sorry. That's twice I've done that.
0: 3 times.
1: Oh, 3?
0: Yeah. I mean, 3 times in 6 to 8 shows is probably not too bad. But
1: yeah, still not
0: it's
1: learning.
0: The only word you've used.
1: Yeah, okay, I try.
0: So that's good.
1: Yeah. But
0: it's a huge deal.
1: But
0: I don't actually edit it for the YouTube and
1: Facebook. Right, but yeah.
0: You have to. Yes. Am I doing my plan going forward is soon? I'm starting this new vision. It may change everything, but I mean, I'm still going to do my mission trips no matter what.
1: Yes.
0: But I might be still in it than
1: right.
0: I want to be, but that's where I'm at.
1: Right. Well, I appreciate that. I do, because until we... Well, once you're going, you won't have so much,
0: yeah.
1: But...
0: Until we start the next one.
1: Right.
0: I just... When I focus on work...
1: I see it. Happens. Yes, I see it.
0: If my focus isn't on work and anywhere and everywhere else...
1: Right.
0: Work struggles. Yeah. But you know why that is? Because God gave me this, and God said, okay, when you're in it.
1: Right.
0: If you're not in it, I'm not in it.
1: Right.
0: So that's like... It's tough.
1: Yes.
0: I'm nailed to it. The changing the things that we do with it.
1: Yeah.
0: Like, I don't need to increase my business nor start a new company to live my life better.
1: Right.
0: I could continue at the mat right now with the sewer drain business and this life and do well, right?
1: Yeah, absolutely.
0: The Bible says that you should provide generational wealth to your kids. Yeah, your kids and your grandkids.
1: Yes.
0: Well, that's what this will require.
1: Right.
0: And I also do more thoughts people. I want to do more missions. I want to do bigger missions.
1: Right.
0: And in order to do that, this is that. So
1: no, and the perspective you have is amazing. That's why I think I'm gonna blow it out of water. Most people be like, hey, I'm paying a lot of money, figure this out. Like, you're the step for step, which I think is amazing, because for one, a team will go much further than an individual anyways.
0: Right.
1: And the other part of that is, you know everything that's going on, which I love that, because it's full transparency all the time. Like, so I do appreciate you for that. Just so you know, like, yes, to be in there with that whole thing. If we land, crazy. Almost, yeah.
0: God's hooked up with some amazing things.
1: I can't even believe the numbers were good. If all this stuff pans out, like, you do know how to make money, my friend, because holy moly.
0: I said to you, like, what are you good at? I'm good at making money.
1: Right.
0: I mean, sure, I guess I could break it more. I just don't think about it.
1: Right.
0: But how are you good at making money? Because I don't stop thinking about what the job is and how to do and what to do. And, like, I'm telling you now, find a company out there with this owner that's been in 20 years
1: right.
0: that still gets in the hole with a shovel. So, you know, going to a place that are nasty, someone else wants to do.
1: Yeah, things.
0: There's nothing that I would have my do that I either haven't done or
1: right.
0: wouldn't do.
1: Right.
0: This is how it is.
1: No, and that's why you are where you are.
0: You know, I don't drown in a pour in a business suit.
1: Right.
0: You know, not going to get my fingers dirty or anything. Like, that's me, and it'll never be.
1: Right.
0: I mean, I'll never even drive a Porsche, because although I do one in Montana, it was like red with black with a tall fin in the back. That was pretty freaking sick.
1: Yeah. Maybe in a couple of years when things are really rolling, just we should go to Boston and rent the Ferraris.
0: Yeah.
1: Lamborghinis, just to see.
0: I don't know.
1: On track.
0: Okay.
1: On
0: track.
1: It's on track.
0: Oh.
1: Yeah, you can come. There's like 25, 30 laps. Tara almost bought it for my birthday.
0: Really?
1: The whole package. You go down. You pick the supercar.
0: Is it insured?
1: It is. The
0: so
1: whole
0: if I wreck it, I
1: you walk. It don't cost you a dime.
0: Like in the Dominican, I buy the insurance because they still have to come back, police report, and walk away.
1: Thing.
0: That's great.
1: Yeah, right. You can push the car to limits. You can.
0: All right.
1: Yeah. I mean, they.
0: I'm sold on this.
1: I'm just fun.
0: Oh, I hope you love them.
1: Yes.
0: I have a car that does that on the streets because.
1: I'm
0: my
1: with you.
0: Brain, you know.
1: Yeah,
0: you
1: yeah, know. Yeah.
0: That's why I ride race cars.
1: Yeah, it's on a track. Yeah, yeah, yeah.
0: And my head's not even in that, dude.
1: Right.
0: I love racing.
1: I know.
0: I have a car there. Like, the first race was last week. I was in Montana. You know, the next race is this past Saturday. Guess what? I'm Dominican.
1: Okay. Well, when you're ready to race one time, let me know. I want to be a spot.
0: There you go. I'm to race in June. So
1: okay, nice.
0: The plan's still to race, but like, I struggle with folks. So
1: yes.
0: When my head goes different places, it's hard.
1: Well, yes, same way. It's hard for me to do 2 things at the same time and be 100% committed.
0: Right. I can do, trust me, I got a million things on when I'm my business at
1: right.
0: the same time.
1: Right.
0: But when I'm business and then, Dominican or racing or whatever, fishing, whatever it is.
1: It is. I'm with you.
0: Struggle.
1: Yeah.
0: I need to stay focused on
1: yes.
0: what's important.
1: Yep.
0: Which,
1: I feel that.
0: You know, I've talked about this. I was like, well, the Dominican thing. I struggle. When I go to Dominican,
1: right.
0: I'm in it. When I see the people that I'm feeding,
1: yeah,
0: when it's hard. It's hard to leave.
1: Right.
0: It's hard not to give everything you possibly can, have

0: at in the moment because the need is huge.
1: Yes.
0: It's hard. And when I come home, I like hard. And I had talked to Pastor about it. Cause I'm like, how do I do this, dude? Because this is like, I didn't say dude, but
1: right.
0: How do I do this? Because, you know, I go there and I come back in. I can't get my mind from there to here.
1: Right.
0: It takes like weeks. And then my focus isn't here. Like, I need to be with my family, with my business. And
1: right.
0: He's like, no, it's hard, dude. He didn't do it again, but yes. He said it's hard. Yes. Because it's kind of like a soldier that goes off to war and then comes back.
1: Yeah,
0: it's a thing. You know, and it's just a processing. He's like, should be here in the moment. And I talk to my wife about, like, these are ways you can help me my back quicker.
1: Right.
0: Because I do. I need help with it because it's difficult. But then she's like, you focus on your business because the bigger business does, the more you can dare.
1: Right.
0: And I'm like, that's very true.
1: But switching that switch.
0: It's very hard, dude.
1: Very, very.
0: I love it. I'm blessed to be able to even do it.
1: Right.
0: Into that, I mean, just to think, 6 months ago.
1: Right.
0: I never done this. Knew nothing, knew one, none of it.
1: Right.
0: Be able to do it.
1: Yeah, look what you're doing.
0: That's
1: amazing.
0: That's insane.
1: It's
0: never in my life. Like, before this, I never thought I'd do anything like this.
1: Right.
0: Like,
1: this level.
0: I always help people, and I like
1: yeah,
0: people
1: right,
0: stuff,
1: right.
0: But nothing like this.
1: Yeah, I mean,
0: like, I'm telling, that's God. I mean, that's
1: it
0: just,
1: is. It's definitely.
0: That's just amazing. Like, yeah. So, very excited. Hoping I can get the roof done and have it all messed up. It's just weird. Like, just a metal corrugated roof,
1: right.
0: Nothing. But over their house part, it goes on the concrete, and I've never seen anything like it. I GPT'd it. Basically, just cut the metal off and then try to shade out. You know,
1: right.
0: Shade out. And if you can't, just slide the metal under it. So,
1: it is so strange. Like, so what would prevent you from going over the top of it? Just curiosity. Like,
0: it's thick.
1: Okay.
0: It's like 6 inches on top of it. It's weird.
1: Okay.
0: It's the start of the roof, but so a lot of the flat and concrete, which the whole building was. I've been a lot here, but you know, I wouldn't need a roof at that point. But then, so it's the slope, you know, and then you have the slope of where off of it.
1: Right.
0: Kind of like a lean to off the side of the building.
1: Okay.
0: But it comes up to the wall of the concrete. And then so the concrete over it
1: created
0: from leaking, right?
1: Right.
0: And so when I saw that, I'm like, I've seen it like it.
1: So you're gonna have to fill it in with concrete to seal it?
0: It depends.
1: Or is it up under enough where...
0: I think it's up under enough that you won't have to.
1: Okay.
0: But it has to come out.
1: Right. Yeah, I guess
0: which is another thing I'm more concerned about. So they have two new rolls of zip tape down and it's still like probably a 3/4. And you can make a roof of zip tape.
1: You sure can. This stuff's incredible.
0: Because spots down there that had like cinch gaps in it.
1: Yeah. Yeah.
0: Can only reach far because it's up on a roof. Could be downstairs.
1: Yeah.
0: But places, I mean, it's amazing, and it's hot there.
1: Yes,
0: makes it actually even better because when it's hot, the tape like sticks, really, really good.
1: Yeah,
0: so that was kind of sweet. So, yeah,
1: kind of expensive per roll.
0: Yeah, it is, but
1: I only know like that my boss, is Christopher Clean, like these guys using zip tape to build a roof.
0: It's funny because zip tape's not even made for it.
1: No,
0: it's made for the zip panels.
1: Yes,
0: and that's what the panel is.
1: Right, but so good.
0: But it's so good, it works. You know,
1: yeah, it's amazing product.
0: It is. It's, yeah. Good stuff. One thing I want to mention, I meant to mention it last show, but we went off.
1: Yeah.
0: I still have a big list. I think the more times I'm prepared, the less we do, which is good.
1: Right.
0: It's usually a better show.
1: Yes.
0: But so this past Monday, I think it was, some truck news out of Maine. A Maine game warden pilot, Joshua Tibbetts, passed away in a plane crash.
1: That's sad.
0: 18-year vet.
1: Wow.
0: So we're praying for him and the officers he served with, and thank you for your service.
1: Yeah.
0: Saw that, and that's at home, right? That's close.
1: Right,
0: you know, Maine's a close place. We love our game ones.
1: I do.
0: You know, the original North Law started in Maine.
1: It did, yeah. It
0: came to New Hampshire, and some hunters don't hunt by their don't like game ones, but just any of us hunt or just live around here, we love game ones.
1: Yeah, well, they do an awful lot for our resource, and they're very underpaid.
0: Oh, yeah.
1: Like.
0: Yeah, they actually have the most authority at the state level of any officer, because... They have the same powers and authorities as state police.
1: Yes.
0: And they also have the game side
1: stuff,
0: of things.
1: Yes.
0: They know stuff. Now, I didn't know this until it happened to Emil. No, it didn't happen to Emil. Emil got talked to about it or something. He was under 8, I think, at the time. But I know that a regular police officer can give you a for not having a fishing license.
1: I did not know that either.
0: Apparently, they can.
1: Really?
0: I didn't. And
1: I know anyone can ask you for your license. You could walk up to me and see me fishing and be like, hey, let me see your license, and I have to show you.
0: No, I won't go down.
1: You sign that when you sign your license.
0: I wouldn't go down the story. I have that.
1: Okay.
0: It's on someone's property. I have my license, but that's a whole thing.
1: Yeah.
0: But, yeah, I

0: I guess so. They can't.
1: Interesting.
0: And I think the only reason they really don't is they don't know the laws as well.
1: Right.
0: Like, they know criminal stuff. Well,
1: right. Which
0: obviously, that's why we have gay friends.
1: Right.
0: State police and police officers, whatever. Yeah, I didn't know that. I guess we said. Well, but, yeah, it's sad. All right, I'm going to update this. I'm going to do this last
1: because okay.
0: Now the voting's only got days left. But so, my daughter, Adelina, made it to the next round.
1: Nice.
0: So, when we're in Montana, I said to Andrea, you know, maybe we should just not keep putting money in this. And we should just, here, Adelina, it would be $5,000. And you can go to the Dominican and do what you want to do, which is buy clothes and, you know, push these kids. Because at this point, we're like 2 grand in probably.
1: Right.
0: You know, put our head to each level.
1: Right.
0: But is it the hard one now? And she's in ninth place right now.
1: Right.
0: Because this is the winners of all rounds.
1: Oh, yeah, the rounds, right.
0: So, and there's this round. I think there's only one round after this. But, so, she's ninth and she's like, well, you know, you're going to spend some money. I'm like, not until double vote day.
1: Right.
0: That'd
1: be
0: stupid.
1: Right.
0: Why buy votes when you get double votes for the same money?
1: Right.
0: So, but if you would be so amazing, I want to thank everyone voted for. But,
1: yeah.
0: So, Junior, so jr-ranger.org and Adam Beard. If you could vote for it, it's for votes. So
1: yeah.
0: Only, you don't have to spend. If you want to spend, that's amazing.
1: Right. But even for like about $25 on double day, you're getting.
0: Yeah, 50 votes.
1: Yeah. So yeah.
0: The day just before we're sitting at dinner, Andrew set our alarm because Andrew can't vote. It's against the rules. I can vote. She can't vote.
1: Right.
0: So we right before dinner, set the alarm like minutes ago, and I'm looking like, the heck, she's in second. So she messaged Sia, who's at the airport, and she's like, here, I'll send money, like vote. And we got her the first again. Luckily, it wasn't a certain amount of money. And then I was like, I hope the other family's not doing the same thing. And like the last second hit the button.
1: Yeah.
0: She ended up winning that. So like, great. So if she wins, the big thing, like she gets 20 grand, which is great. Like
1: yeah.
0: I said, she'd give that away anyway. So, but she gets to go with Jeff Corn, do this whole zoo experience.
1: Yeah.
0: And she and this magnet they have.
1: Yeah.
0: It was just really cool.
1: It is really cool.
0: And I thought me and my wife agreed at this point where we're just going to give her the money and she can go do this and got this do the contest.
1: Yeah.
0: But then I noticed we were still spending money, so I don't know. No matter what, at the end of the day,
1: right.
0: The money goes to a good cause.
1: It does.
0: It goes to this wild thing.
1: It does.
0: So it's not a bad thing, no matter what.
1: Right.
0: So whether we spend money on it or not, it's still a good, like a profit business where it's like
1: right. They're actually going to put it in.
0: Jeff Warren's going on vacation. No, it goes to animal stuff.
1: It's going
0: to
1: feed them the vet bill. Yeah, the whole thing.
0: Any
1: amazing.
0: Of these guys like him, or, like you've earned before. Like
1: yeah,
0: this is their life.
1: Yeah, like, they're so passionate about.
0: They don't get rich and on vacations, and they love animals. This is all they do.
1: Yeah, the rich only comes because they care so much.
0: It's
1: a consequence of what they're doing.
0: Yes,
1: it's not the motivation.
0: No,
1: right?
0: No,
1: like that's a huge thing.
0: And that's different. Their motivation is just to get rich.
1: If you're chasing money, you're always going to chase it.
0: Yep,
1: that's a true statement. Like,
0: but if you're trying to actually,
1: if you
0: do
1: just
0: something
1: do
0: for somebody,
1: yes, when you start serving God, do the money just acts to you.
0: Yes, love attraction.
1: Yes, it really. Yes.
0: One thing before we get to our clips, I want to make sure we don't miss it today.
1: Yeah.
0: And I don't really answer this. Well, actually, two things quick.
1: Okay.
0: One crazy fact. I discovered this on my own when we were in Montana. So we bought a gallon.
1: Okay.
0: We needed milk. Okay. I pick up and I dates. Now, I really like milk.
1: Me
0: I
1: too.
0: I drink milk a lot.
1: Yep.
0: It's not great for you, but I love milk.
1: Too.
0: I drink 2%.
1: It's amazing winner.
0: Yes.
1: Right.
0: Helps heartburn.
1: Yeah. Makes you feel better.
0: Yes.
1: I'm with you.
0: I like milk.
1: Yeah.
0: My wife doesn't. I like milk. So we buy a gallon. And I'm very particular with dates. Like, I won't drink milk on the day that expires. I'll probably drink it the day before.
1: Okay.
0: I just, that's me, okay? Now.
1: The sell-by date is the day of. Okay.
0: Okay.
1: Go
0: watch this, though. Okay. Watch this. So, I'm on, okay? See, today, Monday, your milk expires. There's another on that bottle. It says best by date. In Wyoming, is 1 week further ahead than Montana. So either people in Montana are like me and don't drink their milk till it gets, you know, gets to a point and they're like, no.
1: Right.
0: And the people in Wyoming are not. And I actually asked a woman, like, are you from here? And she's like, I'm not right here in this whatever town,
1: right.
0: Like close by. And I was like, what's the deal with your milk? I was like, it says right here, Montana, it's good this date, but it's 1 week further ahead in Wyoming, it goes bad. She's like, it must just be like our rule here versus it. And I'm like, a gallon of milk's good for a week to start with.
1: A week, big deal.
0: Dude, we're not talking a day.
1: Right.
0: We're talking a week. This ain't bread. That's got something preserving. Like, this is milk.
1: Yes. Slow.
0: So, like, in Montana, drinking his milk and Wyoming's cottage cheese.

0: Like, I hate what
1: So if anyone out there is listening to this and you have an explanation, email us. God from the Country Podcast.
0: Yeah, because that is wild.
1: I don't know the answer.
0: That's wild.
1: I'm like,
0: now you're making me wonder if Vermont's is math or if I buy milk if it's fresher or not.
1: Dude, I want to buy my milk from Jollyans, but so they don't sell it because they sell it to all these big companies. I'm like, because I used to, when I was a little kid, my grandfather, we took the metal milk can. We went down there once a week,
0: yep,
1: and we got milk. And it was the greatest experience when I was a kid. I mean, I'm so thankful for that experience.
0: That's how I grew up.
1: Yes.
0: My grandparents would go to the farms to buy everything except for stuff like ketchup and stuff like that.
1: Yeah.
0: You know, but I knew. That's how I grew up.
1: Yes, I mean, I am so thankful for that. Jared was a kid. Me and him were the same age. When that happened, we got in and my grandma scraped cream off the top.
0: Yeah.
1: Now it's cream for her and my grandma's coffee. And the rest, like, this was raw. It was, you know, now it's like it's good for you. Yeah, right. The only reason I'll ever tell you not something is because it's actually good for you. And they don't want you to.
0: Yeah, we went to Washington. There's a farm out there by a whole organic, right? The milk right there.
1: Yeah.
0: Not processed.
1: Right, raw.
0: It says raw milk, and it says on it.
1: Pasteurized.
0: Yeah, it says right. It gives you the warnings, but
1: warnings.
0: So good.
1: Yes.
0: So fresh. And what I like there is they put it that it came with cow.
1: Yes.
0: On it.
1: Right. So that's what matters.
0: Right. It's not an expired. When you think it expired.
1: Yes.
0: Okay, it came out like it says produce date on it.
1: Well, it's like the meat in the Dominican. Like, you know, like little, you'll see animals hang out by a road. And it's hot. And like, I can't healthy. But here's the difference. The animal died that morning.
0: Right.
1: It died that morning.
0: Yes, so.
1: The meat you're in the store has been probably for at least weeks.
0: Yeah, at least.
1: At least.
0: Yeah.
1: No fresh meat.
0: Right.
1: So some milk from Montana, Wyoming makes a difference. It's a week difference.
0: Yeah. So buy your milk in Tana, right?
1: Yes.
0: Yeah.
1: Yes. Don't buy it in Montana and Wyoming. Right. It's 2 weeks prior to the expiration date.
0: Right.
1: Last thing that just kind of blew my mind. We're on flight home, and there's this guy, and he's my age. He's got big video games playing it, which, whatever, I don't care. Video games are fun, right?
0: Yeah.
1: And I always got a necklace on, and couldn't really see the front of it was. Multiple times I look over there, he's got it in his mouth, sucking on it like a freaking pacifier.
0: Interesting.
1: I'm not gonna, dude. I ate. I'm 42 years old.
0: Okay.
1: And like,
0: I'm not judging.
1: I was, and yeah, I am.
0: Okay.
1: What?
0: Yeah.
1: Are you doing, dude? You're a grown man.
0: Yeah.
1: And you've got a pacifier, and it wasn't even a flight. I mean, it was a rough flight. You're scared, and that comforts you. Like, I mean, you gave up your blankie. Now you got your binky in your mouth. Come on, dude. What?
0: Yeah.
1: What?
0: Yeah, that's. I don't know if you remember when the binky thing was a whole thing with teenagers for a while.
1: Dude, binkies were trend when I was frickin' 2.
0: Yeah, right, but I'm saying there was a pair of 15, 20 years ago where every teenager was walking around with binkies in their mouth. I was like, what the hell are we doing? Are we in the twilight? Like, why? I'm glad it died out. Imagine teenagers coming home with binkies.
1: Like, teenage kids with what it took them with a binky. And if one of their friends did,
0: yeah.
1: When it wasn't even my kid's friend, someone else's kid, and their kid came in, their friend came in with foxtails on them. Yeah. I said something. Not necessarily directly to him.
0: Right.
1: Because I was going to be, I'm really not as much.
0: You have candor. Yeah.
1: Yes.
0: Yeah.
1: But you think we're not room? Talk about it. Another woman out there, she agreed with me. I'm like, yes.
0: Okay.
1: What is this, dude? Like, so don't think I won't, because I'm telling you, I will.
0: I hear you.
1: Oh, yeah. I see you.
0: Yeah.
1: And I'll call it out.
0: Right.
1: Because there's something wrong with you. Around the freaking outside playing in a house and you're doing like that dress up, that's cool.
0: Yeah.
1: When you're around in public, you think.
0: And that's a whole different
1: problem with you. That's a serious
0: issue. Right.
1: It goes back to the parents.
0: Right.
1: The parents be punching the face of my kid. All right, we got a clip.
0: Yeah.
1: I have to find it. It's this. See, this is Steve Harvey.
0: Yeah.
1: So you had this idea. You want to do, we want to more focused on.
0: I want to bring positivity to people. Yeah.
1: Billy's last two shows great.
0: Yeah.
1: Occasionally we'll go off and.
0: Well, some of the stuff has to be talked about.
1: Yeah. Like, probably when we get to a few things we talk about today, but it is what it is. It's not a deal.
0: Right.
1: It's not like life saving. You need to know these things. It's just.
0: Break lines.
1: Yes. Headlines off of that. I think we should talk about somewhat, but we want to do more. Positive stuff, more goofy stuff, more just more entertainment stuff.
0: Yeah.
1: Because anyone can talk politics.
0: Yes.
1: And we do it. Many people do it better.
0: Right.
1: Sure. Many people do it better.
0: Yeah, absolutely.
1: I honestly don't like most of the time anyway.

0: and they're focusing on that, I don't have time to focus on the bad stuff. Like, I'll accept I'm human, I have feelings about it, but man, you got to be intentional with your focus.
1: Yeah, and you can't. Here's the biggest thing to get out of where you're right now. The biggest obstacle that you'll overcome, starting place, is you got
0: to
1: get out of your head.
0: Yeah, I say this to everybody, and they're like, eh. I'm like, anybody can make any money they want. They really can. It's a matter of your expectation of yourself and how you see it.
1: How bad do you want it?
0: Yes.
1: And it can't be, you can't just focus on the money. I want to be a millionaire. I want to be a millionaire. No, that's what you want to focus on.
0: Right. Well, here's most, it's going to make a lot of people mad. Most people are like, well, the 1% are lucky. That must be, well, the reason there's 1% and 99%, it's because 99% aren't willing to do what the 1% are doing.
1: Exactly.
0: Like, people out there doing their, and there's nothing wrong with their 50. Like, so don't get me wrong, I'm not judging you. No. But you can't complain. You can't complain that your life is, we get to go to the DI, help people, and go to Montana, all that stuff. You can't complain about that because they're not doing what you're doing.
1: Yeah.
0: They're not putting in the hours. Right now, straight up, but your phone ringing whenever.
1: Mm-hmm.
0: Right? You're not shutting off at 5 o'clock at night and I'm done with it.
1: Most people's job, and trust me, something that's been a thing for me, and I struggle even today, like 20 years and I still struggle with, is you go home, your job, you clock out.
0: That's it, you're out.
1: I've never thought about a job again until the next day.
0: Yeah.
1: For me, that never stops.
0: Right.
1: 24/7, 7 days a week, right. 65 days a year,
0: yeah,
1: stops.
0: Right, because you know
1: and that what it takes. Carrying a stress and a weight with you,
0: yeah,
1: that sucks, and you just not.
0: Must be nice.
1: Oh, yeah, it must be so nice. It sucks to carry that, Selena.
0: Right.
1: But that's what it takes.
0: Yeah, and you got to surround yourself with like-minded people like
1: yeah.
0: that.
1: Okay, if you're out there and you're trying to quit drugs, guess what you got to do? You got to get away from the people you hang around yeah. with.
0: Show me your friends, I'll show you your future.
1: Yes.
0: If you hang around with 5 millionaires, you will be the 6.
1: Yes.
0: If hanging around with 5 guys going to the gym all the time, you're going to be in shape.
1: Yes.
0: Because you're a product of your environment.
1: And if you hang around with 5 people that do drugs,
0: you're going to be a drug.
1: You'll be addicted to drugs and yes. you won't get out of it.
0: You 100%.
1: You'll watch them die off.
0: Right.
1: Until it's you.
0: Right.
1: You cannot. You. That's people go to rehab. Great. You're doing good in rehab. You're doing good in rehab. Because you drugs.
0: Yes.
1: But as soon as you get back home, back to your friends.
0: Same circle.
1: You can't do, dude.
0: Right. Of my old friends.
1: Yeah.
0: And I still go things with them when I have the
1: but
0: time.
1: But you're well past that point.
0: But I can't spend my time with them
1: no.
0: because we're on different levels. Now, if they want to come to my level, I will gladly help them.
1: Anchors, right. And there are people that push you ahead.
0: Yeah. Yes.
1: Don't drag your anchor.
0: Right.
1: Because it drags you down.
0: And another thing is, don't put, this is a lesson I've learned, don't pour into people who, like I can't do it for them. Right, I've poured a lot into people. Mm-hmm. They talk about how they want to, but then they never do anything. And I'm putting in the effort when I should have been putting energy towards building the construction. You know what I mean? So I'm learning, like, what I like to see about Josh is he's sending me stuff at 6 o'clock at night. Like that to me is real, because he could just punch up and be done for the day.
1: Yeah.
0: Right.
1: Most guys do.
0: No. Yeah.
1: Many don't. I'm very blessed with the guys.
0: Right.
1: You call them up. I get this call and. They like after calls. They make money on after calls. And I told Josh the other day, just so you know, we're at right now, money-wise and everything.
0: Right.
1: That's just the tip of the iceberg.
0: Yeah.
1: You have a lot of potential to see it.
0: Glad I knew you would. Like, same thing with Emery. The other day, he's like, I got Monday. He goes, if you need me, give me a call around.
1: Oh, yeah.
0: That's
1: mentality.
0: That's team.
1: Yes.
0: Yeah.
1: Company first. They benefit from that.
0: Right.
1: It's not like, well, I'm going to push ahead so Tim can. No, it's not.
0: It's not.
1: They all benefit from
0: yes.
1: it, right?
0: Yes.
1: And they get and they know it. And I'm lucky.
0: You're right.
1: Good guy. Bringing in good guys.
0: When I'm recruiting these guys, I'm like, look.
1: There are only certain guys that can work you.
0: Yes.
1: I don't take
0: anyone
1: to drag you down.
0: Right. And if there's an immediate thing, we get rid of them.
1: Mm-hmm. There you go. It happens. The clip, and well, the meme.
0: Yes.
1: And it really he's talking about too. Is, so, Law of Attraction, I've read that book. Napoleon Hill, from Carnegie for 25 years.
0: Yeah.
1: All the most successful men at the time. And he writes this book. So, I'm telling you right now, that is, if you like to read or you, even if you don't like to read, you should read that. You should read the Bible first.
0: Yes.
1: Above all else.
0: Yes, that should be.
1: The next or two book I suggest you is Law of Attraction.
0: Yeah, Law of Attraction's great.
1: I'm telling you right now, I've read it multiple times. It's in the early 30s.
0: Yes.
1: It is a powerful,
0: yes.
1: powerful book. And all the laws there, all biblical.
0: All the Napoleon Hill books are super powerful. Mm-hmm. Like, say you should have to read Think and Grow Rich before you graduate. Because
1: no, sorry. What did I say? It was
0: Think Law of Attraction.
1: Sorry. Grow Rich.
0: But yes.
1: That's the one I'm talking about. Law of Attraction. That's another book he does. But
0: yeah, very good. Yes.
1: But Think and Grow Rich is the book.
0: Is the

0: book.
1: Is the book.
0: Yeah.
1: Attractions Hired, it's a lot almost, bigger.
0: Almost 100 years now, and the information in that book is still relevant.
1: And it will forever.
0: Yes, it's just, it's the concept. It's the biblical concept that it's based on.
1: And he doesn't talk Bible at all.
0: No.
1: But they're all biblical concepts.
0: Yeah, so that's the other thing. Any book I've ever read, all that's good.
1: It is.
0: It always goes back to those principles. Yeah. So, like you said, read the Bible.
1: Yes.
0: Proverbs alone will make you a fortune if you just follow the principles.
1: Richest in the world, the wrote book.
0: Yeah, and it just makes sense.
1: How it is, that's the way God works.
0: Yeah.
1: Even evil men can follow his principles and be successful, the end result won't be good for as far as their eternity.
0: Yes.
1: God's law and promises work.
0: They work.
1: For all people.
0: All people. Anyone.
1: All race. All religion. All these. We're all these people.
0: Yes.
1: It's the end result that we're trying. You know, you don't want to go to hell. You don't want to turn there away from God. And you can have such a better life now.
0: Right. It's so powerful that you can call it manifesting, which is very, it's the same as that thing. But if you apply the law, it's the same thing with law of, tract or what he's saying.
1: It's reaping going.
0: Yeah, the same thing. If my point is, if you just follow Jesus' principles and not have the relationship, you're going to find mild success because the principles he built to work. Now, if you put that relationship to Jesus, it could be unlimited.
1: Yeah.
0: Like I'm saying, unlimited.
1: Well, Philippians 13 is where this comes from. I can do things through Christ strengthens me.
0: Yes.
1: And I like sent Sam a message a couple months ago. I said, you know, I was like, I criticize God. I'm not criticizing God whatsoever. But I think I would change that phrase. I wouldn't say I can. I will.
0: Right.
1: Because that's you manifesting more of what you will. I will do all things through Christ strengthens me.
0: Right.
1: Not that I can. Because since hope.
0: Yes.
1: I hope. I will.
0: Right.
1: Is outcome.
0: Yes.
1: I will do all things.
0: That's fair. Like.
1: Because you can anything.
0: Yes.
1: Right?
0: You can.
1: I will. Right. That's mindset change.
0: And that there sets the key to doing anything. You just have to believe. If you believe it, so you have to actually vision. Mm-hmm. So that's what I learned. When I see things, when we're in this business, I can literally see the outcome where we are, which tells me we'll get there. When I started doing real estate at first, it's like, ugh, and I struggled that. But when I started actually seeing the deals come through and they started coming through, I was like, dang, it's power.
1: And once it starts, increases your mindset.
0: Yes.
1: And now you get confidence.
0: Yes.
1: And when you're confident about that's when it just steamrolls forward.
0: Yes.
1: On you, I'm. That is the one thing I'm good at.
0: Like, you are.
1: When I get my focus on like that, it just happens.
0: Yeah,
1: it's mindset.
0: Yeah, sitting down with people with you now, I love it because most people, I'm the same way. I'm not nervous, right? Like, I don't know how to explain it. Some people are nervous when they're around people who think are smarter or more educated or richer or whatever. That's one thing you and I both share. We care.
1: I don't care how much money you have.
0: Right.
1: I care who you are. I don't.
0: Right.
1: You treat me respect.
0: Treat me. 100%.
1: I will do the same for you as I do anyone.
0: Well, that's the thing. And we've talked different level peoples, and the comfort levels matter what.
1: No.
0: Which I love that because it's genuine.
1: Customers make way more money.
0: Yeah, yeah.
1: I mean, insane money. Yeah. Cool.
0: Yeah.
1: That's great. I don't care.
0: One of my mentors, $100 million last year.
1: Yeah. That is.
0: Walked me through my two deals.
1: Means nothing to me.
0: Thank God he did.
1: Yes.
0: That's a real. Like, that's real. The problem is people like you, especially, or them, is. Like I said earlier, giving people time and then they don't your time and they don't do nothing. So these people on this level, they've realized that already. So for me to actually get to do that, I had to prove.
1: Oh yeah.
0: Like I did a lot of things solving problems. See, he had a problem on Facebook and I would solve it. Like, hey, I know a guy.
1: Yeah.
0: I've got a relationship. Yeah.
1: My customer at this point, he's that very much doesn't have, like, he doesn't waste time.
0: I noticed. I love that.
1: I'd spend a day with him.
0: Right.
1: I would.
0: Yeah.
1: He wouldn't give me a day.
0: Right.
1: I mean, maybe for honest or something, but just like, he's like, I don't want your time, waste time. This is what he talks about. He talks about time.
0: Yeah, because it's your most valuable asset.
1: It's,
0: you know what separates you from anybody else? Nothing. We all have the same 24 hours.
1: Yeah.
0: You, him, my mentor, 24 hours. The difference is what you're doing with those 24 hours.
1: Exactly. If you're sleeping out of them.
0: Harvey has a great clip on that.
1: You're on video games for the other 2-3 hours. Or TV or whatever.
0: Yeah, on your phone 4 hours throughout
1: you're
0: the day.
1: You're getting up, dude.
0: Yes.
1: That's all stuff that, like, you need some time.
0: Everyone
1: we all
0: needs
1: take
0: that
1: time.
0: Not me.
1: But too many people waste much time.
0: Yes.
1: And this is what the issue is in this country. And,
0: it is.
1: Especially this country.
0: Because we've gotten super soft.
1: Oh, wicked.
0: And that's the problem.
1: They're all feeling all on the outside now. They don't come inside. They're all outside.
0: Right.
1: They cry everything. They're upset about everything. It's like, that's your problem.
0: Victim mentality.
1: Victim mentality. And you can't

0: much about what other people think.
1: Nowhere in the book does Jesus tell you to be a victim.
0: No.
1: Like,
0: no.
1: Poor me.
0: Oh, I was like, talking about the thing the other day, and I was like, you know what? If Jesus came down right now,
1: right,
0: he would smack this whole thing down.
1: Yes.
0: He'd smack me down, too, because it really doesn't matter what you do and say.
1: Right.
0: We'll never be perfectly aligned with God.
1: Right.
0: We're humans.
1: Yeah.
0: But there's people that are way off, and then there's people that are pretty close.
1: Right.
0: They're like, I don't, you people, I just don't understand. Like, what is this victim mentality is going to get you nowhere?
1: I guess that's good to put it is, your success will be based on how much victim mentality you have.
0: Yes, if you, as so, I'll say it, I don't care. So, I saw this beautiful, like, thing the other day. It was a relative of ours, bought her, and had some things in there. Read so much, and then there was things like, I'm going to teach her about history and all this, so that she's not a victim and all this. And I'm like, see, there's your problem right there. Now you've been in her head. She doesn't know about black tree. She doesn't know about slavery. She doesn't even know about those things. Because the reality is, daughter's never going to be a victim of those things because your daughter's smart. She had God, first of all.
1: Yes.
0: And no one brought up with the mentality built into them that I'm going to somehow become a slave someday.
1: Right.
0: No one has that in them.
1: No.
0: God didn't put it in you. It doesn't exist in you. It exists because people put it into your head. Why'd you put that in your daughter's head?
1: Right.
0: You're actually setting backward. Do you think your daughter is going to suddenly be a slave?
1: Right.
0: Or be treated like crap because you needed to teach her about it? She knows how you should be treated. Because right. He sees it through you.
1: Right.
0: You're, no one else is born, raised up, and says, you know what? I think I'm going to be in an abusive relationship someday.
1: Right.
0: It's a slow process, but if they know their worth and right. They know value, they'll never get to that point.
1: Right.
0: Because they won't take the disrespect. They won't ever get there. You don't need to teach them about, well, this happened. All it does is give the victim mentality.
1: Yeah. My kids, I preach you. If they tell me they can do something, I'm like, you can.
0: Yes. Why did you get in us? And I didn't say anything, and I'm getting now, and it's coming out. But I'm like, why would you do that to your kid?
1: Right.
0: You think you're helping them? You're not helping them.
1: Yeah.
0: You're actually you're manifesting, putting a seed in their head for a victim mentality.
1: Yeah, you're putting limits on them.
0: That the world will cultivate and turn that into something.
1: Yes. That's one of my things is people like to set the limit. I'm okay, but no.
0: I'd look at that girl and say, and if I was the mom and I was a slave, I would say, we'll never be a slave.
1: Right. Yeah. I'm with you.
0: But you're putting in her head.
1: Yes. Just keep them safe.
0: Just, yes. You're not keeping them safe. You put God's word in her head. And you put that in them. And you put that in them. Put that in them. They'll overcome anything based on that.
1: I have a friend right now who just launched a whole business. And the whole time, I worked with him multiple places, actually. Super guy. His dad was trying to knock him out of going out and starting his own business. You got it made. And I was like, he's done it. And he succeeded. And I saw him last night for a minute. And I was like, so at the end of this year,

0: can repeat itself. That is the biggest I ever told anyone.
1: Absolutely. And the people plan B's, yes, and C's.
0: And D's and anything else.
1: Plan A. You know who's the successful people?
0: There is plan B.
1: We're doing.
0: Yes.
1: And if not, I'm learning how to.
0: Exactly.
1: That's it.
0: If you live your life with plan B, A, C, you got A, B, you got C, D, you'll never, ever get out of that.
1: Yeah. Jerry talked about his dad was funny to him, but he never dared to go up. And late in his career, when he got older, they fired him because they saved money, because that's what a lot of these fucking local companies do, the same thing. Get rid of the older people, bring in new people much cheaper. But he's what made me realize when that happened, I realized you can doing something that you hate. So why not just chase the thing you love?
0: Yeah.
1: That's my advice to all of you. I'm not guessing any of you that are not doing it. I'm just saying you can do it.
0: You can.
1: Chase the thing you love and you'll get those things.
0: And if you have people around you and don't want to encourage, get rid of them.
1: Yeah.
0: And I don't care if it's family.
1: So most of the time it is family.
0: It is.
1: But I say this all the time. This is a good one. Don't let other people's limits be your limits.
0: Yes.
1: Right? Just they can't envision them doing it doesn't mean you can't do it.
0: That's a problem.
1: Yeah. Don't take it to people who haven't done it.
0: Yeah. Oh, you see all the time. Like, well, so and so says what? So I said to you that.
1: Yeah. No.
0: Tell me about that person that is a business consultant.
1: No. Right.
0: Because if they haven't run a business,
1: right,
0: they don't care what they got to say.
1: Exactly.
0: Because they don't know what you're talking about.
1: Exactly.
0: So, don't put that crap in your kid's head.
1: Yes. And don't put it in your head.
0: Or your head. I can and you, I will do
1: you,
0: all things.
1: You can.
0: And that's of it.
1: Yes.
0: You know, we look back at history. Sure. History itself, sure. Every cycle. Yeah. But you know what? It means nothing to your future.
1: If anyone like you in your situation has done it, you can too. And I guarantee there is.
0: Absolutely.
1: Right.
0: So that's what it's about. Philippians 4:14, I can do all things through Christ who strengthens me. And I said, I will.
1: Yes. You
0: do all
1: will.
0: Things. So God bless you guys. I'll be back in the studio for Thursday show.
1: Yeah.
0: Hopefully I tell you a successful story about fixing the roof. And
1: can't wait to see this.
0: I can't. All right, guys. God bless you.
1: Later.
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0: Good Monday morning. Welcome to Feeling Country. I'm your host, Terry.
1: I'm Ken.
0: Whew.
1: Yeah.
0: It's a morning.
1: It is morning.
0: We should call this Marathon Monday.
1: Sure, it is.
0: It feels it.
1: Mm-hmm.
0: Did the show early. I'm technically in the drinking right now.
1: Yep.
0: Come home tomorrow. And doing a roof, trying out for 200 families this month.
1: Yeah, amazing.
0: We'll see. That's a goal. Definitely be 50 no matter what. But
1: I can't wait till you're going to houses and
0: we're
1: feeding 1,000 people. Like, it's amazing.
0: Well, when I passed the state a couple weeks ago, he said that I think it was like $5,500 they had built this house for these people.
1: Wow.
0: And I was like, really? I'm like, how many of that can we do in a year? Because I'm like, I might be able to do ones every other month. Like, I just, I'm telling him that's the motivation behind the construction company.
1: What you need is a transfer over there so you can have people build the house, like building it.
0: Yeah.
1: Like pay the, like I said, money, so cheap of money.
0: Yeah, you can pay someone to build it. You add another grant to that, you can easily get built.
1: Yeah, and you're blessing the people. You're building it for, blessing the people that are building, because you're not used to people being that generous with it.
0: Yeah.
1: You know what I mean?
0: So that's the whole thing is like, I love build the construction company up. That we just started.
1: Yes.
0: So that more is coming in, that we can do this more.
1: Yes, that's one of the reasons you should hire us.
0: It's true. Very true. It's very true.
1: Because the money is going to go back into these mission trips and it's going to impact the world where a lot of these people are keeping the money, which is fine too. But at the end of the day, there's a different bit here.
0: Yeah, because 10% of the construction company go to these missions.
1: I love that.
0: Because my business will tie 10%. Like, right. We're just due to go.
1: Yep.
0: First 10%. Go mission trips, and so that's why we need this needs to off, because I have a goal of 1,000 families by the end of the year. Yep. I have a goal of 1,000 families by the end of next year.
1: Yeah,
0: I've been doing the math and the house thing. I was like, the blessings we can provide people, and I actually, until you said that, I really don't think about it that much. Just I don't know. I guess I don't, because I'm just doing my thing, and I'm like, well, that's right. It really is the reason the construction company needs to take off.
1: Yes,
0: the company that you build more. It's like,
1: yeah,
0: this is what we do with our money.
1: It is,
0: you know, like.
1: That's why I'm here. We love what you guys do, the generosity, for real. Like, from my heart, like, thank you for letting me be here, part of this, honestly.
0: It's funny, you just say that. I don't really think of it that way. I just think about people like, oh, you got

0: scripts and stuff. I'm like, I mean, my business is good. I've been doing this for 20 years.
1: Yeah.
0: It happened overnight.
1: Right.
0: Years. And, but yeah, I didn't really think about that. Like, mission trips, like, I obviously know these missions wouldn't be possible with my business, but,
1: right.
0: But yeah, I didn't, until you really said that, that's right. This is no other company does something like this.
1: Exactly. That's, yeah.
0: Like, so, you'll have a time finding a company.
1: When you're hiring us, you're actually contributing in the world.
0: Yeah.
1: For real.
0: That's for true.
1: Like, that's just, so that's why you should hire us.
0: We didn't set this up there. You just totally
1: hit that?
0: Something to me that I was thinking of.
1: Don't rehearse these things.
0: Oh, rehearse them. Ken, know 90% of the things are gonna come out of my mouth.
1: That's fair.
0: You don't have the things I'm talking about. So
1: sometimes there's a sheep go on this shit.
0: Well, I said I'm gonna say something.
1: Like, okay, we going.
0: You know what words I can't use?
1: Yes,
0: and that's the only limit I have to things I don't say.
1: I agree with that. So you know,
0: because I don't want to Matt trouble and then Matt will get
1: right
0: at me. And I don't want to deal with all
1: right.
0: that. So yeah, there's a few words I can say. Other than that, there's not much I would
1: right.
0: say. I don't care.
1: I know.
0: And it's funny because...
1: I love you for that, actually.
0: I used to
1: I like real people.
0: Yeah.
1: It's kind of like the one we met with. Yeah, one of the things I like about her. Because
0: oh, yeah.
1: She doesn't care either.
0: Right,
1: I love people like that. Like, they may hurt my feelings sometimes, but it's, I know they're genuine every time.
0: Yes.
1: That's the big... Like, you're not hiding stuff. Like,
0: no.
1: Like, go ahead.
0: And it totally, like, it took... It, honestly, like, for that full credit, that's where that came.
1: Yeah.
0: Because she's that way.
1: Yeah, yeah, 100%.
0: And trust me, very hard at times.
1: Yeah.
0: But... Straight up, correct?
1: Yes.
0: And the older I've been, like, I respect that way more.
1: Yeah.
0: I don't like people to talk about you on your back.
1: Yeah.
0: Like, be a man or woman and say it to your face. That's it. Okay, that's still great.
1: Right.
0: I'll either rip you for it or I won't look for it. But it is what it is.
1: No, and I'm the same way. Friends that are around, man, you're brutal. I'm like, because I care. Like, and I don't feel I should have to hide anything. You may disagree, that's fine.
0: This is the truth to say free.
1: Yes.
0: And that truth is, and that's not just the truth of Jesus, who will set you
1: right.
0: free. Because I think people are scared of the truth.
1: That's the so that yeah, 100 gone last night. I've been putting a lot of time into this. Tara's like, I don't want to bother you with stuff, but I was like, because I understand. I was like, yeah. I was like, yeah. Me and Tim see eye to eye on everything. She goes, well, no one is. I know. I was like, that's actually a good thing. It's like I rush that, right? Because that's how I build things properly.
0: Right.
1: You look at all sides and be like, hey, look.
0: You have to, right? If you. You're never going to be right about anything.
1: Right. That's what I said. And at the end of the day, whatever he wants to do, yeah. But I love the fact that I'm comfortable enough to say, hey, you know what I mean? I love...
0: Oh, you should be.
1: Well, you can do that in a lot of companies.
0: No, it's...
1: Because it's a political thing in the ego.
0: Correct.
1: You don't have that.
0: You just follow the role.
1: Right.
0: No, but you're going to come up with an idea sometime that's like, whoa.
1: Yeah, and then I'm going to go a lot of them like, this doesn't
0: right.
1: make sense.
0: Because the thing is, when you run a business, you run a business, right?
1: Yes.
0: So you... Tried things and
1: yes,
0: they failed.
1: Yes.
0: I've done many things that failed.
1: Right.
0: And I know not to do again.
1: Exactly.
0: And so you doing that.
1: Yes. That's the key. And I think that makes you so successful is because you can you're not doing the same mistake over and over. You make the mistake. We're all gonna make mistakes.
0: Yeah, we all make mistakes.
1: But the thing is like, okay, that was now we know.
0: Oh, actually,
1: success is built off mistakes.
0: Yeah. So, I remember more mistakes than I do successes.
1: Yeah, there you go.
0: I mean
1: yeah.
0: the success is when I just see what I do now.
1: Right.
0: That's the success. You have wins every day.
1: Yes.
0: And you have losses here and there.
1: Yes.
0: I try to like, minimize the losses.
1: Right. And learn from
0: them. And learn from them.
1: Right. 100%.
0: And like we're talking today, I was like, there's things done and I know don't work.
1: Yes.
0: And it matter if it's sewer drain, it's control, what
1: whatever
0: it is, it don't work.
1: Right.
0: And that's actually it's on my list, which I wasn't going to talk about today, but I'll talk for a second. Is what chased me the most with colleges or whatever, and even high school, because I had a conversation with Lucia, with Leah, and you, Data.
1: I love where you go.
0: Oh, yes. Yeah. Is you have college professors, you have teachers that teach business that have never done a business.
1: Yes.
0: And you have absolutely no credibility to teach business if you've never done business before.
1: Amen on that 100. I would do
0: and
1: on
0: you
1: that.
0: You all day long. I have textbooks. I'm in school. I don't care if you've learned.
1: Yeah, you applied in real life.
0: Yes. And no, so you actually done it. So that's when you had said at one point, you're like, you know, I talked to a business consultant. And I said to you,
1: did they own businesses?
0: Did they own businesses?
1: Right.
0: Because if they say no, then you must hang up.
1: I'm with you 100%.
0: Like, because if you haven't done it, you don't know what you're talking
1: yeah.
0: about.
1: It's the same thing when someone tells me they have a financial advisor.
0: Yeah.
1: Okay. Is your financial advisor super rich? Because
0: exactly.
1: if he's not, why are you taking exactly. advice from people?
0: If he's driving a car that he's in the God and full that there's no laws right. anymore,

0: You shouldn't take his financial advice.
1: Exactly. Oh, I'm not. No, you're right. You are 100% on. Like a professor who's never, like, I don't care what studied.
0: Yeah, I don't care.
1: Like, have you ever applied it in real life and gone through struggles of doing it?
0: Say you're the number one heart surgeon in the world and never done heart surgery before. Guess what?
1: Yeah, you're not doing mine.
0: Nothing.
1: You're not doing mine.
0: I could say you're the number one race in the world.
1: Right.
0: And you race on auto race. You've never been in a real race car.
1: Right.
0: It'd be nothing. Right. It's you have to do it.
1: Yes.
0: Now, if you tell me, yeah, I ran a business for 20 years. Now I'm a teacher.
1: That I can respect.
0: I have no problem. You can tell me you ran a business failed. As long as you teach your students something different than what you did.
1: Yes.
0: Then it's a success.
1: Right. If teaching why failed.
0: If you just got out of college and now you're in business.
1: Yes.
0: You have absolutely no clue.
1: Yeah. To me, a business degree is not. Yeah. I'm with you. I would take advice from somebody who's owned a business for 20 years or somebody who's studied.
0: And the only exception I'll give you. Is if you work at McDonald's and you started as a fry cook and you go up to the manager of the whole company.
1: That's smart.
0: That's knowing how to run a business.
1: Yes, 100%. You did, yeah.
0: But other than that.
1: Right.
0: I don't care if it's McDonald's because running a business is running a business.
1: Right. That's the advice I gave my kids, actually. Like, if you want to own a restaurant, don't go to business school. Go work at McDonald's at the bottom. Learn the systems. Work your way up to the top. And now go and save all your money because I won't rent as long as you doing what you're supposed to. Like, if you're spending your money, then you need to rent. But, but if you're giving all your money for 5 years to go buy your own restaurant, and I see it in the bank account, I won't charge you. You're going to be better prepared when you buy your business and going to your business school, trying to buy a restaurant and run it, than all the little things, the things they can teach you, the day-to-day niches. And
0: I know a person owns a restaurant, doesn't want to be there all the time. Then you bought a restaurant because you don't need that.
1: Yeah, because you don't
0: agree. It owns you.
1: It does.
0: If you want to own a restaurant, it owns you, just so you know.
1: Yeah.
0: And if you want to be successful.
1: It's the same thing with small convenience stores.
0: Yes.
1: It's 100-hour weeks.
0: Yes.
1: Unless you can find the right people.
0: Correct.
1: But again, you need to be skilled enough to.
0: Yes.
1: Know, because, mom, if you're at that level, you probably don't have the right people to run it anyway.
0: Right.
1: Right. Like.
0: Exactly.
1: Yeah. So.
0: No, like, and it drives nuts because, like, and that's a new thing. So one.
1: Experience. You're speaking from experience.
0: Yes.
1: Yes.
0: And you say, well, there's a little more experience. I'm sure there is. Absolutely.
1: Right.
0: Congratulations to them.
1: You're right.
0: But by scale. My company is just successful.
1: Right.
0: There'd be multi-million-dollar companies
1: right.
0: with 1,000 employees, but
1: right.
0: scale,
1: right.
0: and I'm pretty more successful.
1: Right. I'm with you. I agree.
0: How did I go to college?
1: No.
0: Nope. Do I issue a degree, diploma? I do a diploma from the graduate Newport School.
1: Nice.
0: I graduated towards the very bottom class, and I guarantee I'm more successful than the top 3%.
1: Yeah.
0: I bet I'm top three, and I bet I'm probably number one, honestly.
1: Right.
0: I would.
1: Yeah.
0: I'm pretty sure.
1: Yeah, I've
0: been in close contact
1: right.
0: with all of them. But I'm pretty sure I'll be the most person in the class.
1: That makes sense to me, yeah.
0: Isn't that amazing?
1: Yeah.
0: To go from bottom to the top. Right. Then I'm talking, like, there was 65 kids I think I graduated with. I guarantee I was 15 below.
1: Right.
0: I guarantee it. I scraped by school.
1: Yeah.
0: I was horrible in, you know, the classes they forced me to take. I'd get D. I'd just barely pass.
1: Right.
0: Classes I looked at, CEA, like, I liked the automotive, liked architecture. I was in that one time by accident. I was like, try it. And
1: right.
0: I did. I loved it. I was
1: nice.
0: Like, just how it was.
1: Right.
0: But... how did I get to us? I work really hard.
1: That's it's smart.
0: And it doesn't shut off.
1: Right.
0: I don't, you know, when I'm on vacation.
1: You're not
0: my,
1: on
0: vacation.
1: No.
0: My brain's not on vacation.
1: Your phone will stop ringing. No,
0: I get phone calls. Like, at least things. Like,
1: yes.
0: When I'm in the weekend, when I, like, air chase me, when a guy's like, sorry to interrupt your vacation. This isn't vacation.
1: Right.
0: Like, I work harder in the Dominican than I do here.
1: I mean, almost coming back, you would think you would need a breather in between. You were just on. You came. We were out all day yesterday looking at just talking to customers, like the whole thing. Mm-hmm. We got a bunch of stuff to do today. And then leaving tonight, right? Like.
0: I got up at 3:30 in the morning on Monday morning to make airport.
1: Yeah. Yeah. Right.
0: 2:30 in the morning to the airport for Thursday.
1: You can't teach work ethic.
0: No.
1: Like you that. And then you can out. Yeah.
0: This is the cost of success.
1: It is.
0: And you can have it too.
1: Yes.
0: You have to put it all on the line for it.
1: Yeah, and you do.
0: That's what it is.
1: Yeah.
0: Now for me, you know what? I put it all on the line, do this, and I get. It's all God.
1: Right.
0: Everything I have is because of God.
1: Yes.
0: And I'm very, very thankful for that.
1: You are.
0: But if I didn't bust my butt, God isn't going to give me this.
1: You got to meet him there.
0: You have to meet
1: him. Yes.
0: You have to start walking forward to him and say, okay.
1: Yeah. I mean, the verse, meet me halfway. And,
0: yeah. You take once, God will take even more than that.
1: Yes, but you got to take that.
0: But if you think you stand there, it's all just going to fill your lap. You're in a fantasy world. Never happens.
1: Yeah, if you're going to build a business and you think you're 9 to 5,
0: yeah, no.
1: You've already lost.
0: I'm 20 years in. I work more now than I ever did.
1: I like Gary Vee. He says, if you look forward to the week, bro, I mean, your poop.
0: Now,

0: I've got a chain. Now I'm gonna have to edit that.
1: What time? What did you mark your spot?
0: Yeah, got
1: it. Sorry. I should have done that.
0: Three times.
1: Oh, three?
0: Yeah. I mean, three times, it's like 68 shows. It's probably too bad.
1: But yeah, it's still not. I'm not
0: it's
1: learning.
0: Word you've used.
1: Yeah, okay. I,
0: so that's good.
1: Yeah. But
0: it's not a huge deal.
1: But
0: I don't edit it for YouTube and Facebook.
1: Right,
0: but,
1: yeah.
0: You have to.
1: Yeah.
0: Yes. Am I doing my plan going forward? Is soon. And I don't start a new vision and change everything. I'm still going to do my trips no matter what.
1: Yes.
0: But I might be more in it than
1: right.
0: I want to be, but that's where I'm at.
1: Right. Well, and I appreciate that. I do, because until we really, well, once you're going, you won't have to do so much.
0: Yeah.
1: But
0: until we start the next.
1: Right.
0: I just, when I focus on work,
1: no, I it see just it. Happens. Yes, I see that.
0: If my focus isn't on work and anywhere else,
1: right.
0: Work struggles. You know what it is? Because God gave me this. God said, okay, when you're, I'm in it.
1: Right.
0: If you're not in it, I'm in it.
1: Right.
0: And so that's like, it's tough.
1: Yes.
0: Because now I'm held to it. But the change in the things that we can do with it.
1: Yeah.
0: Like, I don't need to increase my business nor start a new company to live my life better.
1: Right.
0: I could continue at the rate I'm at right now, sewer and drain business, and live this life and do well, right?
1: Yeah, absolutely.
0: But the Bible says that you should provide generational for your kids.
1: And
0: your kids and grandkids.
1: Yes.
0: Well, that's what this will require.
1: Right.
0: And I also want to do more for God's people. I want to do missions. I want bigger missions.
1: Right.
0: And in order to do that, this is where it's so.
1: No, and the perspective you have is amazing. That's why I think we're going to blow it out of water. Because most people will be like, hey, I'm paying you a lot of money. Figure this out. Like, you're there stepped up, which I think is amazing because, for one, a team will go much further than an individual anyways.
0: Right.
1: And the other part of that is you know everything that's going on, which I love that because it's full transparency all the time. Like, so I do appreciate you for that, just so you know. Like, yesterday being there, that whole thing, if land... Yeah, crazy. Almost, yeah.
0: God hooked us up. Amazing things. And
1: I can't even believe the numbers were good. If all stuff pays out, like, you do know how to make me my friend, because holy moly.
0: That's the only thing. What are you good? I'm good at making money.
1: Right.
0: I mean, sure, I guess I could bring down more. I just don't think about it. Right. But, well, how do you get money? Because I don't stop thinking about what the job is and how to do and what to do. And, like, I'm telling you now, you find a company out there with his owner and in 20 years.
1: Right.
0: That still gets in the hole with a shovel. Still, you know, going to places that are nasty and no one wants to do.
1: Yeah, yeah, all the things.
0: There's nothing that I would have my guys do that I either haven't done or
1: right.
0: wouldn't do.
1: Right.
0: This is how it is.
1: No, that's why you are where you are.
0: You know, I don't drown in a port in a business.
1: Right.
0: You know, get my finger dirty or anything. Like, that's not, it'll never be.
1: Right.
0: I mean, I'll probably even drive a Porsche because, you know, although I'd see one in Montana that was like red, black with tall fin on the back. That was pretty freaking
1: sick. Yeah. Maybe in a couple years when things are really rolling, we should go down to Boston and rent the Ferraris.
0: Yeah.
1: Lamborghinis, just to see.
0: I don't know.
1: On a track.
0: Okay, on a track.
1: It's on a track.
0: Oh, okay.
1: Yeah, you can take them for like 25, 30 laps. And eight. I almost bought it for my birthday.
0: Really?
1: The whole package. You go down, you pick supercar.
0: Is it insured?
1: It is. The whole
0: so
1: thing.
0: If I wreck it, I
1: walk
0: away.
1: You walk and cost you a dime.
0: Like in the Mick and I buy that insurance because I'll have to come back to the police report and walk away.
1: Same thing.
0: Oh, that's great.
1: Yeah, right. You can push the car to the limits.
0: You can't, they, all right.
1: Yeah, I mean,
0: you're going to be sold in this.
1: I'm just saying.
0: Oh, it's a lot of fun.
1: Yeah.
0: I can't have a car like that on the streets.
1: I'm with you.
0: My brain wants to know.
1: Yeah.
0: That's why I've already said race cars, because...
1: Yeah, it's on... Yeah.
0: And mine's not even in that, dude. Right. I love race.
1: I know.
0: I have a car out there. Like, races last week. I was in Santa. Your next race this past Saturday? I guess I'm Dominican.
1: Okay. You're ready to race one time. Like, I want to be a sport.
0: Yeah, you go. Cool. I'm supposed to race in June, so...
1: Okay, nice.
0: The plan's still to race, but like I said, I struggle with this, so...
1: Yeah,
0: when my head goes different places there...
1: Well, the good... Yes, I'm the same way. I can't, it's hard for me to do two things at the same time. I'm 100% committed.
0: I can do, trust me, I got a million going on when I'm focused on my business at
1: right,
0: the same
1: time. Right.
0: Focus this and then, oh, Dominic or racing or whatever, thing, whatever it is.
1: Yes, I'm with you.
0: It's a struggle.
1: Yeah.
0: Because I need to stay focused on
1: yes.
0: with Wharton.
1: Yep.
0: Which,
1: you know, I feel that.
0: My wife taught this. I was like, well, the Dominican thing, struggle. When I go Dominican,
1: right.
0: I'm it. When I see the people that I'm meeting,
1: yeah.
0: It's hard. It's hard to leave.
1: Right.
0: It's hard not to give everything you possibly can have at in that moment, because the need is huge.
1: Yes.
0: It's hard. And to come home, it's hard. And actually, I had talked to Pastor about it, because I'm like, how do you do this, dude? Because this is like, I didn't say dude, but
1: right.
0: How do I do this? Because, you know, I go there and I come back in. I can't, my mind back

0: there to here.
1: Right.
0: It takes like weeks. Then my phone's in here, like, he needs to be with my family, with my business. He's like, no, it's hard, dude. He didn't speak again, but yes. He said it's hard.
1: Yes.
0: Because it's kind of like a soldier that goes off to war and then comes back.
1: Yeah,
0: it's a thing, you know, and it's just seems like to be here in the moment. And I talk to my wife about, hey, these are ways you can help me.
1: Right.
0: Get my mind back quicker.
1: Right.
0: Because I do. I need help because it's difficult. But then she's like, focus on your business because the better your business does, the more you can do there.
1: Right.
0: And I'm like, that's very true.
1: Right, very true. But what you ask,
0: it's very hard. Very hard. But I'm blessed to be able to even do it.
1: Right.
0: And to think that, I mean, just to think 6 months ago.
1: Right.
0: I've never done this, knew nothing, knew one, none of it.
1: Right.
0: And be able to do it.
1: Yeah, look what you're doing.
0: That's
1: amazing.
0: Insane. Yes. Never life. Like before, I never thought I'd do anything like this.
1: Right. That's all, yeah.
0: We already help people and like, help people and stuff, but nothing like this.
1: Yeah. I mean,
0: it's just like, I'm telling you, that's God.
1: It is. It is definitely.
0: That's just the thing. Like, yeah. So, very excited. Hoping I get this roof done, not have it all messed up. It's just weird. Like, it's just a metal crater roof thing. But over their house part, it goes on the concrete. And I've never seen anything like it. I ChatGPT'd it. Basically, it's cut the metal off and then try to shake it out. You know, shit out. And it can't. They just slide the metal on it. So,
1: yeah, that is so strange. Like, what? So what would prevent you from going over top of it? Just out of curiosity.
0: It's
1: like
0: thick.
1: Okay.
0: It's like 6 inches on top of it. It's weird.
1: Okay.
0: So it's the start of the roof, but so a lot of it's flat, concrete, which I wish the whole building was. It would have been a lot easier, but, you know, and then the roof at that point. Then, so it's got the slope, you know, they got the store and then the slope of where they're off the side of it.
1: Right.
0: Not like a lean-to off the side of a building.
1: Okay.
0: But it comes up to the wall of concrete. And then so there's concrete over it
1: to
0: create
1: a
0: leaking, right? And so when I saw it, I'm like, I've never seen it.
1: So you're gonna have to fill it back in with concrete to seal it, or
0: it depends.
1: Or up under enough where
0: I think it's under enough that you won't have to.
1: Okay.
0: But it has to come out.
1: Right. I get it. That's
0: which is kind of thing I'm working about. So the good news is I have two brand new rolls of zip tape on there, and it's still probably a 3-roll, and you can make a roll out of zip tape.
1: You sure can. This is incredible.
0: Because there were spots down there that had 6-inch gaps in it.
1: Yeah.
0: I can only reach so far because I can't stand the roof because I'll be downstairs and
1: I'll
0: But. Yeah, there's places. I mean, the zip tape is amazing, and it's hot there.
1: Yes,
0: makes it actually better because when it's hot, zip tape like sticks.
1: Really sticks.
0: Yes. Really, really good. Yeah. So that was kind of sweet. So, yeah.
1: Kind of expensive per roll.
0: Yeah, it is. But
1: I know like that because my boss is Chris because like these guys are using zip tape to build a whole room.
0: It's funny because zip's not even made for it.
1: No, right.
0: It's made for the zip panels.
1: Yes.
0: And that they seal the panels with.
1: Right. It's so good.
0: But it's so good. It works. You know.
1: Yeah, it's amazing product.
0: It's yeah.
1: Yeah.
0: Good stuff. One thing I want to mention, I meant to mention it last show, but we went off.
1: Yeah.
0: I still have a big list. I think the more times I get prepared, the less we get to, which is good.
1: Right.
0: It's usually a better show.
1: Yes.
0: But so this past Monday, I think it was, some trial out of Maine. I mean, game warden pilot Josh Tibbetts had passed away in a crash.
1: That's sad.
0: 18-year vet.
1: Wow.
0: So we're praying for his family, officers that he served with, and, you know, thank you for your service.
1: Yeah.
0: Saw that, and that's a hit home, right? That's close,
1: right.
0: You know.
1: Yeah.
0: Maine's a place we love our game wardens. You know, the original Northwood Law started in Maine, and then it came to New Hampshire.
1: Yeah.
0: And I don't know, and then hunters that don't hunt by the rules like game wardens, most any of us that hunt or just live around here, we love game wardens.
1: Yeah, well, they do an awful lot for resource and very underpaid, like,
0: yeah, they have the most authority at the state level of any office because. They have the same powers as the state police.
1: Yes.
0: And they have all the game side
1: stuff,
0: of things.
1: Yes.
0: That stuff. I didn't know this until it happened to Emilio. No, it didn't happen to Emilio. Emilio got talked to about it or something because he was underage, I think, at this time. But I didn't know that a police officer could give you a fine and not have an official license.
1: I did not know that either.
0: Apparently they can.
1: Really?
0: Yeah. I didn't know that. And I mean,
1: anyone ask you for your license? Like, you could walk to me and see me. You shouldn't be like, hey, I'm your license. I have to show you.
0: No.
1: You sign that when you sign your license.
0: I wouldn't go down the store. I have that.
1: Okay.
0: Something on the property asking once, but it's a whole other thing we'll get into right now. Yep. But yeah, I guess so. They can't.
1: Yeah, interesting.
0: And I think the reason they really don't is because they don't know the laws as well.
1: Right.
0: Like, they know criminal.
1: Stuff. Right, right, right.
0: Which, obviously, that's why we have game wardens.
1: Right.
0: We have state police and police officers, whatever. I know, I guess that's what we said. Well, but, yeah, so sad news there.

0: All right, I wanted to update this. I'm gonna do this last show because next voting's only a couple days left. So my daughter Adelina made it to the next round.
1: Nice.
0: So when we're in Montana, I was like, you know, maybe we should just not keep putting money in this.
1: Right.
0: We should just tell here, Adelina, we'll give $5,000. You can go to Dominican and do what you want to do, which is clothes and, you know, talk to these kids. Because at this point, we're like 2 grand in probably.
1: Right.
0: You know, putting our head to each level.
1: Right, right.
0: But she's at the hard level now, and she's at ninth place right now.
1: Right.
0: Because this is the winners of all this
1: rounds. Yeah, the rounds, right.
0: So this round, I think there's only one round after this. So she's in ninth, and she's like, well, you know, you got some money. I'm like, not until double vote day.
1: Right,
0: that'd
1: right.
0: be stupid.
1: Right.
0: Why? Well, 5 votes when you can get 12 votes for the same money.
1: Right,
0: you
1: know? Right.
0: So, but if you would be so amazing, like everyone that's for, but
1: yeah.
0: So Junior, so just jr-ranger.org and Adelina Beard, if you can vote for it, it's free votes. So
1: yeah, I wonder
0: if you don't have to spend money. You don't spend money. It's amazing. Great.
1: Right. But even for, like, what, $25 on double day getting, like,
0: yeah, you get 50 votes.
1: Yeah. So yeah.
0: The day just before we're sitting at dinner, you set our alarm because Andrew can't vote because it's against rules. I can vote. Anyone else, she just can't vote.
1: Right.
0: So we, right before she sets the alarm, like 8 minutes ago, and I'm looking like, she's in second. So she messages Alicia, who's at the airport, and she's like, here, I'll send you something, like, vote for her. We got her the first again. It wasn't a stupid amount of money. And then I was like, I hope the other family's not doing the same thing. And like the last second, the button,
1: right.
0: But she ended up winning. That's so I'm like, great. So if she wins, she gets a grand, which is great. Like, yeah. I said, give that away anyways. So, but she gets to go Jeff Korn, this whole zoo experience.
1: Yeah.
0: She'll be in this magazine they have.
1: Yeah.
0: It's really cool.
1: It is really cool.
0: And I thought me and my wife kind of agreed at this point where we're going to give her to me and she can go do this.
1: Right.
0: And become God will just do whatever the cost.
1: Yes.
0: But then I noticed we're still spending the money. So, I don't know. No matter what, at the end of the day,
1: right.
0: The money goes to a good cause.
1: It does.
0: It goes to this wildlife thing.
1: It does.
0: So it's not a bad thing no matter what.
1: Right.
0: So whether we spend money on it or not, it's still a good cause. Luck. It's not profit business where it's like,
1: right, they're actually
0: Jeff Korn's going on vacation. No, it goes to animal stuff.
1: Right, it's going to come in the vet. Yeah, the whole thing.
0: And any
1: amazing.
0: Of these guys like him or like Eve Irwin before that, like,
1: yeah,
0: this is their life.
1: Yeah, like, this whole passion about
0: they
1: it.
0: They don't rich and go on vacations and they love animals and this is all they do.
1: Yeah, the riches all comes because they care so much about it.
0: Yeah.
1: It's a consequence of what they're doing.
0: Yes.
1: It's not the motivation.
0: No.
1: Right,
0: no.
1: Like that's the huge thing.
0: And that's different. If your motivation is just to get rich,
1: if you're chasing, you're always going to chase it.
0: Yep.
1: That's a true statement. Like,
0: but if you're trying to actually
1: if you
0: do
1: just
0: something
1: do,
0: to somebody.
1: Yeah, when you start serving God, the money just attracts to you.
0: Yep.
1: That's
0: law of attraction.
1: Yes. It really, yes.
0: One thing before we get to our clip, I want to make sure that we don't miss it today.
1: Yeah.
0: And I really answer this. Well, actually, two real quick.
1: Okay.
0: One crazy fact, and I discovered this all on my own. We're in Montana. So we bought a lot of milk.
1: Okay.
0: Needed milk. Okay. Check it up. And I always check this. Now, I really love milk.
1: Me
0: too. I drink milk a lot. It's not great for you, but I love milk.
1: Me too.
0: I drink 2%.
1: It's amazing with dinner.
0: Yes.
1: Right.
0: Helps with heartburn.
1: Yes. Makes your belly better.
0: Yes.
1: I'm with you.
0: I like
1: milk. Yes.
0: My wife doesn't. I like milk. So, buy a gallon. And I'm very particular with dates. I don't drink on the day that expires. I won't drink it the day before.
1: Okay.
0: I just, this thing, okay? Now.
1: The sell-by date and the day of.
0: Oh, okay.
1: I'm with you. Go.
0: Watch this, though.
1: Okay.
0: Watch this.
1: Yep.
0: It's Montana. Say today on Monday, your milk expires. Another date on the bottle is best by date in Wyoming is 1 week further than Montana. So there are people in Montana are like me and they don't drink milk until it gets to a point like no,
1: right?
0: In Wyoming or not. And I actually asked a woman, I was like, are you from here? And she's like, I'm right here, I'm in the town. She's like close by. I was like, what deal with your milk? Like, it's right here in Montana, it's good to the date. But it's literally 1 week for her head in Wyoming, it goes back. And she's like, it must be like our rules here versus there. And I'm like, a ton of milk's good for a week to start with.
1: It's a big deal.
0: Dude, we're not talking day.
1: Right.
0: We're talking a week.
1: Yeah.
0: This ain't bread. It's got so many preservatives. Like, this is milk.
1: Yes.
0: So, like, in Montana, you drink this milk. In Wyoming, it's cottage cheese. Like,
1: you keep.
0: So anyone out there is listening and you have an explanation, email us. I'd Feel in the Country Podcast.
1: Yeah, because that's
0: message
1: wild.
0: Whatever. I don't know the answer.
1: That's wild.
0: But I'm.
1: Now,

0: It makes me wonder if Vermont versus Mass, where if I buy my milk fresh or not.
1: I want to buy my milk from Jolliant, but so they don't sell it. They sell it to these big companies. Because I used when I was a little kid, with my grandfather, took the metal milk, went down there once a week, and we got milk. And it was the greatest experience when I was a kid. I am so thankful for that experience.
0: That's how I grew up.
1: Yes.
0: My grandparents would go to the farm to buy everything except for stuff like ketchup and stuff like that. Yeah. You know what I mean? That's how I grew up.
1: Yes, I mean, I'm so thankful for that experience. Jared was a kid. Me and him were roughly the same age. Like, when that happened, go down, and then my grandmother scraped the cream off.
0: Yeah.
1: I was her cream for her and my grandpa's coffee. And then the rest, like, this raw milk was, you know, because now it's not good for you. Yeah, right. The only reason the government will ever tell you not to do something is because it is actually good for you.
0: Right.
1: And they don't want you to do it.
0: Yeah, we go out to Washington, the farm out there, you buy a whole organic milk right there.
1: Yeah.
0: Not processed.
1: Right, raw
0: milk. It's set raw, and it says right on it.
1: Pasteurized.
0: It says right, gives you the warnings, but so good.
1: Yes.
0: So much. And what I like there is they put the that it came out of cow.
1: Yes.
0: On it.
1: Right, so that's really what matters.
0: Right, not when it expires, when you think it expires.
1: Yes.
0: Okay, it came, like, it says produce date on.
1: Well, it's like meat in the Dominican, like, you know, like, literally, you'll see animals hanging by a road, and it's hot, and I'm like, I can't be asleep, but here's the difference. The animal died that morning.
0: Right,
1: literally,
0: right.
1: It died that morning.
0: Yeah, so.
1: The meat you're getting in store has been dead for at least 2 weeks.
0: Yeah, at least.
1: At least.
0: Yeah, because you can't, yeah.
1: You know, fresh meat, no.
0: Right.
1: So, yeah. So, freezing the milk from Montana, Wyoming makes a difference. It's a week difference.
0: Yeah, so you buy your milk in Montana, right?
1: Yes.
0: Yeah.
1: Yes. Don't buy it. Don't buy Montana or Wyoming unless 2 weeks prior to the expiration date.
0: Right, right.
1: All right, last night just kind of blew my mind. We were on our flight home, and there's this guy my age. He's got the big video game playing it, which, whatever, I don't care. Video game's fun, right?
0: Yeah.
1: And I look, he's got a necklace on, and I couldn't really tell what it was, but multiple times. So I look over, he's got it in his mouth, he's sucking on it, like a freaking pacifier.
0: Interesting.
1: Talking to dude, I'm 4 years old.
0: Okay.
1: And
0: I'm not judging.
1: I was, and
0: yeah,
1: I am.
0: Okay.
1: What? What are you doing, dude? You're a grown man.
0: Yeah.
1: And you've got a pacifier. And it wasn't even a rough flight. I mean, it was a rough flight, and you're scared, and that comforts you. Like, I mean, you gave up your blankie, and now you got pinky in your mouth still? Like, come on, dude. Like, what?
0: Yeah.
1: What?
0: Yeah, I mean, I don't know if you remember when the binky thing, whole trend with the teenagers for a while.
1: Dude, binkies were, like, trending was freaking two.
0: Yeah, right, but I'm saying there was a period 15, 20 years ago where every teenager was walking with binkies in their mouth, and I was like, what the heck are we doing? Are we in the Twilight Zone? Like, why? I'm glad I died out. Imagine your teenage kids coming home with binkies.
1: My teenage kids wouldn't have what it took to come home with a binky. If one of their friends did it,
0: yeah,
1: dude. Yeah. When I wasn't even my kid's friend, it was someone else, and their kid came. Their friend came in with foxtails on. Yeah, I said something. Not necessarily directly to him, because I wasn't trying to be. I'm. Right. I mean, you think I'm really a jerk.
0: Yeah. Yes. Yeah. Yeah.
1: But I think when they're not in the room, oh, I talked about it. And that woman that was there, she was with me, and I'm like, yes. What is this, dude? Like, so I don't think I won't.
0: Right.
1: Because I'm telling you,
0: yeah.
1: I will.
0: He sees you.
1: Oh, yeah. I see you.
0: Yeah.
1: And I'll call it.
0: Right.
1: Because there's something wrong with you. You're out in the fucking outside playing in a house, and you're doing like that dress up. That's cool. When you walk around in public, think.
0: That's a whole different level.
1: I'm with you. Issue.
0: Yeah. Right.
1: It goes back to the parents.
0: Right.
1: The parents want to be punched in the face, not the kid. All right, we clip.
0: Yeah.
1: I have to find it. It's this. See, this is Steve Harvey.
0: Yeah.
1: So you had this idea. You want to do, we want to be more focused on.
0: I just want to bring positivity to people.
1: Positivity to people, yes.
0: Yeah.
1: I feel like these last two shows have been great.
0: Yeah.
1: Occasionally we can.
0: Oh, some of the stuff has to be talked about.
1: Like, we don't even get to a few things we need to talk about today. It is. It's not ideal.
0: Right.
1: It's not like life-saving. You need to know these. It's just.
0: Break headlines, news.
1: Yeah, it's headlines. I think we should talk about what, but
0: right.
1: We want to do more positive stuff, more goofy stuff, more just more entertainment stuff.
0: Yeah.
1: Because then you can talk politics.
0: Yes.
1: And we do it. Many people do it better.
0: Right.
1: Sure, many people do it better.
0: Yeah, absolutely.
1: I honestly don't like it most of the time.
0: Right. Yeah, we should, I mean, we want to bring value to our.
1: Yeah, and there's no value talking about, well, this is what happened in the government, because it's the same beast every day from until eternity.
0: America's fed up all around.
1: Yes.
0: All sides.
1: Yes. So we want to do less of it, obviously.
0: Yes.

0: thank God get like
1: yes
0: that like that yes. That's for the problem is people like you especially or them is like I said earlier, people time and then they don't your time and they don't do nothing. Mm-hmm. So those people on this level, they've realized that already. So for me to actually get him to do that, I had to prove.
1: Oh yeah,
0: I did a lot of things. I was having obviously he had a problem on Facebook and I'd solve it. Like hey, I know a guy.
1: Yeah,
0: built that really. Yeah,
1: my best customer's point. He's that very much doesn't yes. have like he doesn't have time.
0: No, I noticed. I
1: and
0: love I, that.
1: And I've been all day with him. Right. He wouldn't get a whole day. I mean, maybe for on a certain project or something. Right. But just like he's like, I don't waste your time. Waste my time. That's what he talks about time a lot.
0: Yeah, because it's your most valuable asset.
1: It is.
0: You know what separates you from anybody else? Nothing. We all the same 24 hours.
1: Yeah.
0: You, me, him, mm-hmm. my mentor, him 24 hours. The difference is what you're doing with those 4 hours.
1: You're sleeping 10 of them.
0: Everybody has a great fun that.
1: You're on video games for the other 2-3 yes. hours. Or TV or whatever.
0: Yeah, on your phone for 4 hours throughout
1: you're
0: the day.
1: You're getting it up to.
0: Yes.
1: That's all stuff that like.
0: Right.
1: Yeah, you need some time. You do.
0: Yeah, no, everyone
1: we
0: needs
1: all
0: that.
1: Have time.
0: Yes, not me.
1: But too many people waste much time.
0: Yes.
1: And this is what the issue is in this country.
0: Yeah, it is.
1: Especially this country.
0: Because it's gotten super soft.
1: Oh, wicked.
0: Yeah.
1: Their feelings are all on the outside now. They don't keep them inside. They're all inside.
0: Right.
1: They're crying about everything. They're upset about everything. Like, see, that's your problem.
0: Victim mentality.
1: And you care too much about what other people think.
0: Nowhere in the Bible does Jesus tell you to be a victim.
1: No.
0: Like,
1: no.
0: Poor me.
1: Oh, I was like, talking about the other day, and I was like, you know what? If this came down right now,
0: right.
1: He would smack this whole thing down.
0: Yeah.
1: He smacked me down too, because the reality doesn't matter what you do and say.
0: Right.
1: We'll never be perfectly aligned with God.
0: Right.
1: Because we're humans.
0: Yeah.
1: But there's people that are off, and then there's people that are pretty close. And
0: right.
1: It's like, I don't get it. You like, I don't understand. Like, what is it? This victim mentality is nowhere.
0: I guess that's a good way to put it is your success will be based on how much victim mentality you have.
1: Yes. I'll say this. I don't care. So I saw this beautiful like thing the other day. It was a relative of ours, daughter, and they had some things in there. Reached so much. And then there was things like a teacher about history and all this. So he's not a victim. And I'm like, there's your problem right there. Now you've put it in her head. She doesn't need about Black history. She doesn't need to know about slavery. She doesn't need to know about those things. Because the reality, your daughter's never going to be a victim of those things because your daughter's smart.
0: Right.
1: She's God first.
0: Yes.
1: And no one's brought up mentality built into them that I'm going to become a slave someday.
0: Right.
1: No one has that in them.
0: No.
1: God didn't put it in you. It doesn't exist in you. It exists because people put it into your head.
0: Yes.
1: Why would you put that in your daughter's head?
0: Right.
1: You're actually setting her backwards. You think your daughter is going to suddenly become a slave?
0: Right.
1: Or treated like because you needed to teach her about it.
0: Yeah.
1: She knows how you should be treated because
0: right.
1: she sees through you.
0: Right.
1: No one out there is born, raised up, and says, you know what? I'm going to be in an abusive relationship someday.
0: Right.
1: It's a slow process, but they know their worth. They know their value. They'll never get to that point
0: right.
1: because they take the disrespect. They won't ever get there. You don't need to teach them about, this happened and this happened. All that does is give them a victim mentality.
0: Yeah. My kids, they tell me they do something, I'm sure can.
1: Yes. Why would you? I was not say anything. I'm saying it now. It's really coming out. But I'm like, why would you do that to your kid?
0: Right.
1: You think you're helping them. You're not helping them.
0: Yeah.
1: You're actually being. You're manifesting, putting a seed in their head for a victim mentality.
0: You're putting limits on them.
1: The world will cultivate, turn yes. that into something.
0: Yes. That's one of my things is people like the sky's the limit. I'm like, okay, but no.
1: I would get that girl and say, if I was the mom and I was a slave, I would say, you will never be a slave.
0: Right. Yeah, because you're, I'm with you.
1: Because you're putting it in her head.
0: Yes. To keep them safe.
1: Just, yes. You know, keep them safe. You put God's word in their head. And then you could just put that in, and you put that in, and they'll overcome anything based on that.
0: I have a friend right now who just launched a whole business, and the whole time I worked with him multiple places, actually. Super smart guy. His dad was trying to talk him out of going out and learning his own business. He's like, you get me, Bob. And I was like, he's succeeding. And I saw him last night for a minute. And I was like, yeah, so at the end of the show, let me know where you're. And, and then you can 10 times that. And he's like, no. He goes, the best thing ever is you believing in me. And I was like, best thing ever is you believing in me, not me.
1: Absolutely.
0: Because you had belief to take step.
1: Yeah.
0: Just walked out and bought the stuff, did and he's killing it
1: it's
0: now.
1: It's not who's using you that's going to be successful. You have to believe in yourself.
0: But his whole life is trying to, they feel like they're protecting the kid.
1: Nope.
0: But you're not giving them wings. Mm-hmm. You're giving bars.
1: You know what I feel like the big lie isn't it, Jimmy? Is the biggest lie I ever told anyone is history repeats itself and you need to know.

0: Good Monday morning. Welcome to Goth Country. I'm Tim Beard.
1: I'm Ken Morse.
0: Whew.
1: Yeah.
0: It's a morning.
1: It is morning.
0: We call this Marathon Monday.
1: We should.
0: It feels it.
1: Mm-hmm.
0: We did the show early. I'm technically in the Dominican right now.
1: Yeah.
0: Come home tomorrow. And yeah, doing a roof. Trying to go 200 fans this month.
1: Yeah, amazing.
0: We'll see. That's a goal. We'll see. Definitely 150 to go up, but
1: I can't wait till you're going building houses and
0: we're
1: feeding thousands. Like, it's amazing.
0: Well, one of my pastors says a couple weeks ago, he said that it was like $5,500 they'd built this house with these people.
1: Wow.
0: And I was like, really? So I'm like, how many of them can we do in a year? Because I'm like, I said, I might be able to do those every other month. Like, I just, I'm telling you, more, that's the motivation behind for the construction company.
1: What you need is a translator over there so you can change, have to build the house. You're building it, but.
0: Yeah.
1: Like, 80, like I said, the money, so cheap of money.
0: Yeah, you could pay someone to build it. You add another grant that you could easily get it. Easy.
1: Yes, and you're blessing the people. You're doing two blessings. You're blessing you're building. You're blessing the people that are building because they're not used to people being generous with them.
0: Yeah.
1: You mean so?
0: So that's the whole thing. Is like
1: I love that.
0: Build the construction camp that we just started.
1: Yes.
0: That more money's coming in.
1: Yep.
0: We can do this more.
1: Yeah, that's one of the reasons you should hire us.
0: It's true. Very true. It's very true.
1: Because a lot of these are going to go back into these mission trips and it's going to impact the world. A lot of these people are keeping the money, which is fine. But at the end of the day, it's a different vision here.
0: Yeah, because 10% of the construction company will go to missions.
1: That.
0: Because my business will buy 10% like we're supposed to.
1: Yep.
0: And so that first 10% will go to mission trips. And so that's why we need, this needs to stop because I have a goal of 1,000 families by the end of the year.
1: Yeah.
0: I have a goal of 10,000 by the end of next year.
1: Yeah.
0: And I've been doing them in the house thing. Like, I was like, the blessings can provide these people.
1: Yes.
0: You know, and I honestly, until you said that, I really don't think about it that much. Just, I don't know. I guess I don't. But because I'm just doing my thing, I'm like, well, that's right. There's a reason the construction companies to take off. But
1: yes.
0: This company to even build more. It's like, this is what we do with our money.
1: It is.
0: You know, like,
1: that's why I'm here because I love what you guys do, the generosity for real. Like, from my heart, like, I mean, thank you for being here. We've heard of this, but honestly.
0: Yeah, you know, it's funny. You just say that. Like, I don't really think about it that way. I just about, because people are like, oh, you're on trips and stuff. I'm like, you know, my business is good. I've been doing this for 20 years.
1: Yeah.
0: It didn't happen overnight.
1: Right.
0: It took 20 years.
1: Yeah.
0: And, but yeah, I didn't really think about that. Like, these mission trips, I obviously know these trips wouldn't be possible without business, but but yeah, until you really said, like, that's right. This is no other company does something like this.
1: Exactly. That's
0: like, so, you'd have a time finding a company that.
1: When you're hiring us, you're actually contributing in the world.
0: Yeah.
1: For real.
0: Very true.
1: That's just, so that's why you hire us.
0: Interesting. We didn't set this up either. You just totally.
1: Hit that?
0: Revealed something either.
1: Yeah.
0: Wasn't even thinking of.
1: We don't rehearse these shows.
0: No. Trust me. We don't rehearse them. Ken don't know 90% of the things come out of my mouth.
1: That's fair.
0: You don't even know half the things I'm going to talk about. Oh.
1: Sometimes I wish there was a sequel on this show.
0: Well, I said I'm going to say something. You're like,
1: I'm like, okay, where we go?
0: I know what word I can't use.
1: Yes.
0: And that's about the only woman I have to with, I won't say.
1: I agree with that. I've seen it.
0: Because I don't want to get Matt in trouble and then Matt mad at me. And I don't want to do all that stuff. So, yeah, there's a few words I can say. Other than that, not much I won't say.
1: Right.
0: And I don't care.
1: I know.
0: And it's funny because.
1: I love you for that, actually.
0: I used to be real
1: people.
0: Yeah.
1: It's kind of like the woman we would ask, one of the things I like about her, because she doesn't care either.
0: Straight up.
1: I love people like that.
0: Mm-hmm.
1: Like, they may hurt my feelings sometimes, but I know they're genuine every time.
0: Yes.
1: It's the big, like, not hiding stuff. Like, good or bad.
0: And it's like, it took, honestly, like, for that, credit to my wife, where that came from.
1: Yeah, the directness.
0: She's that way.
1: Yeah, 100%.
0: And trust me, very hard at times.
1: Yeah.
0: But she's straight up, correct?
1: Yes.
0: And the older I've gotten, like, I respect that way more.
1: Yeah.
0: I don't like people to talk about behind my back.
1: Yes.
0: Like, be a man or a woman, say it to my face.
1: Right.
0: That's it. Okay, that's how you feel.
1: Right.
0: I'll either respect for it, or I won't like you.

0: anyways.
1: Right.
0: And the other part of it is, you know, everything that's going on, which I love that, because it's full transparency all the time. Like, so I do appreciate for that, you know, like yesterday being with that whole thing. If we land crazy, almost. Yeah.
1: I took this up with some amazing things, and
0: I can't even believe the numbers were, if all the stuff pans out, like, do you know how to make my friend? Because holy moly.
1: And I said, like, what are you good at? I'm good at making money.
0: Right.
1: I mean, sure, I guess I could be down more. I just don't think about it.
0: Right.
1: But, well, how good at making money? Because I don't stop thinking about what the job is and how to do it and what to do. And, like, I'm telling you, you find a company out there, an owner, that's been 20 years.
0: Right.
1: That still gets in the hole with a shovel. Still going to places that are nasty, no one else wants to do.
0: Yeah, yeah, the things.
1: There's nothing that I'd have guys do that I either haven't done or right. wouldn't do.
0: Right.
1: This is how it is.
0: No, and that's why you are who you are.
1: You know, drive around in a Porsche and business suit. Right. You know, not got fingernails dirty or anything. Like, that's not me, and it'll never be me.
0: Right.
1: I mean, I'll probably never even drive a Porsche. Just, you know, although I did see Montana that was, like, red, black, with a tall in the back. That was pretty freaking sick.
0: Yeah. Maybe in a couple of years, when things are really rolling, just we should go down in Boston and rent the Ferraris.
1: Yeah.
0: Lamborghinis. Just to see.
1: I don't know.
0: On a track.
1: Okay. On a track.
0: It's on a track.
1: Oh, okay.
0: Yeah, I can take them for, like, 25, 30 laps in it. Tara almost bought it for my birthday.
1: Really?
0: The whole package. Go down. You pick the supercar.
1: Is it insured?
0: It is. The whole thing.
1: So wreck it, I walk
0: away. Walk away, don't cost you a dime.
1: Like in the minute, I buy the extra insurance because they said, I'll have to come back with a report and I'm walk away.
0: Same.
1: Oh, that's great.
0: Yeah, you can push hard to the limits. You can't. They,
1: all right.
0: Yeah.
1: They got me sold on this.
0: Yeah, I'm just saying, fun.
1: Well, I hope you love
0: it. Yes.
1: I can't have a that does that on the streets because
0: I'm with you.
1: Wants to, you know.
0: Yeah,
1: you
0: yeah, know. Yeah.
1: That's why I write cars. Because
0: yeah, it's not trying. Yeah, yeah, yeah.
1: And my head's not even in that, dude.
0: Right.
1: I love racing.
0: I know.
1: I have a couple. Like the first races last week, I was in Montana. You know, this races this past Saturday. Guess what? I'm Dominican.
0: Okay. Well, when you're ready to race sometime, let me know. I want to be a spotter.
1: Yeah, you go. Cool. I'm supposed to race June. So
0: okay. Nice.
1: The plan's still to race, but like I said, I struggle focus. So
0: yes,
1: when my head goes to different places, it's harder.
0: Well, I'm the same way. It's hard for me to do two things at the same time and be 100% committed.
1: Right. I can do, trust me, a million things going on when I'm focused on my business at
0: right,
1: the same time.
0: Right.
1: But when I'm busy in Dominican or racing or whatever, fishing, whatever it is.
0: I'm with you.
1: I struggle.
0: Yeah.
1: Because I need to stay focused on what's important.
0: Yep.
1: Which,
0: I know that.
1: You know, I've talked about this. I was like, well, the Dominican thing, I struggle. When I go Dominican,
0: right.
1: I'm in it. When I see the people that I'm feeding,
0: yeah,
1: when it's hard. It's hard to leave.
0: Right.
1: It's not to give everything you possibly can and have in that moment because the need is huge.
0: Yes.
1: It's hard. And so when I come home, I tell it, like, it's hard. And actually, I talked to Pastor Sam about it because I'm like, how do you do this, dude? Because this is like, and I didn't say dude.
0: Right.
1: How do I do this? Because, you know, there and I come back in, I can't get my mind from there to here.
0: Right.
1: It takes like weeks. And then the focus is in here. It needs to be with my family, with my business. And
0: right.
1: He's like, no, it's hard. He didn't say do it again, but
0: yes.
1: That's hard.
0: Yeah.
1: Because it's kind of like a soldier that goes off to war and comes back.
0: Yeah.
1: It's a thing, you know, and it's just a processing. It's like, try to be here in the moment. And I talk to my wife about, like, hey, these are ways you can help me
0: right.
1: get my mind back quick.
0: Right.
1: Because I need help with it because it's difficult. But then she said, you focus on your business because the better your business does, the more you can do there.
0: Right.
1: And I'm like, that's very true.
0: But flipping that switch.
1: It's very, very hard, dude.
0: Yeah,
1: very, very hard. I'm blessed to even do it.
0: Right.
1: And to think that, I mean, just to think, 6 go.
0: Right.
1: I've done this. Knew nothing, knew one, none of it.
0: Right.
1: And be able to do it.
0: Yeah, look what you're doing. Amazing.
1: It's insane.
0: It is.
1: Never in my life. Like, before this, I never thought I'd do like this.
0: Right, this
1: like,
0: level, yeah.
1: We already help people. I like to help people and stuff, but nothing like this.
0: Yeah, I mean.
1: It's just, like, I'm telling you, that's God. I mean, that's
0: it is definitely, yeah.
1: That's just amazing. Like, yeah, so, very excited. Hoping I get this roof done and not have it all messed up. It's weird. Like, it's just a corrugated roof.
0: Right.
1: It's nothing. But over their house part, it goes on the concrete, and I've never seen anything like it. I ChatGPT'd it, basically set the metal off and try to shake it, you know,
0: right.
1: shimmy it. And if you can't, they just slide the metal under it. So,
0: That is so strange. Like, what? So what would prevent you from going over the pivot? Just out of curiosity. Like,
1: it's thick.
0: Okay.
1: It's like 6 inches on top of it. Weird.
0: Okay.
1: So it's the starter roof, but so a lot of it's flat and it's concrete, which the whole building would have been a lot easier, but, you know, wouldn't need a roof at that point. But then, so it's got the, you know, they get the store and they have the slope of where they're off the side of it.

0: Right.
1: Kind of like a lean-to off a side building.
0: Okay.
1: But it comes to the wall, the concrete. And then so the concrete over it
0: okay.
1: from leaking.
0: Right.
1: And so when I saw that, I'm like, I've never seen it like it.
0: So you're gonna have to fill it back in with concrete, seal it, or?
1: It depends.
0: Or is it up under enough where?
1: I think it's up under enough, you won't have to.
0: Okay.
1: But it has to come out.
0: Yeah, that's
1: which
0: gonna.
1: Which is kind of the thing I'm more concerned about. So the good thing, the good news, I have two brand new rolls of zip tape down there, and it's still like probably a quarter roll. And you can make a roll out of zip tape.
0: You sure can. This is incredible.
1: Because there were spots down there that had like 6-inch gaps in it.
0: Yeah.
1: I can only reach so far because I can't stay on the roof because I'm downstairs. And yeah, places there. I mean, the zip tape is amazing stuff. And it's hot there.
0: Yeah.
1: It's actually better. Because it's hot, zip like sticks.
0: Really sticks, yeah.
1: Really, really good. So that was kind of sweet. So, yeah.
0: Kind of expensive roll, but.
1: Yeah. It is, but.
0: I know like that because my boss said, yeah, he complains like, these guys are using tape to fill the whole room.
1: It's because zip tape's not made for it.
0: No, right.
1: It's made for zip panels.
0: Yes.
1: And that's what they seal the panels with.
0: Right, but it's good.
1: But it works. You know,
0: yeah, it's an amazing product.
1: It is. It's.
0: Yeah.
1: Good stuff. One thing I want to mention, I meant to mention it last show, but. We went off, which
0: yeah.
1: I have a big list. I think the more times I come here prepared, the less we get, which is good.
0: Right.
1: Because it's usually a better show.
0: Yes.
1: But so past Monday, it was some tragic news in Maine. A Maine game warden pilot, Joshua Tibbetts, had passed away in a plane crash.
0: Yeah, sad.
1: 18-year vet.
0: Wow.
1: So praying for his family, officers that he served with, and, you know, thank you for your service.
0: Yeah.
1: All that. And that's a hit home. Right? That's close.
0: Right.
1: You know,
0: yeah.
1: Maine's place. We love our game wardens.
0: I do.
1: You know, the original. Was lost in Maine.
0: Did, yeah.
1: And then it came to New Hampshire. And some hunters don't hunt by the rules, don't like game wardens, but
0: yeah.
1: Most any of us that hunt or just live around, we love game wardens.
0: Yeah, well, they do an awful lot for our resource, and they're very underpaid.
1: Oh, yeah.
0: Like,
1: yeah. They have the most authority at state level of any officer because they have the same powers and the authorities as the police.
0: Yes.
1: And they still have all the know the game.
0: Stuff, yes.
1: They know that stuff. Now, I didn't know this until it happened to me. No, it happened to me. We got talked to about it or something because he was underage at the time, but I didn't know that a regular police officer can give you a fine, have an official lens.
0: I did not know that either.
1: Apparently, can.
0: Really?
1: Yeah, I didn't know that. And
0: I know anyone can ask you for your license. Like, you walk up to me, see me fishing. Okay, let me see your license, and I have to show you.
1: No, I won't go.
0: Find that when you see your license.
1: I won't go down the story. I have that.
0: Okay.
1: Something on someone's property asking for a license, but
0: yeah.
1: That's a whole other thing to do right now.
0: Yep.
1: But, yeah, I guess so.
0: Can, yeah, interesting.
1: And I think the only thing really they don't is because they don't know the laws as well.
0: Right.
1: Like, they know criminal stuff.
0: Right.
1: Which, obviously, that's why we have game wardens.
0: Right.
1: And you have state police and police officers, whatever. Yeah, I didn't know that. That's what he said. So, but, yeah, so the news there. All right, I wanted to update. I wanted to do this last show.
0: Okay.
1: The voting's only a couple of days left. So my daughter, Nina, made it to the next round.
0: Nice.
1: So when we're in Montana, I said to her, I was like, you know, maybe we should just not keep putting in this.
0: Right.
1: And we should sell it here. Adam, we'll give you $5 and you can go to Dominican and do what you want to do, which is buy clothes and, you know, toys for these.
0: Uh-huh.
1: At this point, we're like $2,000 in probably.
0: Right.
1: You know, pushing her head to level.
0: Right.
1: But she's at the hard level now, and she's at ninth place right now.
0: Right.
1: Because this is the winners of all rounds.
0: Oh, yeah, the rounds, right.
1: So, and there's this round. I think there's only a round after this. But so she's ninth, and she's like, well, you know, you're going to spend some money. Not until double vote day.
0: Right.
1: That'd
0: be
1: stupid.
0: Right.
1: Why buy votes when you can get double votes for the same money?
0: Right.
1: So, but it would be so amazing. I want to thank everyone I voted for. But
0: yeah.
1: So, jr-ranger.org and Adam Beard. If you could vote for it, it's for votes. So
0: yeah.
1: You don't have this money. If you want this money, that's amazing.
0: Right. Even for like what $25 on double day, you get 50
1: votes.
0: Yeah.
1: The day just before we're at dinner, Andrew set alarm because Andrew can't vote because it's the rules. I can vote. Anyone else? She just can't vote.
0: Right.
1: So we right before dinner, she set alarm with like 8 to go, and I'm looking. I'm like, the heck, it's second. So she was Alicia, who's at the airport. She's like, here, I just I'll send you some money. Vote for her. And so. We got it first again. It wasn't luck, a stupid amount of money. And then I was like, I hope the other family's doing the same thing. Like the last second hit the button.
0: Right.
1: But she ended up winning that. So great. So if she wins, the big thing, like she gets $20,000, which is great.
0: Yeah.
1: So she's going to give that away anyways. So, but she could go with Jeff Corn, do the whole zoo experience.
0: Yeah.
1: And she'll be in this magazine they have.
0: Yeah.
1: It was really cool.
0: Yeah, really cool.
1: And I thought me and Mo kind of agreed.

0: point where we're just going to give her the money and she can go do this.
1: Right.
0: And God will just whatever the content.
1: Yes.
0: And I noticed we were still spending the money. So I don't. No matter what, at the end of the day, right. The money goes to a good cause.
1: It does.
0: It goes to this wildlife thing.
1: It does.
0: So it's not a bad thing no matter what. So whether we spend on it or not,
1: right.
0: Still a good cause. Luckily, it's not like a business where like,
1: right, they're actually going to put it in.
0: The foreign's going on vacation now. It goes most
1: right. Stuff. Feed them the bills. Yes. Yeah, the whole thing.
0: And any guys like him or like Steve Irwin before he passed.
1: Yeah.
0: This is their life.
1: Yeah, like, it's all passionate about
0: they
1: it.
0: They don't get rich and go on vacations and they love us and this is all.
1: Yeah. Riches only comes because they care so much about it's a consequence of what they're doing. It's not motivation, right? Like, that's the huge thing.
0: Not difference. If your motivation is to get rich.
1: If you chase money, you're always gonna chase it.
0: Yep.
1: That's a statement. Like,
0: but if you're trying to actually
1: if do just something do, for something. Yes. When you start serving.
0: So
1: God, the money just attracts to you.
0: Yes.
1: That's just, attract. Yes. It really. Yes.
0: Thing before we get to our clip, because I want to make sure that we won't
1: yep.
0: miss a day. And I don't know the answer to this. Well, actually, two things real quick.
1: Okay.
0: One crazy fact, and I discovered this all on my own in Montana. So we bought a lot of milk.
1: Okay.
0: We needed a milk. Okay. Check it up. I always check dates. Now, I really like milk. I drink milk a lot.
1: Yep.
0: It's not great for you, but I love milk.
1: Me too.
0: I drink 2 cents.
1: Some with dinner.
0: Yes. Helps with heart.
1: Yes. Makes your belly feel better.
0: Yes.
1: I'm with you.
0: I like milk.
1: Yes.
0: My wife, I like milk. So we buy a gallon. And I'm very particular with dates. Like, I don't drink milk on the day that it expires. I won't probably drink the day before.
1: Okay.
0: I just, it's me, okay? Now.
1: The sell-by isn't the day of.
0: Oh, okay.
1: Okay, I'm with you.
0: Go. Watch this, though. Okay. Watch this.
1: Yep.
0: So in Montana, okay, say today, on Monday,
1: mm-hmm.
0: milk expires. There's an update on that ball. It says it's by date. Wyoming, 1 week further ahead than Montana. So either people in Montana are like me, and they don't get their milk, and you know, it gets away, and they're like, no.
1: Right.
0: And people in Wyoming, and I actually asked one. I was like, are you from here? And she all right, here I'm in this whatever town. She's right. Like close by. I was like, "What's the deal with your milk?" I was like, "It says right here in Montana it's to this date, but it's literally 1 week further in Wyoming it was bad." And she's like, "It must just be like our rules here versus there." And I'm like, "A week's a milk. A milk's a good week to start with."
1: It's a big deal.
0: Dude, we're not talking day. Right. We're talking week. Yeah. This ain't bread. Right. That's got preservatives. Like this yeah. is milk.
1: Yes. Slow.
0: So like in Montana you drink it milk. In Wyoming, it has cheese. Like,
1: you're right.
0: What the heck?
1: So,
0: if anyone out there is listening to this and you have an explanation, email us, Godfrey on the Country Podcast.
1: Yeah, now. That is wild.
0: Messenger, whatever. I don't know the answer.
1: That's wild.
0: But I'm like,
1: now you make wonder if Vermont versus Mass, where if I buy my milk, if it's fresher or not.
0: Dude, I want to buy my milk from Jollians, but Garrett said they don't sell because they sell it to all these big companies. And I'm like, because I used to. When I was a kid, with my grandfather, we took the metal milk can. We went down there once a week.
1: Yeah.
0: And we got milk. And it was the greatest experience. And when I was, I am so thankful for that experience.
1: That's how I grew up.
0: Yes.
1: My grandparents would go to the farms to buy everything except for, like ketchup and stuff like that. Yeah. You know what I mean? That's how I grew up.
0: Yes. I mean, I am so thankful for that. Jared was a kid. Me and her were roughly the same age. Like when that happened, we'd go down and then my grandma would cream off the top.
1: Yeah.
0: Now cream for her and my grandpa's coffee. And then the rest, like, this was raw milk. Was, you know, now it's like it's good for you, right? The only reason the government will ever tell you not to do something is because it's actually good for you.
1: Right.
0: And they don't
1: yeah.
0: want you to do
1: it. Yeah, we go out to Washington and there's out there and you buy whole organic, right? The milk right there.
0: Yeah.
1: Not processed.
0: Right. Raw it's milk.
1: Raw milk. And it says right on it.
0: Pasteurized.
1: Yes. It says right. It gives you the warnings, but,
0: yeah, warnings,
1: but it's
0: yeah.
1: so good.
0: Yes.
1: It's so fresh. And what I like there is they put it that it came with a cow.
0: Yes. Right. So that's what matters.
1: Right. Not when it expires. You think it expires.
0: Yes.
1: Okay. It came out of the cow. It says produce date on it.
0: Walk the meat in the Dominican. Like, you know, like literally, you'll see animals hanging out by a road. And it's hot. I'm like, I'm healthy. But here's the difference. The animal died that morning.
1: Right.
0: Literally, it died that
1: yes,
0: morning.
1: Yes, so.
0: The meat you're in the store has been dead probably for at least 2 weeks.
1: Yeah, at least. Yeah. You take
0: yeah. There ain't no fish meat, no.
1: Right.
0: So, yeah. So, for some reason, from Montana to Wyoming, it makes a difference. It's a week different.
1: Yeah. So, you're milking mine, all right?
0: Yes.
1: Yeah.
0: Yes. Don't buy it in Montana or in Wyoming unless right. it's 2 weeks prior to the expiration
1: right,
0: date.
1: Right.
0: All right. Last thing.

0: just kind of blew mine. We were on our flight home, and there's this guy my age. He's got the big video game he's playing it, which whatever, I don't care. Video game fun, right?
1: Yeah.
0: And I look, he's got a necklace on, and couldn't really see what it was, but multiple times I look over and he's got it in his mouth and he's sucking it like a freaking pacifier.
1: Interesting.
0: I'm talking to my age. I'm 42 years old.
1: Okay.
0: And I'm like,
1: I'm not judging.
0: I was, and yeah, I am.
1: Okay.
0: What? What? Yeah. Are you doing, dude? You're a grown man.
1: Yeah.
0: And you've got a pacifier. And it wasn't even a rough flight. I mean, it was a rough flight and scared and that comforts you. Like, I mean, you gave up your blankie and you got your bink in your mouth still. Come on, dude. What?
1: Yeah.
0: What?
1: Yeah, that's, I mean, I don't know if you remember when binky thing was a whole trend for teenagers for a while.
0: Dude, binkies were like every trending when I was freaking two.
1: Yeah, but I'm saying it was a period 15, 20 years ago where every teenage walking around with binkies in their mouth. And I'm like, what the heck are we doing? Are we in Twilight Zone? Like, what? I'm glad it died out. Imagine your teenage kids coming home with binkies.
0: My teen kids wouldn't have what it took to come home with a binky. And if one of their friends did it,
1: yeah.
0: Dude, when it wasn't even my kid's friend, it was someone else's kid, and their kid came, their friend with oxtails on. Yeah, I said something. Not necessarily directly to him.
1: Right.
0: Because I wouldn't be, I'm a jerk. I'm really not as much
1: you
0: jerk.
1: You have candor.
0: Yes.
1: Yeah, yeah.
0: But you think when they're not in the room, oh, I talked about it. Another woman, it's you. She agreed with me. I'm like, yes.
1: Okay.
0: What is this? Like, so don't think I won't.
1: Right.
0: Because I'm telling you, I will.
1: I hear you.
0: Oh, yeah. I see you. And I'll cut out.
1: Right.
0: Because there's nothing wrong with you. You're out in the freaking outside playing house and you're doing like that dress thing. That's cool.
1: Yeah.
0: When you walk around in public and you.
1: Yeah, that's a whole different level.
0: That's a serious issue.
1: Right.
0: It goes back to parents. Right. Parents want to be punched in the face, huh, kid. All right, we got a clip.
1: Yeah.
0: I have to find it. It's this. See, this is Steve Harvey. Yeah. You had this idea. You want to do, we want to be more focused on.
1: I just want to be positivity.
0: Positivity, yes.
1: Yeah.
0: And I feel like these last two shows have been great.
1: Yeah.
0: Occasionally, often.
1: Well, some of the stuff has to be talked about.
0: Yeah. We probably won't get a few things you talk about, that, but it is what it is. It's not a huge deal.
1: Right.
0: It's not like life-saving. You need to know these things. It's just. Headlines, yeah, it's headline stuff that we should talk about a lot, but right. We wanted more positive, more goofy stuff, more just more entertainment.
1: Yeah.
0: Anyone can talk politics.
1: Yeah.
0: And we do it. Many people do it better.
1: Right.
0: Sure, many people do it better.
1: Yeah, absolutely.
0: And I don't like it most of the time anyways.
1: Right. Well, we should, I mean, we want to bring value.
0: And there's no value talking about... This is what happened in the government, because it's the same BS every day from until eternity.
1: America's set up all the way down.
0: Yes.
1: All sides.
0: Yes. We want to do less of that, see? We want to, every show we're going to do, whether it's Harvey or another, these clips, so we can talk about it. So this one is today's. This is Steve Harvey. I think he did this after the Steve Harvey one.
1: Yeah, he does a lot after the show stuff. There's one time we have to play. It's like 5 minutes, but it's about jump, and it's the best jump speech I've ever heard.
0: All right, I'll
1: send it to you.
0: This one's about it, so here we go.
2: Just not expecting great things to happen for you in for it to happen. It is the law of attraction. It is real. It's nothing fake about it. The Bible says a man is as he thinketh. If you live your life in expectations, that's what happens to you. If you live your life in despair, that's what happens to you. If you say all men are dogs, you're going to meet every last one of them. I'll never be rich. You won't. You won't. The moment you change the frequency that your tower emits, the moment you change that frequency, different things come back to you. I'm telling you this how it works. I'm going to just say as fast as I can, I'm going to let you go. You change your attitude. You change your altitude.
0: We talked about that a little bit today.
1: We did.
0: Accidentally.
1: Yes.
0: I love Steve Harvey.
1: Yeah.
0: He's a Christian. He's an amazing guy.
1: Mom is a Bible, Sunday Bible teacher? Yes.
0: I know at a point he lived in his car.
1: Yes.
0: I know he struggled like crazy. I've read one or two of his books, and this man...
1: I'm impressed with how much you read, by the way. That impresses me, because it's important. Okay, go ahead. Go ahead.
0: It's, he just fought hard to get at. And I'm telling you, you talk about

0: you know, we talked about reparations not long ago and stuff. This man here, he went and he got it.
1: Yes.
0: So what I talked earlier about being business.
1: He's faithful, good.
0: Yeah, this man worked hard for it.
1: Yes.
0: And he works, he's what, 60-something?
1: Yes.
0: He works just as hard today than he's ever worked.
1: Right.
0: He sleeps like 5 hours a night. He has a routine.
1: Yes.
0: He's up at 4 a.m., he does prayer, he does exercises. I mean, he has a routine down.
1: Yes. And that's why he's successful.
0: Exactly.
1: Yes.
0: And he's funny as me. I mean, he's funny. Yeah. I really like Steve Harvey a lot. It's just a family. So when I'm in the DR, they don't have cable thing. What I'll end up doing usually is going on on YouTube and watching all the family feud clips.
1: Yeah, they are great.
0: They are.
1: Oh, you can go down that hole for a couple hours.
0: That's the other night. I have 2 hours usually. Yeah. Just like chill time.
1: That's awesome.
0: And I'll just play those. He's just hilarious. So I found a meme that actually went perfect with this whole clip. It just happened to come along. And it says, "Do not say I can't. This phrase is not Christian. Christian words are I can do all things, but not by myself, but through Christ who strengthens me." So,
1: yeah. And I can say you are genuine in your belief on that 100%. You caught me yesterday. I said, if. Tim's like, that's not if, it's when we do. I'm like, no, you're right.
0: When I get in a flow, I really just air it out.
1: Yeah.
0: Because when you say stuff like exactly what you've said, if you think you're never going to get out,
1: you will
0: never get out.
1: Yeah, you have to envision. Yes. Yeah. No, I love what he said. If you think all men are dogs, you're going to meet all of them. You are going to meet all because that's what you're expecting.
0: Exactly.
1: Like,
0: and you will never get more than you expect.
1: Yeah. Just change your expectations. Tony Robbins actually has a beautiful clip on that. Like, your life is based on your expectations or your there's another word I can't think of, but basically how much money you have in your bank is your expectation. How you look physically is your expectation on life. Live to your you are living. If your expectation is in your life to pay your bill on time all the time, you pay your bills all the time. If it's sometimes time, but always pay, that's where
0: yes.
1: And you are a product of that.
0: You fail. You say, I just need to make this happen. I need to make that happen.
1: Right.
0: You need to look past that.
1: I wish this would happen.
0: Oh.
1: Or hope.
0: I want to hear wish, I hope.
1: Right.
0: Like that in my favorite.
2: 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Or never. Here it comes. 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
0: Monday morning. Welcome to God from the Country. I'm Tim Beard.
1: I'm Ken Moore.
0: Whew.
1: Yeah.
0: It's a morning.
1: It is morning.
0: It's what you call this Marathon Monday.
4: Hey, this is Rick with Sun Flood, and one of our favorite songs is Psalm 91, which reminds us that no matter what goes on in this crazy world, the Lord God Almighty is our protection and our Savior. In verse 14, it says that the Lord will save those who love Him. He will protect those who acknowledge Him as Lord. So today, remember that if you are chasing after the Lord, then He will have you back. He will be protection in the storm. 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
5: 4 months after we got married, 3 months after my diagnosis, he had leave to go overseas. In that first year of our marriage and the first year of disability, I was living on my own. As I continued going, I could actually see the way God was weaving a story into something, even from the very beginning of when the pain started. And started having more perspective for what he was doing and understanding more about who is suffering and who gives us suffering.
6: Sometimes stuff doesn't end.
5: Mm-hmm.
6: Sometimes we do, and we all suffer. We have suffered in different ways. But our cross to bear

4 months after we got married, 3 months after my diagnosis, he had to leave to go overseas. In the first year of our marriage and the first disability, I was living on my own. As I continued, 4 months after we got married, 3 months after my diagnosis, he had to leave to go overseas. In that first year of our marriage and the first year of disability, I was living on my own. As I continued going, I could actually see

0: sometimes what we have to bring God glory through. And we're doing that. You are bringing God glory.
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0: Hello, friends. 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